0: The House of Hair, home of suck-free music since 1997. You're welcome. Dee's not here, and you just sprained something with a long set, including Def Leppard, Winger, and Shotgun Messiah. For those of you paying attention, that was my third degree. I played three in a row, and you figured out why, right? If not, think on it while my advertisers show you some love. I'll see you back here in a minute so you can hear the answer, but don't break nothing while I'm gone. What is this, amateur hour? Sheesh.
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4: It's the Storm Tracker 6 forecast on Q106.
12: Clearing skies tonight will let our temperatures drop down into the upper 40s, but we'll rebound back into the low 70s as highs for your Monday. Plenty of sunshine tomorrow. It'll be a good day to enjoy it as we do have some rain back in the forecast on Tuesday. Highs in the mid 70s for the rest of the week. From Storm Tracker 6, I'm your meteorologist, Cole Engel.
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11: 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I'm Q106's Terry Stevens. 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
18: It's time to make the metal. It's the House of Hair.
19: Old school heavy metal makes the world go round. Welcome back to the House of Hair, my minions. Dee Snider here. And before those commercials, I gave you the third degree. Did you get it? I played Bring It On the Heartbreak by Def Leppard, Headed for a Heartbreak from Winger, and Shotgun Messiah's Heartbreak Boulevard. It would break my dark metal heart if you didn't get that one. So what was the answer? Everybody now, Heartbreak! Yeah, so many hints, so little brain cells. Okay, it's time for another request. This is from Roman Martinez in Tucson, Arizona. Rockin' Roman, who wears a spandex toga, is listening to KLPX. D, I'm 17 years old, and I've been listening to the House of Hair my whole life. I've never made a request before, but thought it would be cool to try it out. I love Dokken' and think everyone else does too, so please play me some. First off, I want to acknowledge the fact that the House of Hair has been on so long, there are grown people in this world who have heard this show their entire lives. Second, a nod to your parents, Roman. They obviously raised you right.

burning bridges. Never a good idea, but that was a good one from Slaughter. Dee Snider here with you on the House of Hair, and I could throw it over to the commercials right now, but why put the parking brake on when things are this damn hot? Screw the commercials, and on with the battle. It's the HOH Bangers, so fire up the hairspray, because here comes Bang Tango's Someone Like You. Let's rock!

0: Boys, a Slade song made famous in the States by Quiet Riot. Stay put, my friends, because we're rolling down to the greasy roots of metal when I return.
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9: You're rocking. It's the House of Hair.
0: Quick, painless, and back to the metal. You're in the House of Hair. This is Dee Snider, and I'm taking you down to the greasy roots of metal. Oh, damn, it smells funky down here. Now, every week, one band is honored here on the HOH as a direct influence on the metal that came after them. This week, it's Jethro Tull. Hey, any band that won a Grammy for Best Metal Performance is worthy, right? Why are you laughing? All right, that award was bogus. Man, was I pissed off that night. But it doesn't mean that Tull is unworthy, because they were favorited by lots of musicians who would go on to become metal greats, including moi. Let's make one thing clear. The main dude in Jethro Tull is Ian Anderson. Ian is Tull's founder, band leader, primary composer, and only constant member. And besides, how many other rock bands have a flautist as their frontman? That would be zero, Skippy. They started out as a blues, rock, and jazz fusion band, but quickly added elements of folk, hard rock, and classical, making them one of the first of a newly coined type of music called progressive rock. But the thing about Jethro Tull that separated them from the other prog rockers and why so many future metal players were influenced by them was because they were one of the heaviest bands in their genre. It's hard to be hard with a flute, but somehow they figured it out. Jethro Tull was all over the radio in the late 60s and 70s, but their unique sound was definitely polarizing. You either loved them or hated them, but I'm here to give them the love they deserve for breaking new ground and for the influence they had. Who do they influence? How about Iron Maiden? Yep. Maiden covered this song in 1983. This is Cross-Eyed Mary from deep down in the greasy roots of metal on the House of Hair. Please enjoy loudly.

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3: You've just had a heavy session of electroshock therapy, and you're more relaxed than you've been in weeks.
4: Don't tell me, buddy. 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

Just wow! A small taste of what a live Motorhead show was all about. Pure energy and adrenaline from those guys, and the House of Hair ain't afraid to dig down deep into the rare and raw pile once in a while. You're welcome. I'm Dee Snider, 2 hours of down, but one more is ready to go. It's just a few minutes away, and it starts with a little family band from L.A. called Van Halen. 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I hope so. Hey, who said that? I'll be right back.

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7: Boom, baby. You know it. It's the House of Hair where the metal is plentiful and your mullet thinks it's 1985. Sweet! D-Side here, and I'll be ripping up the airwaves with Metallica, Scorpions, Leader Ford, and more requests. In fact, let's kick this hour off with a request from Aaron Earlywine in Wichita, Kansas. Aaron's listening to 104.5 The Fox. He says, D, would you please make Van Halen this week's hair pair? Well, Aaron, yes I would, and yes I will. So we're headed out to the mean streets with Van Halen.

0: If you're not offending every non-metalhead within earshot, then you're just not trying hard enough. That was two from Van Halen keeping things going on the HOH. I'm D-Sider, and in case all your beverages have been sucked dry, I'm going to give you a moment to refuel. But don't take too long, because the House of Hair returns with Metallica right after this. Oh, goody!
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7: It's the Storm Tracker 6 forecast on Q106.
17: Clearing skies tonight will let our temperatures drop down into the upper 40s, but we'll rebound back into the low 70s as highs for your Monday. Plenty of sunshine tomorrow. It'll be a good day to enjoy it as we do have some rain back in the forecast on Tuesday. Highs in the mid 70s for the rest of the week. From Storm Tracker 6, I'm your meteorologist, Cole Engel.
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19: It's Dee Snider in the house.
0: On your feet or on your knees, metalheads! The House of Hair is back! This is Dee Snider, and as promised, I'm jumping right back into this hot mess with one of the biggest bands in the land, Metallica. This one ought to get your friend who's passed out on the couch over there out of their slumber. It's Enter Sandman on the H.O.H. Louder is always better.

15683 Pennsylvania. I have no idea where that is, but that's what it says. All right, here's what Joe had to say. D, Love Gun is my beer drinking song. Shout out to you, D. I jam out to you every weekend. You rock. So why do I get the feeling that Joe has a lot of beer drinking songs? If I'm wrong and this is the only song you drink beer to, Joe, you better get ready to pound because this is a pretty short song. Here's your kiss on the House of Hair. Bottoms up!

0: A Kiss double shot of sorts. That was Solo Ace Frehley with Rock Soldiers, a great one. And Love Gun by Kiss kicked it off. D-side here in that track from Ace is so rare, I literally had to blow the dust off it. Who am I kidding? I had my producer blow it for me. Wait, what? Okay, who wants more? I do! Well, more is what you'll get right after this. The HOH is coming right back.
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14: It's Dee Snider in the house.
0: Yo, hoes, take a deep whiff and smell the hairspray. Who farted? Here in the HOH, I'm Dee Snider, and this next band out of California didn't move as many units. That's dehumanizing music industry speak for albums as their pretty boy counterparts, but they were still a big part of LA's slam and glam scene. In fact, they were a top draw in Hollywood back in the day. So let's strut on down to the Sunset Strip with this week's rare haircut with a band called Jailhouse. Who? Jailhouse! This is Modern Girl on the House of Hair. Crank it up!
15: Amir, give us some slack guitar!

mean to be a buzzkill, but I hopes you didn't take that literally, because snorting your whiskey is not recommended. And as far as the cocaine goes, I don't recommend drinking it or snorting it. Caffeine? Well, that's a whole different story. D. Coffee Snorter Snyder here, and you just heard from Pat Travers and Jailhouse on the HOH. Woo! Jailhouse! All right, I gotta be honest. All this coffee's making me feel like I gotta let go. But I can hold it during this one from Lita Ford. They're on the House of Hair. Turn it way the hell up!

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19: Prepare thyself. This is the House of Hair.
20: There's no better way to spend your precious time than hanging and banging with me in the House of Hair. The House of Hair is engineered by Metal Mick McCabe, produced by Dwight Coleman, and the exec in charge is Pam Edwards. This is Dee Snider, and I get to do it all over next time when we meet again for some old school rocking on the house. I'll see you in 7, same time, same place, and do tell everyone within shouting distance, if it ain't metal, it's crap! It's time for me to

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0: It's the Storm Tracker 6 forecast on Q106.
6: Clearing skies tonight will let our temperatures drop down into the upper 40s, but we'll rebound back into the low 70s as highs for your Monday. Plenty of sunshine tomorrow. It'll be a good day to enjoy it as we do have some rain back in the forecast on Tuesday. Highs in the mid 70s for the rest of the week. From Storm Tracker 6, I'm your meteorologist, Cole Engel.
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1: It's the Storm Tracker 6 forecast on Q106.
4: Clearing skies tonight will let our temperatures drop down into the upper 40s, but it will rebound back into the low 70s as highs for your Monday. Plenty of sunshine tomorrow. It'll be a good day to enjoy it as we do have some rain back in the forecast on Tuesday. Highs in the mid-70s for the rest of the week. From Storm Tracker 6, I'm your meteorologist, Cole Engel.
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0: It's the Storm Tracker 6 forecast on Q106.
6: Starting off Monday with temperatures in the upper 40s, but those temperatures will be warming into the lower 70s by the afternoon. Plenty of sunshine today with winds coming out of the southwest at about 5 to 10 miles an hour. We start off Tuesday dry, but then we do have that chance of storms that moves in later on the day. More chances of rain later in the week. From Storm Tracker 6, I'm your meteorologist, Cole Engel.
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0: It's the Storm Tracker 6 forecast on Q106.
5: Starting off Monday with temperatures in the upper 40s, but those temperatures will be warming into the lower 70s by the afternoon. Plenty of sunshine today with winds coming out of the southwest at about 5 to 10 miles an hour. We start off Tuesday dry, but then we do have that chance of storms that moves in later on the day. More chances of rain later in the week. From Storm Tracker 6, I'm your meteorologist, Cole Engel.
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0: It's the Storm Tracker 6 forecast on Q106.
4: Starting off Monday with temperatures in the upper 40s, but those temperatures will be warming into the lower 70s by the afternoon. Plenty of sunshine today with winds coming out of the southwest at about 5 to 10 miles an hour. We start off Tuesday dry, but then we do have that chance of storms that moves in later on the day. More chances of rain later in the week. From Storm Tracker 6, I'm your meteorologist, Cole Engel.
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0: All gave some. 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
0: It's the Storm Tracker 6 forecast on Q106.
2: Starting off Monday with temperatures in the upper 40s, but those temperatures will be warming into the lower 70s by the afternoon. Plenty of sunshine today with winds coming out of the southwest at about 5 to 10 miles an hour. We start off Tuesday dry, but then we do have that chance of storms that moves in later on the day. More chances of rain later in the week. From Storm Tracker 6, I'm your meteorologist, Cole Engel.
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2: It's the Storm Tracker 6 forecast on Q106.
3: Starting off Monday with temperatures in the upper 40s, but those temperatures will be warming into the lower 70s by the afternoon. Plenty of sunshine today with winds coming out of the southwest at about 5 to 10 miles an hour. We start off Tuesday dry, but then we do have that chance of storms that moves in later on the day. More chances of rain later in the week. From Storm Tracker 6, I'm your meteorologist, Cole Engel.
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2: Stupid world record.
3: Bum, bum, bum, bum. More than 1,000 people gathered in Palm Springs, California to set the record for the most people dressed as Marilyn Monroe in celebration of what would have been the late star's 100th birthday. A total of 1,037 Marilyn lookalikes helped beat the previous record of 254 set in Australia in 2020.
4: It's mostly guys.
5: What?
6: Yeah, I would think it might be a fun drag thing to do.
3: Yeah. See, but shouldn't there be some sort of guidelines? I mean...
7: Yeah, that one dressed in the casket's a little tacky.
3: How?
4: That guy there on the left, I don't want to see what happens when he stands over that subway grate. Look at his hairy sack.
3: I mean, how little...
5: Oh, my goodness.
3: How little resemblance counts as...
4: It appears all you need is a white dress and a blonde wig.
5: I think that's it.
4: Pretty much it. But,
6: some have the towels on their head.
3: My goodness.
5: Oh, yeah, on the back.
6: From that famous... I forget what that's from.
4: Wow.
6: How about that?
4: Where was this?
3: Palm Springs, California.
6: Is that where the big Marilyn Monroe...
3: It is.
6: Statue.
4: Oh, that's right.
3: Where you could stand underneath her.
6: Yeah. There was some trouble. Some people had some problems with it.
3: Oh, yeah.
6: You could essentially walk under her skirt.
3: Yeah. Well, walk right under
5: her. What's it look like under there?
3: Well.
6: It's got one of those, on the hot days, it has one of those misters. That's what's a little weird.
3: That's a cooling.
5: And in Palm Springs, it's always hot. We know that.
3: Cooling station.
4: Anybody dress up as Joe DiMaggio or...
5: Oh.
6: Arthur Miller.
4: Arthur Miller, that'd be kind of cool.
6: Yeah, just kind of a...
4: I would say, if I were the judge, two Arthur Millers equals one Monroe, so you can count it. Joe DiMaggio counts as a full Monroe, Arthur Miller two, and then JFK three.
6: Oh.
4: Yeah.
3: That's how you would rank her lovers?
4: No, in terms of counting with respect to the world record. I think it's fair to say.
3: I see.
4: So who knows?
3: And we've got one more.
5: Oh.
2: Stupid world record.
3: You're not going to believe it. A gentleman who calls himself Big John has broken the Guinness World Record for the most takeaway to-go orders memorized in 30 seconds.
5: When is his interview?
3: Is he after Dr. Buckets?
4: Dr. Buckets is a skilled athlete.
3: During appearance on Guinness World Records podcast, Guinness has a podcast? Big John, whose real name is John Fisher, managed to rattle off a total of 40 menu items in the assigned time limit.
6: Tom, is this the same restaurant? Or could you just go Big Mac, Burrito Supreme, Big Montana?
4: I'd like the number one, the number two, the number three.
3: Emma Salt, the adjudicator for Guinness.
6: Her religion has nothing to do with it.
3: Witnessed the feat and confirmed that Fisher has the title holder right on the spot. The new record, especially fitting for John Fisher. He rose to online fame for eating Chinese to-go orders. That's how he
5: How does that
3: famous.
5: Make you famous?
6: Is he a famous, what's that called, mukbang?
5: Oh, where they people watch you eat?
6: Yeah.
3: Oh, I didn't know that was a, is that like an unboxing but with food?
5: Yep. Yes.
3: That's interesting.
5: It's a big Korean thing, isn't it?
6: Yeah. Or some sort of Asian.
5: Yeah.
4: What would you be most willing to recite, for example?
3: I don't know, man.
4: You could do what, like Freddy Krueger movies?
6: Yeah, I could probably recite horror movies, but you'd even want to narrow it down of the 80s, of the slashers. Or
4: Christy could do...
3: Who?
4: Like Indy 500 drivers.
6: Right.
4: Chick could do quarterbacks for the Washington Redskins.
3: I could do numbers for the...
6: Oh, that'd be pretty good.
3: For Washington over the years. Probably.
6: They would name the player and you'd give the number?
3: Yeah, I would think.
5: That'd be good.
3: Yeah,
6: because if they didn't give the player anything, it was just you going.
3: Give me the number. Yeah, I go 5, 19.
6: My God, he's right.
3: 83. 49 was Bobby Mitchell. 44 was Riggins, of course. 81 was Art Monk.
4: See, you've got your little
3: 11's Mark Rippon.
5: Yeah, you know. But don't they change every year?
3: Some of them do. Some of them don't.
5: Oh.
4: What are the retired numbers?
3: Sammy Baugh, Jurgensen.
4: What are the numbers?
3: I think Cliff Battles is retired.
4: But see, you've got
3: Bobby Mitchell retired, 49.
4: I could recite the love song of J. Alfred Prufrock.
6: You can.
3: I think 20.
6: I mean, that would be.
3: Daryl Green, 28.
5: Okay, for us unlearned, what the hell is
6: we
5: that?
6: We have the world's most renowned T.S. Eliot.
3: And by the way, for those of you needing to catch up on your sleep, it's Tom Griswold, and he's going to, what is it? Recite
4: In the room, the women come and go, talking of Michelangelo.
6: Dirty claws. What's the part about the claws?
3: Boy.
4: Can you imagine if you were the heirs to T.S. Eliot, and all of a sudden they come out with that stage play, Cats, and you're a billionaire? It's just money rolling in.
6: Man, that'd be awesome.
3: People in cat suits?
4: Yeah. But you had pretty much nothing to do with it.
6: We still don't know really what this guy's. There were no parameters.
4: I think they must have shown him a menu and he had 30 seconds to memorize it. And
3: no,
4: then just,
3: no, you're no, assuming an awful lot.
5: That's not how it was presented.
3: No.
6: I don't know how this works.
3: He recited 40 in the allotted time and it doesn't give how much time he had. He might have had a whole afternoon to come up with 40. I don't know.
6: And we don't know if it was one restaurant or multiple.
3: Right.
6: All right. Well,
3: I think it's interesting that in England they call it takeaway instead of to go.
4: The most takeaway dishes memorized in 30 seconds. So I assume they had to give him a menu and say, here,
3: in 30 seconds.
4: 30 seconds. Then how many do you remember?
3: Well,
5: okay.
6: Oh, so he only had 30 seconds to memorize?
4: Yeah.
6: Not 30 seconds to rattle them off.
4: No.
3: No, you got crab rangoon, you got egg rolls, you got
7: broccoli with beef, broccoli with snow peas, broccoli with chicken, broccoli with...
6: I mean, you don't have to memorize anything if you're talking Chinese restaurants.
3: Exactly. Right. They're all the same.
6: Happy family, we all have that. General Tso's, yep.
3: I think we have a...
4: Has anybody ever done the 24-hour duck thing?
6: No. I never have you?
4: No, I've always wanted to do
6: it. It's got to be delicious.
3: Yeah, it takes
4: you have to pre-order a day in advance.
3: I think we have a picture of Big John, I'm being told.
6: Big Bad John.
3: There you go.
6: Oh, he's a big man.
5: Yeah.
3: Oh, there he is.
4: Wow.
3: That poor bastard has to interview him and act like he's interested.
7: I hope Big John's the tiny guy.
6: That'd be awesome, yeah.
5: Wouldn't that be fun?
3: Yeah, the guy on the left does look like a radio person.
4: Looks like a happy guy.
6: Man, he's like a big dude altogether, doesn't he?
3: He's five bills, man. Look at that guy. Wow.
6: You think?
3: Oh, yeah.
4: He's got to hover carefully to hit the hole when he goes. That's a lot of butt.
6: He sits down on his cement toilet.
3: What is it? He hauls ass. It takes him a couple of weeks.
6: When he sits around the house, he really sits around the house.
4: Called Big John.
6: I like him. I like Big John. Looked like he was
4: looks cool. Like a happy guy.
3: Yeah. Rare Earth had a song called Big John. One of my favorites.
6: John. I only remember Big Bad John. Yeah.
4: You don't remember that was a Jimmy Dean Big Bad John.
3: Big Bad John.
6: I loved that song as a kid.
3: It was different.
6: I couldn't get enough of it. That was one that I recorded off the radio.
3: No kidding.
6: Yeah, played a lot.
3: Big Bad John. Would you skate around in the basement singing?
6: Not
3: Big
6: to
3: Bad
6: that
3: John?
6: One. We only had our record player down there.
3: Big John. That's right. There's Josh Arnold. Big
6: John. Brave man.
4: Ready?
8: Big Bad John. Big John.
3: Oh,
4: remember the sequel?
6: I don't.
3: What, Dead John?
4: No, this isn't a joke. There was a...
3: come on.
6: How did I not know the sequel?
5: There's a sequel?
4: It was a response. You know what I'm saying?
5: Well, there was a story song, so I don't remember what happened to John in the story.
3: Well, he held the mine open, so he saved...
4: Yeah, the mine was collapsing, and he held it up, and down below lies a big, big man. Because he got buried.
6: But he sacrificed himself to save everybody else.
3: Dead Big John.
4: Saved them all.
3: I think so, it ends.
6: Here's bones down there.
4: This came out after Big John. This is not... let me see if I can get this to work.
6: Big Bad... Was it Jimmy Dean as well?
4: No.
6: Okay.
4: No, it's...
3: Was it Tennessee Ernie Ford?
4: Oh, this isn't it.
6: Very different feel.
4: This is a much better song. This is Sam and Dave. Sorry.
3: A little taste of Sam and Dave for it.
6: Is it a kind of a parrot?

0: 7 feet, got a narrow in the shoulder and heavy in the waist. Everything about him seemed to be misplaced. Small Sam.
1: Small Sam.
2: Small Sad Sam.
3: I've never heard that.
1: Not Big Bad John, but Small Sad Sam.
4: Just lame.
1: All right.
4: Really.
5: Had a little fun there with the...
4: But just not good.
5: No, it doesn't sound very good.
1: What do you mean? I think it was sounds tinny, just as good as Big Bad John.
4: Yeah, the arrangement stinks. The melody's awful. The story apparently only gets worse. I don't know what's going on. God knows why I remember Small Sad Sam.
3: Yeah, I don't know why you would. Bless your heart.
4: Yeah, well, I don't want to make everyone suffer along and listen to that term.
1: Small Sad Sam. Wow.
4: That's Bobby Kaley, I believe.
1: Small Sad Sam.
4: The artist.
5: Now, is that Jimmy Dean who did Big Bad John, the Sausage Baron as well?
1: Yeah.
3: Yeah.
5: Isn't that something?
3: He makes a good Renaissance man.
1: Yeah. He had his fingers in all kinds.
3: I'm a go-to for Jimmy Dean. Are you? If you were eating sausage?
5: Oh, I think it's a fine product.
1: Yeah. Jimmy Dean had a variety show on Saturday nights on ABC for the longest.
4: And you know who he introduced?
1: The Muppets, I believe. Rolf the Dog.
5: Oh.
4: That was the Muppets' big debut in network television.
1: That's exactly right.
4: The Dog. And he became kind of a lesser figure in the Muppet world.
3: Rolf the Dog?
4: Yeah.
5: I would say he was a fixture for sure.
1: Right.
5: But he didn't have main character energy.
4: Yeah, he didn't have that...
1: he didn't have Big Muppet energy.
4: I was going to say
3: he wasn't Big Bird energy.
4: Big Dog energy.
3: Yeah.
1: Although it was Henson who was doing Rolf the Dog.
5: Yeah.
1: Yeah.
3: They're offering tours now at the Henson Puppet Factory.
5: I'd love it.
3: Yeah, I thought of you when I saw the story. I thought, man,
1: that's
3: I bet
1: a movie
3: Josh would
1: waiting
3: love
1: to happen.
5: I wanted to be a puppeteer for
1: the
5: a while.
1: The Haunted Muppets. So did I.
5: I had no idea how to get into it. So I just went, well,
6: you didn't have a sock?
5: Oh, I had puppets. Yeah, I had puppets.
1: Hang on a second. How dare you belittle our dream of being a puppet master?
5: I had Crunchy the sock.
7: Not again, Josh.
1: What do you say?
7: Wait a second, I can't. I hate this. I'm choking on it.
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19: I'm Storm Tracker 6 meteorologist Katie Nicolau. Here's a look at your forecast. Today, our sky cover will range from mostly sunny to partly cloudy with high temperatures in the low 70s. Overnight tonight, lows will be in the mid-50s with partly cloudy skies. Then for the day on Tuesday, highs will be in the mid-70s with partly cloudy skies to start, but the chance for some stronger storms in the afternoon and evening.
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2: I've tried beer and cigarettes. I've even spent the night in jail a time or two. But the best thing in the world is when I dress up like a girl. I spend the night in the arms of a man who understands. 'Cause men don't bitch every 28 days. Men don't mind if you show up late. And they don't complain about what you wear. All I really need is a man who cares.
3: Here, here.
4: Is that too much of a commitment?
3: No! Oh, sir.
5: For those of you who always need something extra, well, there you go. This is Bob and Tom Extra.
6: Comedian Bill Engvall joining us. And I can see him on the big screen in our room.
7: Hi, Bill.
8: Hi,
6: hey, Bill.
8: Bill.
6: We got it hooked up finally.
9: How are you?
6: Technology
9: is going to be the death of all of us, by the way. So just be ready.
6: I see. Now, where are you exactly? Are you home?
9: Yes, I'm in Park City, Utah, right now. And, I've become that guy. We split time between when it gets too cold, we go down to Arizona. When it gets too hot, we come up to Park City. So,
6: do you ski?
9: Used to. I don't bounce anymore. So,
6: really, when you fall, you just stay down.
9: I'm gonna tell you that this is a true story. My wife and I, Gail, who's been with me forever, we went skiing a couple years ago, and I fell, and it wasn't even a bad fall. But the amount of time it took me just to get upright again, I just went, you know what? I'm going to the bar and I'm never skiing again.
8: Fair enough.
6: Well, I'm still trying. I'm still out there doing it. I was trying to remember.
9: Are you really?
6: You grew up in Texas.
9: Right.
6: And where exactly in Texas were you?
9: Born in Galveston, but spent most of my time in the Dallas-Fort Worth area.
6: Last time we talked, I thought you said you were quitting. You were retiring, calling it, oh, it's over. But not, no, no, you're out
9: there. Yeah. Yeah, well, here's what happened. In hindsight, I probably should have just taken a break. But I knew when I caught myself sitting in my living room watching TV and I was watching Housewives of Salt Lake City and I knew their names, that I had to get back out on the road.
6: Yeah, yeah, that's a good sign.
9: It was funny because when we were doing the Blue Collar Tour with the guys, I would say we were probably B plus A minus listers. You know how Hollywood says A listers, B listers. When I retired, my celebrity recognition probably went to a D, just because people forget about you. And one story I was going to tell you is that I was flying through Dallas Fort Worth Airport, and I hadn't had anything to eat all day, so I stopped at one of these little chicken shack places in the airport. And there was an older woman and a younger girl working the counter. And I walked up and the older lady goes, oh, my God, I can't believe you're right in front of me. And I was like, hi, could I just get a chicken sandwich? She goes, I am one of your biggest fans. And she turns to the younger girl. She goes, do you know who this is? And the little girl gets there and she goes, no. And I go, hey, it's OK. Can I just get a sandwich? And she goes, oh, I can't believe you don't know who this is. He was on the Bill Engvall show. He's on Tim Allen's show. He's on Foxworthy's show. She said, you know who this is? She goes, I'm sorry, I don't watch too much TV. Well, by this time, a line has started to form behind me. And I hear somebody in line behind me go, who is it? And the guy right behind me goes, I think it's Jeff Foxworthy.
6: But he would just have the mustache.
9: I can't compete with the mustache on him. He's the king of mustache. Him and Sam Elliott. I don't know who would win the first place prize.
6: Oh, boy, that's a tough one.
8: Yeah, well, I know.
9: Wouldn't that be a good mustache off? Who has the best mustache, Foxworthy or
6: Oh, that
9: Sam
6: is good.
9: Elliott?
6: There's a couple other good ones out there. Magnum P.I. Tom Selleck.
9: Oh, yeah. Yeah. That was a good one.
6: That's
9: you don't find too many women in that competition.
4: No, not really.
7: No,
6: there are a couple.
7: You have to go to Sicily.
9: Yeah.
4: Or find somebody postmenopausal.
9: Yeah, exactly.
6: We're speaking with comedian Bill Engvall. He was part of the original Blue Collar Comedy Tour. We've talked to pretty much everybody. We haven't talked to Ron in a while, but we've talked to everybody else.
9: I don't know where Ron is these days.
6: I think he was in L.A. for a while. Do you talk to everybody else on a regular basis?
9: Not really. Once in a while, I'll get a text like from Dan. But everybody's got their lives going on now. And what's funny? I was thinking when I was calling in today or yesterday when we had the issues that I remember being on your show decades ago. And I did the in vitro fertilization bit.
6: Yeah, that's mm-hmm. famous. Butter in the corn. I remember the whole thing.
9: Yes.
6: Every once in a while we'll dig it up because you were doing the in vitro. And
4: how old's your child? I was gonna say,
9: could you send it to me because I can put it in the show again?
6: Yeah. How old are the kids now?
4: Yeah.
9: Let's see. My daughter's 40 and my son's 35.
4: Wow.
9: So in vitro baby's 35 years old.
4: Yeah.
6: Wow.
9: That is a wow.
4: That is a wow.
9: And Gail's still with me. I can't believe after this many years. We're doing this retirement thing. We decided that we were both going to come up with ideas for stuff to do together, because we had made it through COVID. So I didn't think it was going to be that big a deal. So she said, well, why don't we start? We'll play golf because we both enjoy playing golf. And, when you both suck, golf's fun. But when one of you starts getting much better, it's not so much fun anymore. And in the short time I was retired, I watched my wife get 3 hole-in-ones on the same hole.
4: Wow.
9: Yeah, yeah. So we're split up now.
6: Bill Engvall is our guest.
9: No, I'm. You know what? I got to be honest with you. I missed stand up. For the time I was retired, I really found myself missing it. And I'm just going to keep working as long as people keep showing up. I'll be there. And by the way, a huge thank you to you guys. I was telling somebody the other day about the Bob and Tom show, and I said if it wasn't for them, I don't know I would be where I'm at today. You guys were so supportive of me, and I remember freezing to death walking to that little tiny studio radio station some mornings, and you guys were always there for me. And I just wanted you to know I appreciate it.
6: Oh, well, you're very welcome. The little tiny studio is still in the same building. The building's about 10 times bigger.
4: Yeah, our studio's 10 times.
9: Oh, really?
4: Bigger.
6: Yeah, it's still here. The first time you came here, I think that little studio was so small. If I'm not mistaken, you had to stand up. We didn't have enough chairs. The comedian would stand there.
9: Well, and from the outside, it looked like a World War II armory bunker.
6: It was a classy joint.
9: I'm looking forward to coming back to Indy. I always had such great times in Indy, and it's going to be a lot of fun to come bring back some new material. We're going to do some stuff, some classics.
6: Do you remember when you were first starting out? Was there a piece that you did that you remember that was the first one you went, oh, wait a minute, this is going to work. I might be able to keep doing this.
9: Probably the very first bit I ever did, I didn't even have any material. I was working as a DJ in a nightclub. Let's just say that I played a lot of AC/DC and Van Halen. It was, and you would hear... gentlemen, get out your wallets. Here comes Cheyenne. It was. I remember, though, when they opened up this comedy club just down the road, my friend who was the bouncer at the disco I was working at said, let's go down to amateur night and watch. So I said, all right, whatever. And after a few rounds of liquid encouragement went through us, they taught me into going on stage. And I just did literally improvised a bit about a girl in a disco on Quaaludes, and people were laughing. And I remember thinking, wow, this is kind of cool. And then, but I had the best deal. I was the house MC at this club, and I learned from the greats like Seinfeld and Shanling and Kirkenbauer and Rich Scheidner and all these guys, and they taught me how to put together an act. And it was off to the races then. And ever since then, that's been my only mistress is stand-up.
6: Yeah, you miss Cheyenne, though, huh?
9: Oh, boy. You know what? She was a gamer. I got to give her that.
4: Is that where you learned your moves for Dancing with the Stars? Yeah. That's what I always wanted to know. You were great
9: You know what's funny, Chris? When they called, when Dancing with the Stars

0: Well, yeah.
1: You and Gail don't ballroom somebody dance asked,
0: that
1: on
0: was
1: Wednesday.
0: That's the question. People like, do you now do you go dancing with your wife? Yeah. And I'm like, hell no.
2: You did great, though.
1: Yeah, you were awesome.
0: I just wish we could have done. There was two dances I wish that we could have done, but they weren't considered ballroom. And one was the two-step, and the other one was the white guy prom dance, you know, where the foot goes in front of the other one.
2: Yeah. Oh, well. But that's Cheyenne.
0: The good old days.
2: Yeah. Cheyenne could dance. Thank you, Bill. Bill has a website that'll tell you all about where he's going to be and what he's done. Thank you very much, Bill.
0: Buddies, guys, it's great to see you again, and thank and I truly meant that from the heart. Thank you again for all you've done for me.
2: Thank you. It's always a great pleasure.
1: Yes.
2: Former Texan, now living in beautiful Park City, Utah.
1: He was a fan favorite on Dancing with the Stars, man. He almost won that.
2: Yeah.
1: It was great.
2: Oh, yeah, that was great.
3: You ever skied at Park City? Tom?
2: Yes.
3: Yeah.
1: Beautiful place.
3: Good snow. Is that what a skier would say? Good snow.
2: Yeah, the snow in Utah is some of the best in the world.
3: Now, what makes it powdery?
2: It's very dry.
3: Very dry. Okay.
1: Yeah.
3: All right. You hear that, Josh? Very dry.
4: It's dry powder.
1: Did you guys go skiing? Snow. Have you?
5: No.
3: Never skied.
1: Never?
3: What is it? Après ski?
2: Like the après ski?
3: I sit at the
2: fireplace.
3: The fireplace in the bar.
1: With a so-called hot toddy.
3: No, whatever a shot is. Oh. Is that I have a special name at the ski chalet?
5: I'm a sledder.
1: Are you?
5: Yeah.
1: Okay.
5: Yeah, get me on a sled.
1: All right.
2: I'd like to see a sled down the mountains in Park City.
5: I'd do it. Love it.
2: You'd probably hit 100 miles an hour before you hit
3: wouldn't
2: a tree.
3: You, after watching the bobsled and the luge and the skeleton, wouldn't you like to do that at maybe go to Lake Placid? Don't they have that open
1: Lake
3: all
1: Placid
3: the time?
5: I'd love that.
3: I think there's one in Wisconsin that's open a lot.
2: Where civilians get to go down the bobsled run?
3: Absolutely.
5: It's a milder sort of version.
1: That would be
5: it.
1: Fun.
3: You're not going 80 miles an hour.
5: Yeah.
2: But so you're just doing like the last 100 feet.
1: Are you laying on your back or laying face first?
3: It's up to you.
1: Really?
3: I think so.
2: Do it on a cafeteria tray, like the old days. Christy Lee is at the Bob and Tom News Desk. What else you got over there?
1: Ferrari has unveiled its first fully electric car. It's an EV model dubbed Lucia, Italian for light.
2: Oh.
1: It will be the luxury sports car maker's first ever five-seater. It will run with a Ferrari-made electric motor on each wheel, helping the car hit 60 miles per hour in around 2.5 seconds.
3: I don't know.
1: What would you pay for an electric Ferrari?
5: I wouldn't.
3: $250,000.
1: $640,000.
3: Wow, that's down payment.
1: Yeah.
2: The day after they released this, their stock tanked.
1: It's expected to become available in the U.S. sometime in the second quarter of 2027.
3: Don't you agree, Tom, that when they get it down, and they will, I don't know when, but it's soon, that you get off at an exit on an interstate and can recharge your car just like you get
2: get
3: a tank of gas. That's when it'll go through the roof. It'll take that same amount of time.
5: I'm wondering if they'll even have them in the highways themselves, much like you can just set your phone on a certain thing and it charges.
3: Right.
1: Well,
5: it's charging as you're going.
1: Ah.
3: That's a great idea.
5: Some kind of strips under there.
1: Yeah.
2: I just don't know if Ferrari is the way to go, because apparently this has been met with almost exclusively negative criticism.
1: Just because they're an Italian luxury car maker and they shouldn't be doing EV.
2: No, they should do whatever they want. I mean, there are going to be some beautiful luxury EVs, and there are some. But
3: yeah, there are.
2: I don't. They're, like I said, they're.
3: Oh, that's a cool looking.
2: Their stock tanked.
1: See, I'm not a fan of those colors.
3: That's the first Ferrari I've seen that I kind of like.
1: Really?
3: I don't like that blue.
5: It looks reasonable.
1: I don't like that blue.
5: Like it looks like a reasonable vehicle.
1: Well, that's why you can
5: functional
1: five seater. You don't have the bat wings to get in.
3: Yeah, I don't want to have to
1: climb down onto the ground to get in.
3: I have enough trouble. I have enough trouble getting the baby car.
2: For $640,000, it better come with a guy named Luigi that rides around with you to fix it every time.
3: Oh, what else do you want, Mr. Chicken? Thank you, Luigi. I'm Italian. I can do this. Thank you, Luigi.
1: A Chinese company claims its so-called pet translator is approaching a 95% accuracy rate.
3: No kidding.
1: Yes.
5: I doubt it.
1: Ming Shi Yaoyi recently launched pre-orders for its AI-powered $118 pet translator.
3: Well, her name sounds like something a pet would say. Ming Chao.
1: Which is worn on the animal's collar to interpret its sounds and behavior in real time.
2: Silly. Is it interpreted into English?
1: I would think it would be Chinese if it's Chinese.
2: So that's not going to really help much. Well, my I found out what my dog said to me yesterday. He said, ting tong, ting tong.
3: I'm sure you guys have seen.
5: Sounded like a native speaker, didn't he?

0: Comedy clips
1: I've
0: have
1: said
0: already
1: it before many times.
0: Received 10,000 orders.
1: The disinterested aside that you bring to the show is a home run every time. No, you've seen the dogs who put their paws on a word.
0: Yes.
1: And they, Dad, where's Dad? Stuff like that. They really know what they're talking about.
2: Well, they know certain
1: about.
2: Things. But
1: yeah,
2: I mean,
1: backyard.
0: I got a dog that knows way too much.
1: Backyard. My Australian Shepherd is doing my taxes.
0: Yeah,
2: you get
0: one.
2: Home and your dog's walked up to Andy. Christy bought more clothes online this afternoon. What?
0: Yeah.
3: You didn't hear from me.
1: Right. No. And be careful. She's going to hit you with a pillow. Yeah.
0: Well, this one will find food no matter where it is, too. In my briefcase, basically, that was in the kitchen.
3: A woman with a briefcase. Oh, sorry.
1: What's in there? Like pantyhose and a brush?
0: No. Oh. I do have a brush.
2: No, but I mean, the dogs, of
0: but
2: course.
0: But I had chocolate-covered almonds, ate the whole bag.
2: Well, they can smell them, of course.
0: They were in the bag.
2: Doesn't matter. So this interpreter thing, they say that it's on a pre-sale right now.
0: Mm-hmm, they've already sold 10,000 of them.
2: Is there a demo? I would like to see a demonstration of this
3: thing. I know.
2: Thing
3: this is just silly. So it's going to, the dog will bark, and then this thing will go, more dinner, please.
1: You know what? You know what's silly and what's the perfect crime are the fortune tellers who can read your dog's mind. You know, how the hell do you check that? You know? Well, I don't think she's really saying that. Oh, my God, she is.
2: Didn't they make a movie about that?
1: Did they?
3: Well, the horse whisperer is based on...
2: No, I mean, wasn't there one where the principal actress was a dog mind reader or something?
1: A pet
3: oh, that's
1: psyche.
3: Funny.
1: Yeah.
3: And I hope it was a comedy of some sort, and she was...
1: I hope so, too.
2: Oh, here's one. Oh, this is from South Korea. The dog is saying, don't eat me for lunch.
0: Oh, Tom.
2: That's pretty accurate. Apparently not.
4: Don't eat me for lunch. You hear that, Doc? Don't eat me for lunch.
5: In just moments, more Bob and Tom Extra. 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
16: It's the Storm Tracker 6 forecast on Q106.
17: I'm Storm Tracker 6 meteorologist Katie Nicolau. Here's a look at your forecast. Today, our sky cover will range from mostly sunny to partly cloudy with high temperatures in the low 70s. Tonight, lows will be in the mid-50s with partly cloudy skies. Then for the day on Tuesday, highs will be in the mid-70s with partly cloudy skies to start, but the chance for some stronger storms in the afternoon and evening.
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2: Brandon, kind enough to write us, he says, a native logger somewhere in the Glass Mountains of Oregon.
3: Oh.
2: He goes, dear show, I work in the forest. 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Pat Godwin should be fine. I have 6 titanium pins holding both my rotator cuffs together.
3: Wow. Ooh.
2: I'm reading here verbatim. I can rip a cigarette and drive a manual diesel pickup all one-armed while still logging.
4: Nice.
2: I also fish, hunt, and harpoon the big ones.
5: All right.
2: Never did strum the old guitar, though.
3: Oh.
2: Of course, I was a wee lad, not a geriatric old man like that. Once
6: again, you know what else? I bet he can see the forest for the trees.
4: Yes.
6: Okay.
2: This guy sounds like a badass. Well, thank you, Brandon, and well, Pat, good luck.
5: He's got the best doctor.
2: He'll be fine.
5: He'll be great.
2: So he's going to take the rest of the week off. He intends to come in here next week. I urged him not to, but we'll see. And he can't play the guitar for whatever, 6-8 weeks.
5: So what is he going to do? Just sit here?
2: Well, we're going to bring in guest guitar players.
5: He can sing a cappella. He's got that kind of voice.
6: When he comes back, I'm going to get a big box of popcorn and just watch the fun.
4: The guy's good for 5 or 6 sniper lines, too.
5: He's funny.
2: He'll be fun. Yeah, it'll be fun.
4: He's got this. He's more than just a guitar.
2: And he can also play the
5: keyboard one-handed.
2: With his left hand.
5: Yeah.
2: So
6: We love
5: you, Pat.
6: He plays both of them one time every now and then.
5: Yeah.
6: Guitar and the keyboard.
2: Yeah, well, he won't be doing that.
6: No.
2: Now, let's get back to the mailbag. What have you got over there?
6: Dear Bob and Tom Show, we were talking about woodpeckers.
5: Yeah.
6: I got a woodpecker at my house, and he's kind of become a member of the family. If I don't hear them on Saturday or Sunday, I get worried.
5: I read yesterday they recognize people and voices, and they start to get comfortable around you.
6: Oh, come on.
5: They're smart, these pileated woodpeckers.
6: Woodpeckers will also peck on something that makes a loud noise when mating.
2: Yep.
6: Do you have that?
2: I got this. That's the same sentiment here. Yeah, I mentioned yesterday I've got a woodpecker at my house.
6: Knock, knock, knock. How about it? Knock, knock,
2: and,
6: knock.
2: What is it? The pergola thing? That wooden thing that the ivy's growing on? Yeah, he's attacking that.
4: Ah, so maybe there's not bugs in it. Maybe he's just mating?
2: Yeah, this says the same thing. Woodpeckers hang in your house to signal other woodpeckers they want to mate and warning other males to stay away.
4: Gotcha.
6: Maybe he's just on the first course. He's just having a salad.
5: By the way, in the spring.
2: It's illegal to kill woodpeckers.
5: I said that yesterday. They're federally protected.
6: See, I'd like to think there's a woodpecker disguised as a lawmaker in some of these state senates. Oh, I'd like to make it illegal to kill woodpeckers. That's my ironclad stance.
4: I think we should listen to the wait a second, and then they rip open the trench coat.
6: That's right. There he is.
4: Now, knocking isn't always woodpeckers. Remember, that's also how Sasquatch communicate.
5: Oh, is it?
6: They knock on trees.
5: Oh, I didn't know
6: they
5: that.
6: Knock on trees.
2: Like Morse code kind of thing.
4: That's something similar. Yeah, they're still studying it.
5: I'll be darned.
6: That was in that movie, Sasquatch Sunset.
4: It shows them knocking?
6: It shows them knocking, yes. That's how Mr. and Mrs. Sasquatch met, as I recall.
4: Oh.
6: Oh, yeah. They were meet cute.
2: Yeah, yesterday you were discussing...
5: don't.
2: Josh, you were discussing how you enjoy having your back scratched.
4: Yeah.
2: This comes to us from Jason in Columbus. Josh asked if anyone would pay for an hour's worth of back scratching. I have trouble sleeping. I found a channel on YouTube called Scratcher Girls. And then you have to explain this next part to me.
6: Should you be never mind.
2: It's an ASMR channel.
4: Just means audio. It's some sort of audio stimulation, so you can hear the scratching going on.
2: Oh, I see. From a company in Miami, Florida, people go and have their backs scratched.
4: Huh.
2: They actually go on tour and set up at farmers markets, and you can pay five or ten minute sessions.
4: Oh, nice!
2: It's relaxing to watch. I would totally go and pay to have my back scratched.
4: How about that?
6: I haven't done it yet, but I would go to the massage in the airports.
5: Yeah,
6: go have a quick massage before you get on
5: head and shoulders.
6: Get on a plane.
5: Mm-hmm.
6: Yeah,
2: don't think it's awkward though because people can see you.
6: Well, no, your head, you don't know they can see. Your head's buried.
5: Yeah, I've done that before, actually. You just get in the little cradle chair and...
6: It'd probably be embarrassing for me because I always have full release.
5: Oh, yeah.
4: Oh,
5: thanks.
4: Oh, yeah. That's
5: yeah,
4: little,
5: might...
2: That's what's like me during my shoe shine.
6: That's exactly
4: oh,
6: right.
4: Boy, yeah.
5: The,
4: yeah. And that poor guy's right down there.
5: Yeah,
4: right?
5: He is.
6: Oh, yeah. Shine him up, shine him up.
2: I see. Okay, what else have you got over there?
6: Dear Bob and Tom Show, greetings. I was just in Marquette, Michigan this weekend for a wedding. While at the hotel, my partner and I went to the jacuzzi. There was an older couple that joined us. The husband was the spitting image of actor Patrick Stewart. I had to fight my inner Tom and not say, do you know you look exactly like Patrick Stewart? It was very difficult, but I managed. Has anyone else had to fight their inner Tom to get past a social faux pas? I bet there are people who invoke your name. Tom made me do this.
4: Patrick Stewart's not insulting.
6: Yeah, he's considered
5: handsome man.
6: Sexy, right?
5: Yeah, yeah, absolutely.
6: Sexy man.
2: Someone said to you, you kind of resemble Ernest Hemingway. Would you be insulted?
6: No.
2: Yeah, there you go.
6: Depending on timing, when I look like Ernest Hemingway.
2: Of course, never mind. I should have thought of somebody else. Yeah. I knew it.
5: George Clooney, that's
4: I
5: who
4: knew
5: he
4: it. You knew it.
2: You asked me the other day if I'd ever been pulled over, or the last time I'd been pulled over. And I was pulled over several years ago with my bright lights on. And in my defense, I was coming out of a very wooded area where suddenly there's nothing, and then a giant car dealer. And
6: they pulled you over for having your brights on.
2: Yeah. So we got a letter here. I'm a former deputy sheriff, and yes, you can get pulled over for running your bright lights. Not only are you blinding people coming the opposite direction, but they're also a good indicator of intoxication or a stolen vehicle.
6: Oh,
2: I didn't know that. Because the way they break the ignition of some cars, it automatically makes the headlights stay on bright.
4: Oh, interesting.
2: Since the switch is
6: in
2: the column handle. I'm not sure if that's still the case in contemporary cars, but that's interesting. Thank you, Mark. Have you ever heard of this place, Josh? Battlefield, Missouri?
4: No.
6: Battlefield, Missouri.
2: Battlefield,
6: that's a great
2: Missouri.
6: Name.
2: Yeah. Well, thank you very much, Mark.
4: I'll look up where that is.
6: Have we covered this topic? If you're in a self-driving Tesla and you're intoxicated, can you get a...
2: Yes.
6: DUI? If you're the only person in the car and it's taking you home?
5: Yeah.
2: Yeah.
6: You can.
5: Didn't that happen in Florida? Yeah, we had that story.
2: We've had this. Well, yeah. I don't know if it's universal, but yeah.
6: Really?
5: Mm-hmm.
6: But I'm not driving.
2: I just talked to a guy the other day that came from Detroit all the way to his house without touching the steering wheel.
6: Yeah.
5: Did it park for him and everything?
2: Well, I who knows? But
6: did it park like I do or run into the side of the garage?
5: Well, I did that the other day.
6: Come on. It's fine.
2: Yeah. I enjoy driving. So
5: do I, but
2: we're going to be the last generation that gets to do it.
6: You're not going to give up driving easily.
2: No, I enjoy it.
6: You're going to have to be made probably by a judge.
2: 25 years from now, if you want to drive, you'll have to pay more, for insurance. That's just my guess. They're going to say they want you to hook into the system.
6: You know, my insurance, I said, yeah, go ahead. They have a tracker on my, and it shows where I go, how often I go, what speed I traveled, and mm-hmm.
2: If
6: I'm a decent driver, how
5: you
6: many
5: put a tracker in your car?
6: How
2: for?
6: Many whores I pick up? No, they just know.
5: How
6: and,
5: do they know?
6: They're in the insurance company, and then I
5: oh,
6: get
5: your
6: a
5: phone.
6: If I behave especially nicely, I get a discount on my insurance.
5: Oh, well, look at you.
4: Nice,
6: yeah,
2: very fancy.
6: Have you seen the viral videos of the donkeys? Evidently, are incredibly affectionate, and they get attached to their owners.
2: Oh,
5: donkeys! And, yeah, they're great.
6: And they mourn, and they celebrate when they see their owner again. Oh. It's wild. It's like they're people.
5: And sadly, we've all been here. A relationship breaks up, and sometimes there's some destruction that follows. We'll talk about that.
6: Being like clothes being cut up.
5: Yes.
6: Yearbooks being burned.
5: Yes. Mm-hmm.
4: You guys have had that happen.
6: Oh. Oh, yes.
2: It can get worse. Dinghies allegedly tipping over, okay.
6: Jars of change thrown out into the street. Stuff like that.
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3: Good Monday morning. I'm Megan Vaselli with Six News. The U.S. and Iran reach a deal to end the war and reopen the Strait of Hormuz. This would, of course, allow desperately needed oil and gas to reach the global market. Both President Trump and Iran's deputy foreign minister confirmed the agreement. President Trump also said the U.S. will end its naval blockade of Iranian ports, but didn't give any further details. Iran signaled that implementation wouldn't start until the signing, which is set to happen this Friday in Switzerland. Checking out our gas prices this morning, AAA reports just a 2-cent jump from this time last week. The statewide average is now $4.19 per gallon of regular unleaded. Drivers in the Lansing area, you're paying slightly less at $4.17 per gallon, while those of you in Jackson are averaging a penny less than that at $4.16. For the latest news, weather, and sports, be sure to tune into 6 News, and we're always online at WLNS.com.
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8: 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It's a lot less fun when it's 8 million degrees outside. Hey, I'm Q106's Terry Stevens from Muffler Man Auto Service Center, South Cedar in Lansing. 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
6: Good morning, Mid-Michigan. I'm Tyler Griesinger with your sports update. The rain on Sunday put a damper on things locally as the Detroit Tigers series finale against the Cleveland Guardians was canceled, and so was the Lugnuts series finale against the Cedar Rapids Colonels. The Tigers will make up the game with the Guardians as part of a doubleheader on September 4th. Casey Mize was scheduled to make his return from the injured list in yesterday's game, but instead will make his return on Wednesday when the Tigers wrap up a series with the Houston Astros. Nationally, the big story last night had plenty of ties to Michigan. The Carolina Hurricanes defeated the Vegas Golden Knights 3-0 in Game 6 to win the Stanley Cup. Carolina is led by head coach Rod Brind'Amour, who's a former Michigan State Spartan, and former Western Michigan goalie Brandon Bussey posted a 22-save shutout in the clinching Game 6. For Six Sports, I'm Tyler Driesinger.

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1: It's the Bob and Tom Show. Hello, everybody. I'm Chick McGee, and this is my band, the Chick McGee Experience. Hello, ladies.
2: Hello, Mr. McGee.
1: Oh, please, girls. After last night, I preferred if you call me Chick.
2: What? How are you talking about that?
1: Never mind. All right, everybody. Stand back. Time to get ready. Let's get funky. Get freaky. You know that I love to sing about that stuff so sweet and nasty. But since I did my last record, I've had the occasional angioplasty. Now, ladies, don't you be concerned. There's no need for mass hysteria. Because when it comes to getting pudding, I've never had a problem in that area.

All right, ladies, it's time for the Chickster to hit the dance floor. I'll show you the move I taught James Brown back in 63. Oh, wait a minute. I think I may have hurt myself. Oh, boy, I'm not kidding. I'm not entirely well, you know. I feel rather faint. Does anyone have any nitro? Can somebody please call 911? Oh, my chest is beginning to tighten.

0: I'm not faking this, you know. Well, now you think it's funny. It's not funny.
1: See, now everyone's going to think I had a heart attack last week, and you... Sorry, that was not why I missed. Hi, everybody. Welcome to My Nightmare. We're in the O'Reilly Auto Parts Studios. It's the Bob and Tom Show. There's Christy Lee.
2: Hi.
1: I'll get back to you in a minute. There's Josh Arnold.
3: Hi.
1: There's Ace Cosby.
4: Hello.
1: I'm Chick McGee. And Tom?
5: Yes, sir.
1: Not only am I back, but guess who?
2: Look who's here.
3: Hey.
1: Don't say your name. Just say hello.
5: Hello.
1: I wonder who that is, Tom.
6: That's Pat Godwin.
1: Yes, it is.
2: What a shirt.
5: Very colorful.
2: Yeah.
5: Matching my mood.
1: Is it colorful?
5: I think so.
2: It looks kind of overly. Muted.
1: It's faded.
3: Faded?
2: Yeah, a little bit.
1: Did Tom wash that on sanitized? Is that what happened?
5: I sent everything to have him wash it first.
6: Now, Pat's right arm, once again, in a massive sling / appliance.
1: I'm like his ass.
2: How you feeling?
5: It's a little rough.
2: Is it?
5: Yeah. I couldn't even get my headphones on. Simple things.
2: Oh.
5: Yeah.
2: I'll help you.
5: I have a hard time peeing. I can't get my...
2: I won't help you.
1: You know what? I'll step up, Pat. I'll grab that thing for you.
6: But is this the classic joke? You're not supposed to lift anything more than 5 pounds.
5: Exactly.
6: If you're having trouble peeing. Okay. Need a little assistance.
5: Nothing heavier than like a coffee mug.
6: I see.
1: I'm doing this just for Tom, everybody. How do you, the most major of transactions, how do you handle that? Because you're right-handed.
5: Well,
1: right?
5: I'm on medication. I haven't had one yet.
1: Oh, that's fine.
6: Huh? Oh, really? Going on day 22?
5: No, day 3. I was
1: another reason
5: off
1: not
5: the meds
1: to
5: three,
1: not to take pain meds. Yeah. Okay.
5: Off only 3 days.
1: You're a right-hander, though, right?
5: Yeah.
1: Yeah. Yeah.
6: So you've been off the pain meds for 3 days?
5: No, I just did them for 3 days. I've been off for 7 or 8.
6: Okay.
2: Oh, good for you.
5: They backfired.
6: Yeah. Someone's got to come up with a great pain medication that A, isn't addictive, and B, doesn't bind you up.
5: No kidding. They'd be a millionaire.
1: And when that happens, yeah, they'll be a trillionaire.
2: Mm-hmm.
1: Yeah.
5: The binding happens immediately, like from day one. Yeah.
1: People are different, but yeah, that's the case in some cases.
6: Yeah, especially I learned my
5: when
6: lesson.
5: Eat the whole bottle.
6: If you're getting surgery, ask your doctor. You may want to get a little fiber in there to keep things flowing. But no need to go into the details. But
5: it's rough.
6: Yeah. I remember waiting 11 days after a surgery and giving birth to a sandpaper softball. Yikes. That hurts.
1: Softball would have been enough.
6: No.
1: Sandpaper.
6: No, it was a rough passage, if you will. Pat, while you were gone, you got you had a terrific showing with the release of your Dry Bar special, your comedy special. I watched a chunk of it yesterday. It's great. And
5: they do a good job, don't they?
6: They sure did. Tell everybody how to watch that thing.
5: You can go to the Dry Bar website or the app and use the promo code Pat Godwin. It's all in caps and one word, Pat Godwin. You get like a free month because it's like a subscription service. In a year, you can see it for free. Right now, you can see the 9-minute version on YouTube for free.
6: It's great.
5: A lot of fun, yeah.
6: The Dry Bar is where you go on YouTube and watch Patty G. Filmed a little more than a year ago,
5: mm-hmm.
6: But it looks great, really well done. And it was I watched a chunk of it yesterday, very very funny. So I would highly recommend that. Chick, Patty,
1: yeah.
6: you guys missed a lot while you were gone.
3: Yeah,
5: what we miss?
6: Oh, you're going to catch up. Well, you missed one of my favorite stories. As you know, there's a lot of sort of side stories involving FIFA and the World Cup. And it's not just the games. There's all kinds of other things going on, including this story. Headline, Hong Kong customs officials seize $20 million in fake World Cup merchandise.
1: Hmm.
6: I mean, you can imagine, you know, the jerseys and all that stuff. It's a big business. This happens all the time, for example, during men's college basketball. They'll find people trying to sell
1: NFL properties during the Super Bowl, sure.
6: Unauthorized stuff. I mean, sometimes you can't even tell the difference. But in this case, they seized 230,000 counterfeit items, including 30,000 fake World Cup jerseys.
1: Hmm.
6: Pretty amazing. But what was interesting to me about the story was the senior inspector at the Hong Kong Customs Department. This official's name is Mr. Wayne Chung.
1: Oh.
6: And So, of course,
1: I love Wayne Chung.
6: I immediately thought of this classic.
1: Way to go, Mr. Chung.
6: Everybody Wayne Chung tonight. Ah, we got a nice letter about that. And as much as I enjoyed the guy's name, you have to wonder if his name really is Wayne Chung or if his parents.
1: Is this a nickname?
6: That's what's listed here in this story from the Associated Press.
3: I should have warned you guys to respond with more enthusiasm because
2: we did not.
3: We apparently didn't meet Tom's expectations.
2: So now he's doing it again.
3: And he's doing it again. Yeah. And you guys responded much how we did. Because
1: I love Wang Chung.
3: Right, that's really all you can say.
2: Yeah.
6: Yeah.
3: I don't know what he thought we would do.
6: You don't think it's funny this guy's name
2: no,
6: is...
2: No,
3: we thought it was somewhat amusing.
2: It's a which,
3: you know why we thought it was somewhat amusing? Because it's somewhat amusing.
1: Yeah.
5: I don't know if I'd say that.
6: Yeah. What is this?
1: This is the Wang Chung song you should be listening to. Take it from Ears McGee. This is called Space Jump.
6: From the band?
1: Wang Chung, and yeah, it's kind of an intro here, so...
6: I like it already.
1: Oh, it's a groove.
6: It is a groove.
1: Oh, it's a groove.
6: And that gives me time to read this letter. Drifting on the spaceway by the beaten. Oh, that is very nice. Mapping our constellations. Everybody, Wayne Chung town.
1: What was the letter?
6: Will wrote, I was minding my own business, having a bathroom break at 4:45 in the morning. I was just getting ready to go back to sleep when suddenly I heard in my head, everybody, Wayne Chung tonight. Damn it, Tom. Well, thank you, Will. We appreciate you enjoying the high level of comedy.
1: I love
6: from, Wayne.
1: I love Wang Chung.
3: Oh, yeah, I do too. Tom was like, yeah, I'd go see him live. I said, I'll go with you.
1: Yeah.
6: But and then we get into the whole thing about bands that have a song with their, what is that called, eponymous?
1: Uh-huh.
6: Mm-hmm. They've got, like, Bad Company's got Bad
1: Well, that's
6: Company.
1: The, I think that's the epitome. That's probably, in my opinion, that's the best
6: Big Country
1: one.
6: A big country?
3: They have in a big country.
1: So I don't care.
3: We can argue whether or not that counts.
1: Yeah, they're blown into our harmonica or whatever that is. Oh, I'm thinking of the Hooters. I always got the Hooters and Big Country mixed
6: Isn't
1: up.
6: Isn't Big Country a bagpipe thing?
5: Like Scottish.
3: Band. Yeah.
1: Is it?
5: Yeah.
1: I don't remember how in a big country.
6: Yeah,
1: but I remember not liking it. I remember that.
6: Really?
1: Yeah.
6: I really like
1: it. In a big country, we're in a big country. Yeah, that one.
6: Well, I think the vocals were
1: And there's something going, wee, wee, wee, wee. That's a start.
6: No, that's In the Jungle, the Mighty Lion Sleeps Tonight.
1: Nope,
6: you're getting your songs confused.
1: Okay.
6: As you can see, we've got everything rock solid. You're not going to say anything about Christy's sweater?
1: She seems a little upset. She seems a little crabby. Look at that.
6: Christy's wearing a black sweater with some nice
5: what are the special
6: horizontal stripes, but a gigantic crab on it.
3: Nice.
2: Yes.
6: I mean, like huge, the size of a soccer ball.
2: Well, I don't know what
3: that is. I think it's fun.
2: Thank you.
5: It is fun.
1: It's very fun.
2: Thank you.
6: Is that a crab or a lobster?
2: It's a crab.
3: You going to a pot boil?
2: I am. Now, end of July, and I thought this would be an apropos sweater to
1: take. What are you going to do? Charleston? You're going to
2: Charleston? I'm actually going to Portsmouth, New Hampshire for the tall ships.
3: Oh cool.
2: Yeah, I thought, well, this would be a nice sweater to take.
3: Very tall.
1: Yeah. Tom, did you hear Chrissy going to New Hampshire for the tall ships?
2: Right.
6: That was on sale.
2: I knew it.
5: At Goodwill, everything's on sale.
1: Look, if a fashion plate is critical, you're doing well. Don't worry about it.
2: Nice Lands End
6: That is a bold statement.
1: Man, we need to find those
5: scarlet
1: pictures.
5: Letter. No one touches you.
1: We need to find the pictures of him in his giant cargo pants he used to wear
2: with his salmon shirt.
1: The full length cargo.
3: Oh, we've got
1: pants.
3: Some things on the Aura frame behind me that'll
1: and a sport coat with the double X shirt hanging out.
6: Hey, we all make mistakes.
5: Vans, no socks.
6: I've seen pictures of Clooney where he looks ridiculous.
2: Hey, but, I am not embarrassed by my sweater.
3: You
2: I
3: shouldn't be.
5: No, it's cool.
1: Is that like a Gucci thing?
6: I'd rather
2: Lands End.
6: I'd rather you were wearing that than the girl who gave me the crabs back in 87.
2: Oh, I see where you're going.
1: You're the only one who's had
2: one of those crabs.
1: In the room, I believe.
6: Well, you get around, things happen.
1: It's all right. You can't make a base hit unless you're up to play, right?
6: There's always going to be some collateral damage.
1: Damn right.
6: Well, welcome to the program. Now, Pat, you can't play the guitar.
5: Not yet.
6: Your right arm, I should say, is in a very elaborate sling.
5: Oh, yeah.
2: Can't even hold the guitar like that.
5: No.
2: No.
6: Are you getting good at doing stuff with your left hand?
5: Sort of, yeah. It's quite an adjustment. Have I done that?
1: Have you played with yourself?
6: I don't think it's...
5: We could talk about that off the air. Yes, it was.
1: It relieves stress.
2: Like somebody else?
5: It was quite... It was you. It was very different.
1: Releases cortisol. Oh, sorry.
6: Well, so this guy's name is Wayne Chung. Get
1: Are it? You kidding me?
6: Wayne Chung. I really like this. Thank you very much.
1: I had no idea, but you did say... Pat and I had missed it.
5: I'm glad you.
1: Josh had.
6: I may do a deep dive on Mr. Trump. find out more.
1: I am waited with bated breath.
6: I'm wondering if it's like a nickname.
2: Don't enable him.
6: There at the inspection office in Hong Kong.
1: Uh-huh.
6: Christy Lee.
2: Yes, sir.
6: Let's see. If you're in Hong Kong.
2: Yeah. You're probably cheering for the Hong Kong team in the World Cup. Do they have one? I don't know.
1: I don't think they made one, but where do you get a load of the schedule? Oh. I hope you have a daytimer.
2: I got really lucky yesterday. I go, we need to, last night right before bed, I go, we need to turn on the World Cup so I can say I watched it. Literally turned on the TV. 10 seconds later, Ivory Coast scored the only goal of the game to win. I go, well, I got to see a goal. I got to see a game. We're done.
6: Wow. Did you see the thing where you guys were gone? This is another true story I found fascinating that...
1: Kaja Gugu made news. What's going on?
6: a fair. I appreciate that joke very much. That some social scientist, I believe it was in Cambridge or Oxford University in England, says that the birth rate will go up.
1: Oh yeah,
6: because of the World Cup.
2: Mm-hmm.
6: And they've done studies of things like the Super Bowl and various other activities where, for some reason, I don't know if it's because people get drunk while they're watching or whatever. Forget to use their rubbers. I don't know, but apparently,
2: celebrating.
6: Yeah, birth rates will go up. So I was just—I'm just glad that with the World Cup, at least somebody's scoring.
1: You think in Curacao they call them?
6: Thank you.
1: First of all,
6: somebody's scoring. You.
1: First of all, I apologize. I jumped all over. You think Curacao they call it rubbers, or like Brazil, or there's got to be some slang for that?
2: Oh. Where is Curacao?
5: It's gorgeous. I'll tell you that. I was there with the cruise ships. Beautiful.
2: Oh, were you?
5: Very colorful.
1: I think it's just off the coast of Cape Hatteras.
2: Okay.
3: Yeah, right. That's
6: yeah,
3: right.
6: Curacao sounds like something you'd see on the news, some disease curing thing.
2: My
6: skin finally cleared up with Curacao.
2: That sounds like a liquor.
6: Ask your doctor.
3: Curacao could be a nickname for Ozempic.
1: Oh, there you go.
6: Sweet. Okay. So, Christy, what's going on in your life?
2: Well, while the world watches the stars at the FIFA World Cup, Hyundai has its eyes on the next generation of talent. Yep, the future stars turning heads at the ripe old age of 14.
3: Yep.
2: The next doesn't wait for an invitation, Josh, and neither does Hyundai. Hyundai has always moved the future within reach. They did it when they made advanced safety standard on every vehicle and engineered their EVs with ultra-fast charging capability, and they're still doing it every day. Because the future isn't some far-off concept. It's already here. Next starts now. Hyundai, an official partner of FIFA.
6: Hope you don't have a busy Monday because you're going to have to stay with us for several hours. Because coming up, I just noticed this. Look at the board. It's going to be Bob Zaney.
3: The Zaneman?
6: We're going to check in with Bob. Oh. See what's going on. That's always a great pleasure.
3: Oh, Zaney.
6: Also, coming up today, we've got some interesting stuff going on in the world, including a pretty cool world record from David Rush. This one's a little kind of a dangerous one. Were you guys here for the chainsaw thing that he did?
1: On the chin?
6: No. Yeah. With a running chainsaw.
1: Yeah.
6: Also, we have something a little more dangerous than you'd think in the world of bowling.
3: Oh.
6: Kind of a shock. And a T-Rex update, not the band, but the dinosaur. It's all on the way from here, the O'Reilly Auto Parts Studios, where this is the Bob and Tom Show.
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14: It's the Storm Tracker 6 forecast on Q106.
15: I'm Storm Tracker 6 meteorologist Katie Nicolau. Here's the look at your forecast. Today, our sky cover will range from mostly sunny to partly cloudy with high temperatures in the low 70s. Tonight, lows will be in the mid-50s with partly cloudy skies. Then for the day on Tuesday, highs will be in the mid-70s with partly cloudy skies to start, but the chance for some stronger storms in the afternoon and evening.
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3: Hello.
2: In her crab sweater at the news desk.
4: You should point out that it has a giant, it's a huge crab.
3: Yeah, and I am a Cancer. You know, my birthday's in July.
5: So it's your sign.
3: Yeah, it is my sign.
2: Here's your sign.
4: Didn't they rename that?
3: The crab?
4: No, Cancer isn't like a moon doggy or something, no?
2: Yes, I think it is moon doggy.
3: Moon doggy. Yeah, I surf, too.
4: No, seriously, isn't there like an alternate name?
3: I think there are alternate names for all of them, maybe. I don't know.
4: Okay.
2: There's Pat Godwin. He's back from rotator cuff surgery.
6: Hey, Chick.
2: And then an amazingly
6: elaborate sling.
2: Complicated apparatus there on his arm.
4: Does that have like cool air going through it or something?
6: Absolutely not. No.
4: I thought there was some kind of apparatus that had water.
6: You wear that for the first week, yeah.
2: Yeah.
6: That's a huge machine.
4: Yeah. Oh, really?
3: Mm-hmm. Yeah.
4: Is it still at your house?
6: No, we returned it, yeah.
4: Okay.
2: You get a deposit back with that?
6: No, you pay for it outright.
2: Son of a gun. There's Josh Arnold.
5: Hi there.
2: Hi. There's Ace Cosby.
7: Hello.
2: Hello. I'm Chick. Hello, Tom.
4: I should point this out. Patty G's Dry Bar Special is up, and it's out there for your personal dining and dancing pleasure. It's great. And there's a free 9-minute preview. Do you access that at Dry Bar? I forget how.
6: No, well. That's on YouTube right now. Yeah.
4: YouTube. Okay, sure. And then isn't there some code thing you can do to watch it?
6: Yeah, Pat Godwin, all caps, no spaces.
4: And where do you put that?
6: In the Dry Bar app or the Dry Bar website?
4: I'm just trying to walk people through this. It's complicated.
6: I'm trying to help you. Josh is the one laughing.
5: I was laughing because it didn't need to be contentious. You guys were helping each other out.
2: I was going to stay out of it.
5: Same here, but I laughed.
6: We're getting back to our normal tension.
2: I did not take long at all, did it?
4: Complicated to watch anything these days.
5: Tom did miss you. Don't let him fool you.
3: Yeah, he really did.
5: We could tell there was a little bit. He missed his buddy.
6: Was there cocaine in a boat or something dead on the highway?
4: Yes.
3: Yes. Of course.
4: Yes. We had highway stuff. We had.
2: And there's a brand new story happened Friday afternoon about cocaine at the World Cup.
6: Yeah.
2: So.
6: Oh yeah.
2: Yeah.
5: Boy,
2: can you do it on? Can you play that?
6: That's the one I can't play yet.
2: Okay.
6: We have some backing tracks for other stuff, but
5: you
6: that's
5: know there's good cocaine at the World Cup.
2: Oh gosh!
4: Have you tried the keyboard?
6: I have. It's not too difficult
4: with your left hand.
6: I can't really get to it, but it's not painful.
5: I've been trying to remind them. Hey, Pat's more than just a guitar and a keyboard, my friends. The guy snipes. He's got one line here and there.
6: I can play flute with my hand.
4: He's hostile. He's hostile.
5: Hostile
4: when I try to plug his show.
2: I've got a slide whistle over here. Would you like to take a look at that?
6: Oh, I love that.
5: I love that.
4: Well, let's get to our mailbag.
2: Number one lesson.
4: We have a stack of letters here. Got very interesting things going on in the world. And you, the listeners, who we appreciate so much, have contributed. For example,
2: yes.
4: I have this one. Dear Bob and Tom, this Saturday was Member Appreciation Day at my local co-op.
2: Oh, is that nice?
4: Well, my member did not get any appreciation.
5: Oh, yeah, that'll...
4: Matt in Iowa. Sorry, Matt.
5: Yeah. Sorry to hear it. Maybe next
4: hope,
5: time.
4: Hope perhaps maybe your girlfriend and or wife will be more appreciated. Now, you guys
2: didn't...
4: Doesn't
2: that sound like a remark you'd make at a Toastmasters Club? Do you remember that? Is that organization still out there?
4: I
3: think
4: no
3: so.
4: Idea.
3: Yeah.
2: Oh, my member wasn't getting any appreciation.
4: More hostility. I enjoyed it very much. Man.
2: I did, too. That's why I added to it. I thought, I see what you're doing.
4: Now, you also missed the discussion about Josh, as you know, there was a time when if he...
2: Well-known malcontent. We know it.
4: If he finished, was it a 12-pack?
5: Yes.
4: If you finished a 12-pack of beer, you would take the cardboard box.
5: I'm sorry. No, I would leave the party.
4: Oh, okay, then who would arrive?
5: Sir Dude, the party night.
4: Sir Dude, the party night, as we know. And we do want to recreate that. I think we could arrange to have a limo take Josh home and have him polish off a 12-pack. But you're not the only one.
2: He doesn't want to.
4: This comes to us from Spencer.
5: Spence!
4: Who says, back in the day, I finished off an 18-pack of Milwaukee's Finest.
5: Oh, is that Woo! Right?
4: Nice. I would put it on the top of my head like a stovepipe hat and claimed I was Beer-Braham Lincoln.
5: Pretty good.
4: And I would begin my speech, 4 shots and 7 beers ago.
5: Very good.
6: That's all good.
4: Thank you, Spencer.
5: Yeah. Excellent.
4: He writes good times. an 18-pack.
5: You could also go Abraham drinking.
6: Yeah.
5: Yeah.
4: A Beer-Braham Lincoln. Thank you very much. We appreciate that. a photograph would also be nice. Mr. McGee, do you
2: have
4: anything over
2: there? I do. Dear Bob and Tom Show, I don't know if this has been mentioned or if anyone saw it, and I kind of sort of did. I wondered what was going on at the Knicks celebration on the court. There's a meme going viral over the weekend referring to that game that kids played when Josh was teaching in Korea.
5: Oh, dong chim?
2: The thumb and the... Is that what
5: yeah,
2: the,
5: you would make a finger gun. You'd put both your hands together and make a gun and jam your two index fingers up into the rear of your buddy.
4: And that's a real common thing.
5: Yes.
2: One of the Knicks players, I believe it was Josh Hart, ran up behind Jalen Brunson when he was being interviewed on television and did that with his thumb, I guess.
5: Oh, okay.
2: Right there on the court after the win. I was reminded of the game that Josh had also mentioned that made me only laugh harder. That's Leroy from he doesn't say where. All right, I'm going to give you a name. You don't say where. Leroy Deaver.
5: Boy, I don't think you go up behind your teammate and put your thumb in his butt.
2: Evidently, there's a thing on the Knicks that Jalen Brunson doesn't laugh, and everybody's trying to make him laugh.
5: So well, that wouldn't be the way to do it.
3: No. No.
5: The opposite way.
2: Stay away from my booty.
4: Okay. Chrissy, do you have a letter over there? Oh.
3: Yeah, I have one. This is for Josh.
5: Hi.
3: First time writer. I've been listening to the Bob and Tom Show since I was a kid. I'm now 42, and my love for you all, especially.

0: Mike from Illinois writes,
1: yes, Mike.
0: I was listening to a show from April of 2022. It featured a classic segment called What's in Your Wallet?
1: Oh, I do remember that. It was Josh's wallet.
0: Yeah. This says, Ace Cosby correctly guessed what was in Chick's wallet. Could we play another episode of the game?
2: Oh. Are we talking about money? How much money is in their wallet?
3: Yeah,
0: yes.
3: There's typically what I would do is I would lift my billfold, and you could see the outside bill.
2: Right.
3: And you would guess how much was in there. Mm. Yeah, I can go grab my billfold real quick.
0: Oh, you have to go get your wallet with it?
3: Yeah.
0: Okay,
3: yeah.
0: Go ahead. And then what if we guess right, we get the money?
4: Yes.
0: Okay.
2: All right.
1: Is that right?
5: Oh, it's $25 then.
2: Do you have a wallet?
5: I left it at home, actually, in my little man bag.
2: I was going to say, it would be hard to reach, wouldn't it?
5: Yes, it is. When I'm at dinner, it's very hard to reach my wallet when I'm with other people.
2: Oh, we know that.
1: I understand that.
0: I see. So we'll get to another episode of What's in Your Wallet.
1: When you sense the check coming, say, I'm going to the men's room.
2: Yes, I need a comfort break.
0: A quick plug here. Let's see. This is Dave from Michigan. Oh, I see. I landed front row seats to see Edwin McCain and Five for Fighting in St. Ignace Friday night. A great show by both bands.
2: Oh, good.
0: You mentioned a few weeks ago, Tom, you love it when the entertainers are having fun on stage. It makes a huge difference. Yeah, both John and Edwin were great interacting with the audience as well as with the bands. They had a great time. It was a great evening. Well, thanks, Dave. I'm glad you got to go see Edwin.
1: You know, Five for Fighting is a hockey term. That's where they got that name.
0: Yeah,
1: and it's a penalty.
0: Kind of a one-man band with a band. Now, Josh, you've grabbed your wallet.
3: Yes, and remember, I keep the smaller bills, and I don't remember how much is in here, but I keep my smaller bills on the outside. That's how this works.
0: Let me see.
2: Yeah, that's smart.
3: So I will show you.
0: Okay, and it's an unusual wallet. It's kind of a giant clip.
2: So you have a $1 bill showing.
3: Okay. Yeah, there's a one on the outside there.
0: Okay, can you show us the profile?
3: Oh, sure.
0: Okay, it's a relatively slender stack folded.
5: I'm going to go 22. Oh.
3: 22.
1: I'm going to go 33.
3: Okay.
2: I was going to say 21.
0: I'm going to say
3: 24.
0: 86.
3: Wow.
2: 86.
1: You sounded just like Ace.
3: All right.
1: That was weird.
3: The answer is $4. It was just four singles there.
2: All right.
3: You all went over.
5: I thought you had a 20 in there.
3: So I was hoping.
2: I thought you did too. Like, hide a.
1: What's wrong with me when I see four singles? Why do you even bother carrying those around? Just leave them at home.
2: Do you have a singles jar now?
0: Is anything a dollar anymore?
5: Well,
1: at the dollar
5: chicken sandwich.
1: Is there a dollar?
3: I could throw this to a barista.
6: Not anymore.
5: Not anymore.
3: You know what I mean? I pay with my card, and then just here you go.
2: Oh, sure.
3: I crumble up in a ball and hit him in the chest with it.
0: Okay.
5: Flick it in their face.
1: Well,
3: they can't get mad. It's money.
1: We did away with pennies. You think they're going to do away with dollars?
3: I hope not. I like a single.
1: You do?
3: Because my nieces and nephews don't understand that when I say, hey, I've got three nickels, you only have $1. Would you rather have one or three? They're too dumb to know.
2: Oh,
3: and
0: wow.
3: I get the dollar. They
0: hey,
3: get
0: you
3: the
0: should get on the hall. You need to be in sales.
1: You're a good uncle. You know that. You just are.
0: I want to say a special hello to, we'll just call him Mr. B in Plover, Wisconsin. He's been dealing with some pretty serious health issues for the last decade plus.
1: Yeah, who has?
0: And every Monday, he has to spend 3.5 hours getting an infusion.
3: Mm.
0: So he always enjoys listening to the show. Well, hey, Mr. B, hope you have a great day in Plover.
1: Me over in the Plover.
0: I'm not familiar with Plover, but I bet it's a nice spot, probably near some nice lakes. Maybe there's some good fishing in Plover.
3: You've never heard the song Crimson in Plover?
2: Over and over?
0: That's I enjoyed that joke,
1: you know what?
0: More than was reflected in my lack of laughter.
3: No, you're
0: good. I really like that joke.
1: I bet you Plover is adjacent to some super fun site or something.
0: I do hate that song, but...
2: how do you hate that song?
5: That's a cool
0: really
5: song.
2: Tommy James and the Shondells. That was one of my favorite songs.
3: I can get why somebody wouldn't like it.
1: You know what I like?
5: Vibrato's fun.
1: Tommy James and the Tommy James had killer hair. It
2: yeah,
1: was like
2: did.
1: A giant helmet. It was unbelievable.
0: He's got a great book out there. He was, it's all about Tommy James getting hooked up with the mob. And
1: no.
2: Really?
0: Guy getting kind of screwed out about a lot of his money.
3: But weird.
0: I love his music. Not that one. Sorry. But Crimson and Plover is a fine joke. And you can do it.

0: I mean,
1: love it. I love
0: like
1: it.
0: It's like Catherine Hepburn singing. Okay, let's see now.
2: Hey, coming up in sports, Carolina Hurricanes won their first Stanley Cup championship in 20 years last night, beating Vegas in Vegas 3-0, winning three straight games.
3: How about that?
2: There you go. Jordan Staal, who just has trouble getting going. He won the Conn Smythe Trophy. Of course, this is Jimmy Conn.
3: Yeah, that's right.
2: Patty Smythe.
3: Yes.
2: Yeah. Trophy, MVP of the... Never mind.
3: And now we have to wait 3 weeks for the hockey season
2: That's
3: to start.
2: Exactly right. Boy, oh boy, we're all sick of that. Rod Brind'Amour, the coach of the Canes, naked in the locker room. We'll have it for you.
3: Brindy.
2: After the game.
0: Really?
2: Oh, yeah. Rod the Bod, as they call him, is back, baby.
0: Okay, now, also coming up, Chris Lee, what do you got over there?
4: Coming up, we have a whole lot of things. We have a Florida guy in the news once again. And White Claw. Oh, my gosh. We can't hear our White Claw song.
1: Can't do the White Claw.
4: Darn.
2: White Claw.
4: We have Golden Retrievers in the news. Over the weekend, I did puppy yoga with Golden Retriever puppies, Tom.
2: I have puppy fever. Can you take one home when you go? Is that the problem?
4: The breeder was there.
2: Oh.
4: It was... They had English cream. They had two litters.
2: It's not cream retrievers.
4: They were English
2: golden.
4: Cream, and they had a golden.
2: Golden litter. Retriever.
0: Well,
4: they were
0: English
4: so
0: cream is
4: cute.
0: A breed of golden.
4: We had such a great time. They slept through all the yoga part, which I thought was funny. But, you know, yoga has that nice music. You know, it's very calm.
3: You know what's divisive? Or divisive?
4: What is that?
2: Okay.
3: That in and of itself can be very
2: Absolutely.
3: Divisive or divisive.
2: Yeah.
3: Is puppy breath. Do you like it or not?
1: Yeah, it's cool.
3: I think it's awful.
2: Love puppy breath.
4: Love puppy breath.
3: Wow.
0: Yeah, followed by, hey, boy, this is a cute little dog. Sure are sharp teeth.
2: Chomp.
0: Those little guys.
4: You need to take the girls to that.
0: I intend to. When I told Kelly you were going to puppy yoga, she goes, oh, my God, Hart wants to do that so bad.
4: Every Tuesday they announce which kind of dogs are going to be there that weekend. So
2: it's not always retrievers?
4: No, it changes all the time.
0: I bet pit bull night's scary.
3: I want to go when it's the fartiest bulldogs.
2: they're trying to do yoga.
0: Between the slobbering and the farting.
3: Right.
0: Okay.
2: I think I slobbered and farted this morning. Now, that I thought about it.
0: I want to talk to you about money, money, money. Speaking of Tommy
2: money.
0: James.
2: Money.
0: Money.
2: No, that's money, money. Money, money is the OJs. Are you okay?
4: No.
0: Maybe I better take off the shirt.
2: Maybe you better.
0: I'm too hot. 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
6: It's the Storm Tracker 6 forecast on Q106.
18: I'm Storm Tracker 6 meteorologist Katie Nicolau. Here with a look at your forecast. Today, our sky cover will range from mostly sunny to partly cloudy with high temperatures in the low 70s. Tonight, lows will be in the mid-50s with partly cloudy skies. Then for the day on Tuesday, highs will be in the mid-70s with partly cloudy skies to start, but the chance for some stronger storms in the afternoon and evening.
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2: Hello.
1: There's Pat Godwin.
3: Hey, Chick.
1: Hello. There's Josh Arnold.
4: Hi.
1: Good morning, sir. There's Ace Cosby.
5: Howdy.
1: Howdy do. I'm Chick. Hello, Tom.
6: Hello, Chick McGee. Oh, we had a nice letter from someone who saw Edwin McCain and Five for Fighting just a couple days ago and said it was a great show. And Edwin and company, on the road, they're going to be in Morgantown, West Virginia.
7: Oh, good spot.
6: Coming up tomorrow. Then it's off a great little tour he's got going. Des Plaines, Illinois, Green Bay coming up on the 19th.
7: Had a little bus trouble over the weekend, though.
6: Tell me more.
7: Well, I don't know more. I just saw it on Instagram. They were working on the bus, so I'll find out. See if I can find an update.
6: Okay. Lots of other stops. If you get a chance to check out it, I know he's going to be in Colorado Springs on June 28th. The Pikes Peak Center, all the way on top.
4: Isn't that something?
6: Way up there.
4: Get that bus up there is not easy.
6: Yeah. Get those brakes checked before you go down.
1: We did a comedy show up in Pikes Peak. There's no atmosphere. No, it was very... that altitude, you can't breathe.
6: Oh, as I see.
7: I don't know exactly what was going on, but they needed a lift to get on top of the RV. He just said the show must go on, so I'm sure they got things running and...
4: Maybe the crapper was out.
7: Maybe.
1: You got to have a crapper.
4: Yeah.
7: Why would you have to go to the top to get to the crapper, though?
4: Well, that's where all stores,
1: You would think it would be in the bottom, but
7: would think.
6: Yeah, they pump it up.
7: Okay.
4: Right.
6: Something about
3: Dave Matthew stuff.
6: So something about, the Airstream. I forget what it is.
1: If you have a crapper in the basement, don't you have to have a pump to pump it out of the basement or something?
6: It depends.
7: The grinder thing?
6: It depends.
1: About 30% of what I'm saying is accurate. So.
6: Boy, this is obscure. I was talking about a rather odd recipe called the salt steak. Mm. I don't know if you remember this. It's really unusual. Yeah, but the hard part of this now is it's who has newspapers. I mean,
7: one of my neighbors still gets a paper.
6: They still get the paper. You go over and tell them you're doing a salt steak and you want to borrow it.
7: Yeah.
6: Yeah. Mm-hmm. What you do is you take a steak.
1: Can't you use parchment paper?
6: I don't think so.
1: No.
6: I think the trick is you have a stack of newspapers.
1: Right.
6: And you take a thing of salt and you empty half of it on the newspaper, put the steak on it, then empty the rest of the salt on top,
1: wrap it up
6: in newspapers, tie it up with twine, an inch thick of newspaper on each side.
1: Sure.
6: Then you put it in a bucket of water.
1: Uh-huh.
6: Then you put it on the grill.
4: Sounds terrible.
7: Sounds
3: awful. Ink.
7: And all the ink gets on your steak.
6: This is what gives it your superpower.
7: Okay.
1: Just meaty paper pulp.
6: And then at some point you take it out. I mean, it's really cool. It catches on fire. It's great. Then you cut away the newspaper. Then you put it back on and do a little.
1: Hold on. You don't eat the newspaper.
6: Glad you mentioned that.
1: See, I was lost.
4: More one ads, boy.
1: more comics.
6: This comes to us from
7: thank you, Daddy.
6: A piano technician, professional. He's Matthew, and he said, "I did your salt steak based on Tom's memory. I actually looked up the recipe, prepared, cooked. When I walked in the house, I told my wife she's going to have to wait 10 minutes for the grill. I took my grill apron and my pants off because I was done working, and I said, quoting Chick McGee." Miller Lite cracked and frothing. Do you want any of this before I put it away?
7: Oh, my.
6: She said, the steak?
1: Oh.
6: So, apparently.
7: Oh.
1: Well, she's quite a card, isn't she?
7: Yes.
6: Thanks for giving this a shot. Hope you enjoyed the salt steak. There's an elaborate recipe out there somewhere online.
7: Oh, I'm sure.
6: Very unusual. Probably not the healthiest way to do it, but I just remember it as being delicious. I'll have to try it again. I haven't done it for a few years.
4: You guys believe that story?
6: What?
4: You believe that? The guy mentioned something that you love talking about, and he mentioned a bit of Chick's, and you think he didn't just put two things together in an email so that his name would be said on the radio.
7: I believe that.
1: If that's the case, we can start a list.
4: Yeah.
1: If you want your name said on the radio, we can certainly do that.
6: Oh, that's a good idea.
1: Yeah, why not?
4: Even threw the Miller Lite in there to get another reference
7: in.
6: Didn't mention anything about Harbor Springs, Michigan, so I probably shouldn't have read the letter.
1: Dear Bob and Tom Show, this is Nate from Iowa. He's 7 feet, 1 inch.
4: Let's see if he has something to tell us that's true.
1: Nate, remember we used to ask for height and weight when they would send us an email. What happened to that? Let's go back to that.
6: And now we want latitude and longitude.
1: But this says Nate from Iowa. 7 feet, 1 inch.
4: Wow.
1: One of our taller listeners, I would think.
6: Yes.
1: My brother called me this weekend while recovering from being sick, sporting a deep, groggy voice. I said, do you know who you sound like? That's right, Clarence Frogman Henry.
2: I ain't got a mother. I ain't got a border.
1: Not surprisingly, had no idea who I was talking about.
7: Yeah, I bet.
1: Without my lovely Tom, it says, that reference would have been completely lost on me, too. Love the show. Thank you for years of laughs.
6: That is a great song.
7: And you like Froggy, but you don't like Tommy James and the Shondells.
4: Isn't it weird how sometimes you just don't?
1: Yeah.
6: I know I like Tommy James. I just don't like the song Crimson and Clover.
7: But it's very similar to that Froggy thing.
1: What? No, Crimson and Clover?
7: Well, I mean, it's got that affected voice.
6: No, Crimson and Clover has that awful tremolo. It's that fake.
1: It's not awful. It's lovely.
7: Well, that guy is faking that froggy voice.
6: How do you know?
7: He doesn't really sound like that.
2: I ain't got a border.
1: Evidently, don't you get the feeling he's exhaled all of his breath and he's trying to still speak?
4: He's inhaling. Yeah.
3: He's inhaling,
7: He doesn't really talk like that.
3: I'd like a large coffee.
7: You think he really talks like
3: Zeus? He does. Watch, I'll do it for you. I'd like a large coffee.
6: Oh, really?
4: That's him.
5: Yeah. Give this man a large.
6: Let's just say we were at McDonald's. What would he order?
3: Big Mac, cheese, large fries, Coca-Cola.
1: Yes.
5: I got my wallet.
1: Hey, everybody.
3: Ask me again.
1: Pay attention. Frogman's in the drive-thru.
3: Ask me again. Tell me the price of of my meal.
6: Am I playing? I forget who I'm
7: playing. You're in the drive-thru. It's $7.99, sir.
3: I ain't got no money.
1: There you go.
4: I need sweet and sour.
6: But that's just great. That it's fun and great groove there.
7: Yeah.
6: It's not the affected LSD trip sound of Crimson and Clover.
3: Oh,
6: I like that part. Okay, now. We'll dig that up for you in just a few minutes. Coming up later on today in the show, we're going to visit with comedian Bob Zaney. It's been a while since we had a Zaney report.
4: Bobby.
6: It's always a pleasure. We'll look forward to that. We have a naked bike ride update, apparently, on the way,
7: told.
6: Mm. Yeah. What do we have? A little sports preview?
1: Hurricanes won the Stanley Cup last night in Las Vegas, beating the Golden Knights 3-0 and wrapping up. 3 wins in a row for Carolina, their first cup in 20 years. Jordan Stahls won the Conn Smythe, the MVP. We'll talk about the UFC fight at the White House lawn last night for Donald Trump's 80th birthday.
4: That was last night?
7: Yeah.
4: Man, all this buildup, and I didn't even know, I didn't realize it was last
6: night. And they got delayed because of the weather.
7: Oh
4: really?
6: Yeah,
4: oh.
6: For like an hour. Mm.
1: Yeah. And the Knicks parade, don't care for the Knicks, love Coach Mike Brown. Knicks parade Thursday at 10 a.m. Canyon of Heroes. Tom.
6: Yeah, they have hideous color combination.
1: Blue and orange?
6: It's awful. Huh? Doesn't go together.
1: I think it's classic.
6: You'd think New York would be.
7: Same as Illinois. Doesn't Mets. Illinois have blue
6: they
7: and orange?
6: They couldn't find a quality gay designer to come up with some better color combination.
7: Oh,
4: not New York City.
1: Where do you think they are?
4: Yeah, come on.
6: They're all on Fire Island. Okay.
1: You think they are San Francisco?
6: We're going to return to the O'Reilly Auto Parts studios. This is the Bob and Tom Show.
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10: Good Monday morning. I'm Megan Vaselli with 6 News. Ford is now recalling more than 250,000 cars that were repaired incorrectly during a previous recall. The National Highway Traffic and Safety Administration says it stems from a problem that caused the engine to stall when driving. The recall applies to the Ford Focus model years 2012 through 2018. To fix the problem, dealers will provide a software update for free. Members of the United Auto Workers Union are returning to work this morning at the American Axle plant in Southwest Michigan. This comes after union members voted yesterday to ratify a tentative agreement with the company. Back on June 1st, about 1,000 workers walked off the job demanding better pay and benefits. Union leaders say this new deal includes an immediate raise as well as more paid days off and no rise to their current health care costs. For the latest news, weather, and sports, be sure to tune into 6 News, and we're always online at WLNS.com.
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19: Good morning, Mid-Michigan. I'm Tyler Driesinger with your sports update. And it was a weekend for crowning champions. The NBA Finals wrapped up on Saturday with the New York Knicks winning their first championship since 1973. Then last night, it was the NHL's turn to take center stage. The Carolina Hurricanes earned a 3-0 win over the Vegas Golden Knights in Game 6 to win the Stanley Cup for the first time since 2006. Here in Michigan, state champions were crowned in baseball, softball, and girls soccer. Locally, Fowler softball and Grass Lake softball were the only two teams to reach the state semifinals in those sports. Fowler softball lost to Brown City in the D4 semis. Grass Lake defeated Everett 3-2 in the semis to reach the D3 state title game before falling 4-2 to Ravana. Grass Lake fell one win shy of repeating as Division III state champions. For 6 Sports, I'm Tyler Driesinger.

0: Thank you, Hope.
1: Yeah. Okay, when you do it, I guess. Hello and welcome back to the Bob and Tom Show. We're in the O'Reilly Auto Parts Studios. Christy Lee at the news desk.
2: Hi.
1: There's Pat Godwin.
3: Hello.
1: He's okay-ish. Yeah. There's Josh Arnold.
4: This will sound vague to most, but I love it when we're all guilty of something, but we point fingers at the other people.
1: Oh, yeah. There's Ace Cosby.
5: Hello.
1: I'm Chick McGee. Hello, Tom.
6: I'm not drunk. You're drunk.
4: You're right. You're right.
1: It's my
7: Pat Godwin back, but he's the one-arm man.
3: Mm-hmm.
7: Because Pat's right arm is in this very unusual sling with this thing sticking out from your surgery.
3: Holds it out safely.
7: But you can see the two-armed Pat on his Dry Bar Comedy Special. Now, if I'm getting this right, there's a 9-minute version you can watch for free on YouTube. Mm-hmm. Or you can go to the Dry Bar, get that app, use the promo code, all caps, Pat Godwin, and get a free month subscription and watch the show. Am I getting it right?
3: You got it perfect.
4: And you can watch other people's specials, too.
3: Oh, yeah, yeah. Oh,
4: there
3: yeah.
4: are so many great ones. In fact, Bob Zaney, who we'll be talking to later this morning, has a great one.
3: Yeah.
4: And Kelly Collette, who I think we're with tomorrow, has a great one.
2: There you go. Really? See?
7: Once again, it's the Dry Bar Special. Suitable for family viewing, I understand.
3: Yep. Very and clean.
7: Once again, Pat Godwin, currently the one-armed man.
4: Pat, I'm proud of you for getting the surgery. You did the right thing.
2: Yes, you did.
4: You should be proud of yourself.
7: You know who got that surgery? That one-armed guy in The Fugitive.
8: The Fugitive.
4: This, of course, went wrong.
8: A QM production.
7: I forgot that guy. They lopped it all the way off.
2: Okay. 6 months from now, you're going to be so grateful.
3: That's what they say.
4: Yeah.
3: Because they have to.
2: Well, they would get no clients.
7: They got you. Do you have any stitches or anything they got to take out?
3: So the dressing is off, and it's healing up. There's little arthroscopic pokes in there. You can see.
7: I see.
4: All right.
3: It's all bruised.
7: Okay. Well, let's move forward here.
2: How do you shower? You have to wear that in the shower?
3: You put a little plastic thing over it in the beginning.
7: Okay. How do you tie that off? Do you have to have assistance?
3: Oh, you take the rubber band. You ask Johnny from the street to come over and help you.
7: He is out there recruiting. I'll give you $4 if you can put this on my arm.
1: Have you thought about a sponge bath?
3: Oh, I've had that. Yeah.
1: Oh, nice.
3: Left-handed sponge bath.
1: Oh, you're sponge bathing yourself.
3: Yes.
1: That's no good.
3: You find out who your true friends are during these.
7: Are you cooking at all?
3: No.
1: Cooking?
3: My son was doing some eggs. He's become a hell of a breakfast chef. Seriously.
1: Oh.
3: Perfect eggs.
1: Nice.
3: Yeah. I was surprised.
7: Very good.
2: That's great. Well, good job, Jimmy.
7: Now, let's move forward here in the world of sports. We have Chick McGee as our sportsman. What's going on over there?
1: That's a good question, Tom. What is going on? Well, I'll tell you. Carolina Hurricanes won their first Stanley Cup championship in 20 years last night. Big-time defense in Game 6 shut down the Vegas Golden Knights in Las Vegas. Carolina wins 3-0. And the Stanley Cup, Jordan Staal has won the Conn Smythe for leading the Carolina Hurricanes to the Stanley Cup. And post-game celebration in the Hurricanes locker room, we have head coach Rod Brind'Amour, the return of Rod the Bod, taking his shirt off.
4: Oh, yeah.
1: And taking the Stanley Cup. And he was, look at that guy, huh?
4: He's ripped, huh?
2: Yeah, he is.
3: Jeez.
4: And that cup ain't light.
1: No, up 30, 40 pounds probably.
2: Wow, he is ripped.
7: Wow, yeah. Wow.
2: Man.
1: Did you hear that from Christy? Wow, he is ripped.
2: He is.
1: Her likey. You likey very
2: muscles
1: much.
2: Muscles on a man?
6: Her likey, muscly man.
1: I would like to talk.
2: No secrets?
1: Donald Trump hosted a UFC event on the White House lawn for his 80th birthday. Fighters from around the world joined the celebration, a unique moment for UFC.
4: The event, and for the White House.
1: The event was called Freedom 250, featured 7 fights, and celebrated the 250th anniversary of the Declaration of Independence. And our buddy Augie Smith put this up on Instagram.
4: Mm-hmm.
1: After the festivities, he said, "I've never felt closer to Don Jr. My dad's birthdays used to end with fist fights in the front lawn also." Augie Smith.
7: I guess apparently Teddy Roosevelt was the last one. He had boxing matches, except on the White House lawn, apparently. But Roosevelt himself would get out there and box.
2: What?
4: Pretty amazing.
2: Is that true?
1: He was something else. Yeah.
2: Huh.
7: He's the one that got shot and finished the speech. Remember that?
2: Yeah.
4: Have you ever read? Oh, Christy, you should read Theodore Rex.
2: I'll read it.
4: Yeah, it's good.
1: That's Teddy King. T-
7: And we have coming up, a of all things, a T-Rex update.
2: Yes, we do.
4: Yeah.
1: Can we be in the moment?
4: They're not back, are they?
2: Not yet.
1: Have they been sighted? It's only a matter of time.
4: Right.
7: Yeah, well, no, it's funny you'd mention the T-Rex. Yeah, we do have a little science about why they've got the little short arms. A new evolutionary theory.
1: I cleared this up long ago. They put it together wrong.
4: I don't know about that. You think their arms are supposed to be like what? Their legs?
1: A whole nother dinosaur. Okay, pal. You don't think they make a World Cup mascots helped in seizing a cocaine and a massive drug bust? The 2026 FIFA World Cup, not even a week in, already the biggest impact may come away from the field. Colonel Carlos Alcantara, the head of the Green Squadron in Peru, recently used the World Cup mascots to help go undercover and capture 48-year-old Carlos Cabrera during the opening match of the World Cup between Mexico and South Africa.
7: I'm lost. What's going on here?
1: And here's the video of the World Cup mascots. There, that's a picture before they...
7: It was like a duck, a tiger, and what's the one on the left?
4: Man, like a reindeer type thing.
7: Oh, okay.
1: All those mascots you see are undercover police officers in the mascot uniform.
4: And gotcha. That's smart.
1: They made the drug bust.
7: But I mean, I don't understand with these guys. What, they're playing poker and there's a guy sitting in a.
1: No, they're out enjoying the World Cup festivities, and
4: they see a sale going on
1: and a picture of mascots, and all of a sudden the guy runs.
4: Look at this.
1: And there they are.
4: Now, what are they actually busting down a door?
1: Breaking a door down and chasing the guy. There's the guy.
4: All right, so I'm going to assume.
7: Oh, so the guy, that's the guy in a mask. He takes the mascot head off.
1: He took his head off, yeah.
4: So they went, this way they can just be around an area and not. It's almost one of those things that causes so much attention you don't even pay attention to it.
1: Yeah, the mascots are like, oh, they're just mascots. Those aren't cops. They're mascots.
4: Why would those ever be police officers?
1: Let's do some cocaine in front of the mascot.
7: They've got one of those pillars that they bash the door in with.
4: Yeah, a battering ram.
7: Battering ram thing.
1: Is that still called a battering ram?
4: It's definitely called that over a pillar.
1: If I had a battering ram, I'd put horns on the end of it.
7: But the larger point is they're dressed in these silly costumes.
4: A point that we...
1: They're not silly.
7: I mean, I don't quite understand why... They had to do that.
2: Because they're working undercover.
4: I'm guessing he didn't give you this.
2: He didn't.
1: No.
4: The mascot, this is fascinating.
1: If he did,
7: I just don't understand what they're doing.
2: They're arresting a drug dealer.
1: They use the World Cup mascots to help go undercover and capture 48-year-old Carlos Cabrera during the opening match of the World Cup between Mexico and South Africa. I'm having deja vu because I said that 5 minutes ago.
7: So is the guy walked down the street going, with his mascot suit going, hey, they sell drugs around
4: here? No,
2: they were at the game.
3: They're watching,
2: They were at the game, Tom. Right.
1: You know what?
7: What are they battering? Whose door are they battering in?
2: Oh, God.
1: There's nothing wrong with my reasoning to think, Tom will enjoy this story. Mm-hmm. Mascots chasing criminals.
2: It was funny.
7: I just don't understand.
1: It's nutty.
7: I need more information.
1: Well, I'll give you more information. Speaking of the World Cup, you know what the biggest problem, the biggest tune-in factor for many of the World Cup was watching the ladies in the crowd. Did you know that? The ladies come scantily dressed for the World Cup.
4: A lot of Telemundo meteorologists?
1: Yes.
7: I tuned into the USA game Friday night, and there were lots of empty seats. I thought the thing was sold out. What was that all about?
1: I don't know what you're saying or seeing to help your argument that nobody cares about the World Cup, but if you say there were lots of empty seats, I believe you.
7: Okay. No, I'm just curious.
1: You want to see a couple of these ladies who are just sharing their favorite?
3: Hello.
4: I mean, it's insane.
1: It absolutely is nuts. I don't know if it's AI or not, but I don't care if it's AI. You know what I'm trying to say?
4: If AI is that good, I welcome it.
7: A lot of cleavage in that lady.
4: I liked her face. I honestly liked her face.
7: Anyway, you know what? I didn't see it.
4: Oh, this one's even better. That's right. I said this one. You are pieces of meat.
7: And she's wearing a Germany.
1: That's right.
3: More like World D Cup, am I right?
1: Hey, now. But she's
2: thrilled to be there.
1: She has a cross on her chest.
2: Yeah, she does.
1: Now, we got lots more.
3: Yeah, somebody pissed her off.
4: I swear to God, I have to find her.
7: I'll be leaving right now.
1: She will learn to love you.
7: Christy Lee is right over there. Christy, tell me more.
0: Why did the man mascots doing? I don't understand.
7: I don't understand.
2: Speaking of the Jesus. World Cup.
1: So help me, whatever what? Deity, if you start talking about this story tomorrow like it's a man on the moon, I'm coming across the
2: I don't
1: room.
2: Understand what you don't understand. These
4: it's all right.
3: It's okay. Yeah.
2: Undercover cops in mascot suits at the World Cup, they bust a drug dealer.
5: Where?
2: At the game.
5: What game?
1: It's okay.
2: I
1: it's all right.
2: Said
1: it's okay.
2: Mexico.
3: He said the game. He said the game. Yeah.
1: Once again, Carlos Alcantara, the head of the Green Squad in Peru.
4: That name's hilarious, by the
2: it
4: way.
2: It was in Lima, Peru.
1: Recently no way, used the World Cup mascot to help go undercover and capture 48-year-old Carlos Cabrera during the opening match of the World Cup.
2: There you go.
1: Between Mexico and South Africa.
7: So they're at the stadium.
2: Yes. Oh, my God.
7: Looked like some guy's apartment to me.
2: They were running up a staircase. It was probably outside the stadium.
1: I'm sure he did something
3: very confusing.
1: And chased him.
2: While the world watches the stars at the FIFA World Cup, Hyundai has its eyes not on the mascots, but on the next generation of talent. Those stars are already turning heads at just the age of 14. Because next doesn't wait for an invitation, neither does Hyundai. Hyundai has always moved the future within reach. They did it when they made advanced safety standard on every vehicle and engineered EVs with ultra-fast charging capability. And they're still doing it every day. Because the future isn't some far-off concept. It's already here. Next starts now. Hyundai, an official partner of FIFA.
7: Thank you, Hyundai. And what's next in sports?
1: Coming up, we got the NASCAR event. We've got the Knicks in their parade. We've got another world record with David Rush.
7: By the way, all
1: that'll get you back.
7: All is forgiven.
1: You know what? No. I would like to tell you about an hour and a half ago, I told him about this mascot story. And you know how he looks at you when he opens his mouth like, he did that. And now he's doing this guy.
2: Yeah.
7: There's a picture of the two mascots on either side. Of this guy, they've got him cuffed, and he's wearing a wife beater. But they pixelate the suspect's face. It would have been much funnier if they pixelated the faces of the mascots.
3: Yeah, now you got
1: that
3: it.
1: Would be funny.
7: Now we got comedy. Okay, we're going to come right back. We got David Rush in the news. I'm always excited about Dave.
1: Uh-huh.
7: Bob Zaney coming up on today's program. I'll look forward to that. And I'll tell you how to watch that Pat Godwin special. It's a little bit confusing, but I think I got it figured out. First of all, you got to get a mascot. Break down your YouTube. These are the O'Reilly Auto Parts Studios. 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
20: It's the Storm Tracker 6 forecast on Q106.
21: I'm Storm Tracker 6 meteorologist Katie Nicolau. Here the look at your forecast. Today our sky cover will range from mostly sunny to partly cloudy with high temperatures in the low 70s. Tonight lows will be in the mid-50s with partly cloudy skies. Then for the day on Tuesday, highs will be in the mid-70s with partly cloudy skies to start, but the chance for some stronger storms in the afternoon and evening.
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3: Hi.
2: There's Pat Godwin.
4: Hello.
2: In his
4: fashionable sling.
2: Fashionable,
3: yes.
2: Shoulder sling.
3: They could decorate that for you. Put some rhinestones on it.
4: Get some coloring sticks, and you would have a shoulder to crayon.
5: You've been on that for 2 days.
6: You've been waiting for that, haven't you? Yeah, just waiting for just the right setup.
2: Hello, and Josh Arnold.
7: In order to not telegraph the punchline, he had to call them coloring sticks.
3: Yes, I love it.
6: it still works.
7: It does. It was great.
2: There's Ace Cosby.
8: Hello.
2: I'm Chick. Hello, Tom. How are you?
6: Now, that was Pat Godwin. You can see Pat does one of my favorite jokes in the little preview. It was, I think, a 9-10 minute preview of Pat's new special. It's the dry bar comedy special, suitable for entertainment for young folks as well. And that's Pat and his guitar when his arm was fully functional, filmed more than a year ago. You can find that at Dry Bar Comedy. You can watch the preview, or you can join up, take the Dry Bar app, and the code word is Pat Godwin, all caps, and watch for the next month on The House. Lots of comedians, including Bob Zenny, who will be our guest coming up later today. And Pat's new special. What's the special called, Pat?
4: Identity Crisis. Yeah. I close with Steal My Identity.
6: Yeah, it's good stuff. Now, once again, Pat has got this huge... you don't have a cast under that thing, do you? It's just...
4: No. The Band-Aid is off. The dressing's off.
6: But you got this very unusual sling...
4: Yeah, 4 more weeks in this.
6: Okay. Well, good luck with that. Have you started the physical therapy yet?
4: Yeah, I did.
6: How
4: 3 days
6: that?
4: Ago. It's rough. It's very stiff and painful, as Chick will tell you.
2: Oh, yeah.
4: He's been through it.
6: They move that arm around, do they?
4: You do the pendulum swing for a while, and then this kind of a thing where you hold it out at an angle.
6: What's that song that has the lyric, like a pendulum do?
4: That's Roger Miller.
3: Roger Miller, yeah.
6: Yeah, yeah. By the way, we were pendulum talking about swing. The event at the White House last night, the... people are saying it's the first time they've ever done that. Not quite. Teddy Roosevelt was an avid boxer, and when he became president, moved into the White House in 1901, on a regular basis, he would spar with military officers and visitors to the White House. They had a ring set up on the White House grounds.
3: Imagine visiting the White House and the president goes, hey, you want to fight?
2: So awesome.
6: However,
2: why wouldn't he do that on a tour, though? Hey, you want to see the Oval Office? Well, you have to fight me.
3: Yeah.
6: It does say here that on occasion, on certain occasions, they would move the ring inside the White House. However, the boxing came to an end in 1905 when Army Captain Daniel T. Moore, during a sparring thing, hit Roosevelt in the left eye and gave him a detached retina, and he was nearly blind in that eye for the rest of his life. He switched to judo, hiking, horseback riding, wrestling, and tennis after that. The big fitness guy, Teddy Roosevelt.
3: Good for him.
6: And, boxing at the White House, which returned sort of last night. Now, we return to the sports page with Chick McGee.
2: I thought we'd go over, I know how much you're saying that you're not watching the World Cup and you're not excited about it and you're disgruntled, would you say, about...
6: No. I can put in soccer terms...
2: Mm-hmm.
6: I can tell you how I feel, how excited I am about the World Cup in soccer terms.
2: Okay.
6: Nil.
2: Mm-hmm. That's a zero.
7: So zero, yeah. No,
6: it's not for me. I'm glad other people. I watched a little bit of it on Friday night, and I was surprised how many empty seats there were. So I don't know what's going on there, because there's supposed to be all these sold-out shows. USA won 4-0.
2: Yeah.
6: Or, I'm sorry, 4-0.
2: 4-0.
6: Yeah.
2: USA plays Friday, 3 o'clock Eastern. Against Australia. We like Australia, right? Don't we like Australia?
7: Yeah, generally, oh, yeah. Yeah.
6: Not here. I mean, I want the USA to do well, certainly. Yep. It's just, I just don't find it interesting to watch.
9: Okay. Hey, did you happen to see the most beautiful girl in the world?
6: Cop.
2: Today's matches, Spain at Cape Verde in Atlanta. Starts at noon today. You going to be watching that? It's been on the TV, on Fox.
6: What's Cape Verde? Is that a country?
3: I think it's in Africa.
2: Yeah.
6: That's a country? It's, in a yes. It's a restaurant.
3: Cape Verde is a
6: means
3: country.
6: That means Green Cape, right?
2: Green.
7: It
2: Verde.
7: Does. Yeah.
2: Joe Verde.
4: The Hornet.
2: Mo Verde, I believe, for Godfather. Never mind.
6: Yeah,
2: Belgium and Egypt, 3 o'clock this afternoon. Saudi and Uruguay at 8 o'clock. I'm sorry, 6 o'clock tonight our time. And Iran and New Zealand at 9 o'clock.
6: Hey, slow down. I got to write this down.
2: Iran and New Zealand at SoFi tonight at 6 o'clock their time. Out.
3: Cape Verde is off the west coast of, is off the coast of West Africa. There you go.
6: Ah.
3: It's an island.
6: Not a cape?
3: No.
6: Okay.
2: And the U.S. team played Friday at SoFi, but this this coming Friday, they're playing Australia at Lumen Field in Seattle, Washington. Now, did you get a chance to see, but this is where the Seahawks play, did you get a chance to see how they adapted the field for a soccer game?
6: I did not.
2: Okay. You said, was it going to be a regulation soccer field?
6: Because aren't soccer fields gigantic?
2: Massive, yes.
6: So what do? They
2: just don't really have any sidelines like they do in the NFL. They just push everything to the stands. It's still a distance. It's still a distance from the field to the stands.
6: Can you play off the wall?
2: That would be out of bounds, I would be. Yeah, I would believe.
6: That'd be kind of funny.
7: Indoor, for sure.
3: Indoor, yeah. Yeah.
6: Much more interesting.
2: Yeah, you can bounce up.
7: Oh, really?
2: A lot more goals, maybe.
6: one would hope.
2: And you said you were surprised that there were a lot of empty seats. Is that what you're saying? Really? I had not. The Athletic, they were running some things on their Instagram, and they were asking people how much they paid for their tickets outside the stadiums. And it $1,200. $3,500, on and on. They did the same thing for the Knicks game. So,
7: I can't even imagine.
2: Madison Square Garden, yeah. There was John Turturro was on ESPN. And he said he used to tell Spike, if you can't pay me what is normally my rate, just give me some Knicks tickets. And give me 5 Knicks tickets this coming season. Yeah. So they were all there. Okay.
8: Stupid world record.
2: We'll get him back. Here we go. David Rush, Tom.
6: Oh, boy. Fan.
2: Has broken the Guinness World Record for the longest duration juggling 3 flaming torches.
7: All right.
3: Okay, how
7: That's
3: long?
7: Your standard number of flaming torches in a juggling act.
2: Yeah.
6: They're on fire.
7: I thought maybe I kind of assumed that. I didn't think they were show business.
3: Right.
2: Juggling 3 flaming torches, I kind of got the impression they were on fire.
6: If you were in the UK, a torch is what they call a flashlight.
7: Oh, gosh. We cannot operate that way.
2: No. This can't continue. I mean, I know he's cantankerous, but this is... He achieved a time of 6 minutes and 25... beat the previous record by 2.31 seconds.
7: You know, it's fun, though, Chick, is he... We've sat in here. You guys have, I mean, Christy, Chick, Ace, Pat, you guys have worked with Tom for decades. I've worked with him for one decade. He knows what we're capable of. He knows what we bring to any given situation.
2: He knows the product.
7: Don't you wish we had one iota of respect that Tom gives to somebody like David Rush?
3: Oh, exactly.
4: We'd be millionaires.
7: Yes. I mean, if we...
6: David Rush can juggle 3 flaming torches.
4: See?
6: They're on fire.
4: He's still defending.
6: If he catches the wrong end, he burns his hand right off.
7: If we catch the wrong end of one of your moods, we are singed for a week.
2: Yeah,
6: that's exactly what I intended to do. Do we have any video of Dave doing that?
2: God, I hope not. Oh, there it is.
3: Look at that.
6: Look at the focus. Look at the concentration. I will say this. The headgear with the... I know he has to wear that with the GoPro on at the camera thing.
4: Bore us with the foot.
6: That does look a little bit weird.
7: I appreciate...

0: I've seen it.
1: Doesn't he
2: you show up to a restaurant with that amount of people, you get a table like that.
0: Oh, yeah. Oh, yeah.
2: They don't have to do it. Well,
0: no.
3: He didn't publicize the fact that the event was taking place. Now, if he'd done it halftime at an NBA game, he'd be a nice big crowd.
2: I'd watch it.
0: Yeah. Well, yeah, for the NBA game.
2: But the NBA game, yeah.
3: They're on fire.
2: Yeah, they sure are. Okay. He could burn himself.
0: Yeah, all sorts of things could happen.
2: I see.
3: Well,
0: what is fascinating about this guy to you? I don't get it.
3: It's just a fun trick. I
2: bet he could do four.
3: And I'd rather watch that than have Timothy Chalamet gloriously happy about the Knicks.
2: Well, who's asking you to compare those?
4: Yeah, what's the comparison now?
3: I'm sure glad things are turning around for him.
4: What? He didn't like the ping pong movie.
0: Bitter. Thy name is Griswold. I don't care about the Knicks. Love Mike Brown. Good to see him win a championship.
3: Okay. Now, is that sports?
0: Yeah, I'm spent. I don't. Oh, here's T-Rex. You guys remember T-Rex, right?
2: No, Chick, you just did more in an hour and a half than.
0: God, I've never worked so hard in my life. You remember this song, T-Rex?
2: Yes. This 20th or 21st century?
0: 21st.
2: And it's good.
4: Loved Mark Boland.
0: You put your finger in the air to this.
4: I think that's where it all started for me with the big hair. Mark Boland. Yeah.
0: Boland with
3: that. Yeah, no, that's great.
4: Yeah, I imprinted.
3: As opposed to this.
4: Oh,
0: I love this song.
4: Tommy James had great hair, too.
2: I love the song, too. But I do get why someone wouldn't like it. I don't get why somebody would not like 21st Century Boy.
0: Yeah.
2: Or Man, which is
0: Man.
2: Thank you.
3: Okay, I don't get it.
4: Don't get what?
0: You don't get a lot this morning.
4: Yeah, what's wrong with you?
3: What are crimsons and clovers? Is that the color of his jersey?
4: His jersey? He's talking about being in love with this girl.
5: I mean, no one knew back then what anything was. I am the walrus. I don't get that, but
4: yeah.
5: I love it.
4: Cuckoo, cachoo.
0: Who the hell's that?
3: That makes sense. Papa ooh, mama, I get that. I don't get crimson and clover.
5: Well, if you sing it like that.
4: Yeah.
3: Sorry.
0: You know,
3: I'm allowed to not.
0: You
3: like
0: just
3: things.
0: Keep going because so far. You're the best salesman I've got for me, okay? So you just keep on talking.
3: Yeah, put that into one of those dating bios. My favorite song is Crimson and Clover.
4: Well,
3: I
4: first
3: can't
4: of all,
3: go out for the next month because I'm watching soccer.
4: You're going to date someone very old.
5: Oh, yeah.
0: Yeah.
5: Mm-hmm.
3: You mean that song?
5: Time for Us.
3: You mean Crimson and Clover isn't a hit?
4: No, Tom.
0: I used to sing that in the London Municipal... Christy, this is your fault.
4: I can't say it.
0: London City Pool.
4: Uh-huh.
0: And it would be playing, and I'd be paddling around. I love that pool, man.
2: Oh, that's awesome.
0: Oh, yeah.
4: Great memory. I like
0: Absolutely.
4: That for you.
0: Yeah. And go have an ice cream sandwich.
2: Yeah. Oh, dude. Like what a summer day.
3: Would you pee while treading water, or would you go to the side and cling to the thing when you let it
0: well,
3: rip?
0: Well, that's the key of peeing in the pool. You have to act like you're just enjoying the water.
2: Yep. Mm-hmm.
3: And we just swim away.
0: So oh, you got to swim away.
3: Wallowing
0: sure,
3: in your
0: you got to swim away.
3: Okay.
4: It's too warm.
3: Just
0: and I'm sure that no one else peed in the pool. So.
4: Oh.
3: Okay.
0: There you go.
4: Thank God for chlorine.
3: What's coming up in the news, Christy Lane?
4: Well, we're going to talk about T-Rex. We have a couple of T-Rex. You missed a T-Rex story last Friday, Chip.
0: Did you say T-Rex?
4: Yeah.
0: All right.
4: Oh, I was really getting into that.
5: I was too. I want to hear the off mic yell.
3: Here it comes.
5: There oh, that's go. The greatest.
0: I have it on good authority that this is Drew Hastings' favorite song.
2: Nice.
0: Drew told me that.
4: It's a good one.
0: Mark Boland mincing around.
3: Yeah, this is kind of a contrast. All right. Bring in the man, girl.
0: With this
4: hey.
0: Little. No, with this.
4: Now we're going to bash Mark Boland?
5: No.
0: Little rhinestones glued on his cheeks.
4: Loved him. Gone too soon.
0: Take a driving course next time.
3: Okay. We'll,
4: and it's You're Never Too Old for Love. We'll have that coming up.
0: Okay.
3: Really?
2: That's sweet.
3: Yeah. Oh, that'd be nice.
2: Is it people or animals?
4: People.
2: All right.
3: We are in the O'Reilly Auto Parts studios. Hope you can return with us. This is the Bob and Tom Show.
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9: It's the Storm Tracker 6 forecast on Q106.
10: I'm Storm Tracker 6 meteorologist Katie Nicolau. Here to look at your forecast. Today, our sky cover will range from mostly sunny to partly cloudy with high temperatures in the low 70s. Tonight, lows will be in the mid-50s with partly cloudy skies. Then for the day on Tuesday, highs will be in the mid-70s with partly cloudy skies to start, but the chance for some stronger storms in the afternoon and evening.
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1: 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We are in the O'Reilly Auto Parts Studios. There's Christy Lee at the news desk.
2: Hi.
1: There's Pat Godwin.
3: Hello.
1: Hello, indeed. There's Josh Arnold.
4: Hi.
1: Hi. There's Ace Cosby.
5: Hey.
1: Hey, I'm Chick McGee. Hello, Tom. How are you doing?
6: Doing great over here.
1: You know, you're complaining about the World Cup. And
6: not complaining. I'm just saying.
1: You want to guess when the championship game will be for this World Cup this time around? When that's due to happen? When that's scheduled to happen?
6: Oh, is it scheduled or is it like the game?
1: It's scheduled to happen.
6: Clock running backwards. I don't get that.
1: It's scheduled to happen. Championship of the World Cup will be at Giant Stadium or where the Jets play, MetLife in New York City.
2: On?
1: You want to take a guess?
4: August 2nd.
1: Close.
2: July 24th.
1: July 19th. And today is June 15th.
4: Well, what did I buy tickets for August 2nd for?
1: I don't know. Caveat emptor. So we got a month and 5 weeks of this, Tom.
6: Okay, that's fine. It's not for me, but...
1: I don't believe you. And if you're not watching, how did you notice there were a lot of empty seats?
6: Kelly was sitting on the porch watching, and I walked out there and sat down. I looked up and went, wow, there are a lot of empty seats.
2: Maybe they were all at the bathroom at the same time.
6: Well,
3: is she a fan?
6: Right.
3: Is she a fan?
1: And I bet Kelly went, ugh. I bet she did. Talking to you.
6: So I did a little research. It says, what you were seeing was a combination of high ticket prices, camera angles, and fans not being in their seats, is the explanation that FIFA is giving for the U.S.-Paraguay World Cup opener at SoFi.
1: Yep.
6: During the tournament, television viewers noticed a surprising number of empty seats, especially in the premium midfield sections. FIFA's so-called dynamic pricing, dynamic is French for le rip-off, had pushed some tickets into the hundreds and even thousands of dollars, leaving many to argue that ordinary fans were being priced out.
2: Okay, this is no different than a Taylor Swift show.
1: No different than the Super Bowl.
6: So I'm just saying, I was surprised there were any empty seats. There were a lot of them.
2: Well,
4: some people probably underestimated traffic as well.
2: Yeah. And those rich people were probably having champagne somewhere now, in a private
4: seat. That's what always...
2: Yeah.
6: That's what it says next.
4: Nobody doesn't sit in their seat more than a rich person or somebody who got the tickets for free.
1: And
6: it says...
4: It's
1: nobody doesn't like Sarah
4: Next
1: Lee.
4: Time you go to a concert, look at the box seats. And just watch them show up 10 minutes late,
1: yep.
4: Take a selfie of them while the band is on stage, and then leave.
2: Uh-huh.
4: And then the boxes are just sitting there.
6: Here it goes. It says, Sports Business Journal reports...
1: SBJ, sure.
6: Many fans spent much of the match standing, visiting concourses, or participating in fan activities.
2: There you go.
4: Yeah.
6: Making sections look sparse on camera.
4: Well, that looks damn near...
6: Look at that. I mean, it looks like... A weekday game.
4: That looks like any Florida baseball.
1: Yeah,
6: that's midfield, and there are
1: the Athletics in Vegas are drawing
6: fewer than half those seats are filled in that one section. So I don't know.
1: But you
6: raise a good point, Josh. The people that are paying $3,000 a seat, and then they go there and they go up to some suite. And
4: yeah, they're not.
6: They don't pay attention.
4: Right, Christy said like hobnobbing, and they're out.
2: They're all out there, and there's a private area to eat.
4: But we knew that. You know, when those prices get that high, it's not about the game anymore. It's about
2: the fans.
4: It's about the Silicon Valley people who
2: entertain clients.
4: Want to go? Yeah, mm-hmm. Just to say they did.
6: So I wouldn't go anyway.
2: We know.
4: Well, I mean, but the problem, and that's where I get a little sad, is I'd like to see a billionaire step up. And
1: these are opening round games. So
4: and buy a row for that, some.
1: That's
4: some,
1: another problem.
4: Elementary school kids who love soccer. Yeah. I mean, I'd love to. Or high schoolers who could be getting scholarships.
6: So the fans get to actually be there.
4: Yeah.
6: Well, we'll see. We got to suffer. I mean, we have to.
4: And I'm a hardcore capitalist saying that.
6: I was going to tell you that Pat Godwin's here, and Pat has his arm in a sling, having had shoulder surgery. But that doesn't mean you can't watch his great Dry Bar special, where he had both arms functioning, and It's a great show. And you go to the Dry Bar app. You can download it. If you use the code PATGODWIN, all caps, you get a free month's subscription. You can watch a 9-minute preview, some great highlights on YouTube right now. It's very good. It's already had 200,000 views in just a week. So
3: it's very cool. Thank you, Dry Bar. Nice job, Pat.
6: And speaking of the Dry Bar specials, Bob Zaney has one that's had a million views or whatever, and he's going to be our guest coming up in just about an hour or so. Hang out with us for that. But right now we switch gears and go from the sports desk to the news desk with the lady wearing the gigantic crab on her chest.
2: Mm-hmm. Happy Crabby Day.
6: It's a sweater with a huge red crab on it. What's going on, Christy Lee?
2: Well, we've been talking about T-Rex all morning because we love Mark Bolan and we love T-Rex. But actually, last week, you two missed a story that we had about a T-Rex leather handbag that is going up for auction.
1: Oh.
2: It's fashioned from lab-grown leather that was made using a reconstruction of T-Rex protein sequences.
6: This sounds to me like a scam.
2: Once the leather was produced and treated with vegetable tanning techniques, it was made into a bag by avant-garde techwear label Enfin La Vie.
1: Uh-huh.
2: It's estimated to be sold for between $350,000 and $575,000 when it's auctioned off in Paris. It's the world's first T-Rex leather handbag. It was a clutch. Chick, you're familiar with that?
1: Oh, a clutch.
4: You wouldn't know it was dinosaur-based at all.
6: It looks like a blue leather.
2: It's not attractive in any way.
1: $500,000 for that, Tom?
2: No.
4: I think it's kind of cool looking for $60.
6: Yeah, but yeah, the connection to T-Rex, I think, is somewhat
2: tenuous.
6: Yeah.
4: Well, I hope so.
6: They scrape a bone and then they
2: make protein sequences, and then they have the leather.
4: You know, I'm thankful that that's all the farthest they've gotten.
2: We don't need any more.
6: Yeah. And I said they should have named it like a Flintstone thing, Louis Vuitton. Remember, they would always cram in the.
1: You know, the technology's out there. They could make like a potbelly pig. They could make a mini T-Rex for the backyard. I bet they could.
4: We may get there.
1: Yeah, no. Like the size of a dog.
6: No, they can't take an old bone and make it into a T-Rex.
1: Sure they can. Sure they can.
6: If they could, they would.
2: Scientists believe they now know why dinosaurs like the T-Rex evolved to have tiny arms.
6: And didn't Wilma Flintstone carry around a live animal that she would put stuff in?
1: I want to say like a stork. Was that? Yeah, no, what was that?
6: Wasn't the stork the record player?
2: Record player.
6: Put his nose on.
5: It's a living.
1: I mean, look.
2: A new study of 82 species of meat-eating dinosaurs found that as predators evolved larger, more powerful heads and jaws, their front limbs became smaller. Researchers say giant predators like the T-Rex relied on their massive jaws to attack and kill prey rather than using their arms.
4: Yeah, and they kept they're like birds.
2: As a huge plant-eating dinosaurs grew larger, predators also evolved bigger bodies and stronger skulls to take them down.
4: You hear this, McGee? Yeah. Louder?
1: I hear it.
2: Yeah.
1: I hear it.
2: Scientists believe the powerful jaws evolved first.
1: Sounds like a bunch of CYA to me.
2: Large four limbs less important over time.
6: So say the last part again now.
2: It says, scientists believe those powerful jaws evolved first, making large four limbs less important over time.
4: Sorry you had to repeat that. I was laughing. I thought this was a comedy morning show.
6: Well, I just wanted to get some facts out there from some of the science.
3: Josh is all over.
6: I think they've got it all wrong. The reason the little arms are so little is so the T-Rex couldn't reach back and claw the guy riding him.
4: Yes, exactly.
3: Christy, look at me.
4: When man would ride a T-Rex.
1: Right.
3: Christy, look at me. I'm a little T-Rex.
2: Yeah, you are. You can't put your arms.
3: Like one this morning.
2: Yeah, you can't get your arms.
6: You think we were having dinner and the check was coming.
2: Do you need me to help you put your glasses on?
3: I do.
4: I do. He does.
2: Do you really?
3: In the break, we're fine.
2: Okay. You don't want me to poke your eye out live on the show? A Massachusetts woman is spreading joy. Here's a very nice
6: story. This is my favorite story of the day.
4: Oh.
2: Yes. She is spreading joy in her neighborhood by setting up a dog kissing booth at her home.
4: Pervert.
6: No. It's so sweet.
2: Haley Scott set up the booth, quote unquote, that allows the passersby to pat, kiss, and give treats to her golden retriever.
4: Oh, I see. It's okay.
2: Named Driver through her window.
4: It's okay to set up a dog kissing booth. But when I tried to turn my niece's lemonade stand into a kissing booth, I was sure.
1: Boy, oh boy.
2: She got the idea after noticing that Driver loves to watch what she calls street TV, so it felt natural to open up his window to the world. Ms. Scott told NBC Boston, quote, It makes all the customers happy. 100% satisfaction guaranteed.
6: Do we have a shot of this little guy? Look at that. He's, it's golden retriever,
4: that
6: kind of an older
4: French
6: one.
4: And the dog.
1: Yeah.
6: And he's sticking his head out the window.
1: I love my dogs, but I don't...
2: You don't let him kiss you on the face?
1: I don't let him kiss me on the face.
2: I let him kiss me on the chin.
6: And but you and you went to a golden retriever puppy yoga thing this weekend?
2: Yes, I did,
6: it's
2: and
6: a
2: it
6: sweet
2: was
6: story.
2: So sweet.
6: If you go online, they've got a great video of this dog running up to the window and
4: this is how you get parvo.
2: Heads up, they weren't potty trained though, the puppies. So there were a few accidents.
6: Oh,
2: that's
6: really?
2: Going to happen when you got puppies.
6: Of course.
2: Yeah. Oh.
6: So you're doing yoga though there right there?
2: Yeah, they were sleeping the whole time we did the actual yoga.
6: Okay.
2: And then they turned the lights
1: while
2: up.
1: You were
2: and,
1: doing yoga?
2: No, they were sleeping. Oh. And then they wake them up, and you get 30 minutes of puppy playtime.
4: Oh, that's great. That's real fun.
2: So it was real fun.
6: Is there a website or whatever for dogs, like Only Paws, where it has, like, sweet dogs and just nice little pictures of puppies? That'd be nice.
1: There's a good Instagram.
4: Yeah, but I don't know that they'd...
6: There's an Instagram. You don't want to go with Only Paws?
4: Well, they wouldn't bring in a sexual aspect to it.
6: Does that have a...
4: In fact, OnlyFans creators can't even... If let's say one of them got a new puppy, they can't put that picture up.
1: Oh,
4: they're just no animals at all.
2: Really?
6: Well, so, so they need a separate one.
4: Yes. Yeah. But maybe cutepuppies.com is
6: okay.
4: Better
6: than you don't want to
4: sexualize it.
6: I didn't realize that was sexualizing. I didn't know.
4: Well,
6: I've never spent any time on OnlyFans.
4: But we've talked about it enough.
6: What's your code?
2: You know.
6: What's your password?
4: Oh, I'm not on it. Now that it's all bots
6: it's
4: and
6: not,
4: AI.
6: It's not 69 Mom anymore. Okay, that's fine.
1: There's a guy who lives in New York. When did I become the mature adult?
4: I don't know.
1: How did that happen? He's called the doggist, and he just walks around New York asking to take pictures of dogs, and he's compiled all of his. I have his book, and it's great.
4: And it's 69 and my mother's birthday. Spell out mom.
1: Right back to it.
6: That was amazing. That's your vanity plate.
3: Josh, do you know your mom slid into my DMs and wished me a speedy recovery?
4: Oh, she did?
3: Yeah.
2: No,
3: very sweet
2: nice.
3: Of her. Yeah. I didn't realize she followed
6: I didn't know
3: me.
6: You were on OnlyFans.
3: No, it was on Facebook.
1: If there's not someone out there on OnlyFans who doesn't change their screen name to Josh's mom, I don't know what's wrong with our country. Okay? It's got to happen.
2: We have a lemonade stand coming up in the news, John.
4: I love them.
2: Well.
4: Oh, wait. Is this maybe this might be the story I saw over the weekend,
2: yeah,
4: which is just in my execution.
2: Yeah.
6: Yes, if I were, this is where I need my judge robe.
2: Yes.
4: Yeah,
6: and bring in the suspects and bring in the noose.
4: we're gonna
6: dangle them from the ceiling of the court right now. That's all coming up from the O'Reilly Auto Parts Studios. This is the Bob and Tom Show.
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8: Good morning, I'm Megan Vasselli with 6 News. Checking out our gas prices this morning, AAA reports just a 2-cent jump from this time last week. The statewide average is now $4.19 per gallon of regular unleaded. Drivers in the Lansing area, you're paying slightly less at $4.17 per gallon, while those of you in Jackson are averaging a penny less than that at $4.16. The U.S. and Iran reach a deal to end the war and reopen the Strait of Hormuz. This would, of course, allow desperately needed oil and gas to reach the global market. Both President Trump and Iran's deputy foreign minister confirmed the agreement. President Trump also said the U.S. will end its naval blockade of Iranian ports, but didn't give any further details. Iran signaled that implementation wouldn't start until the signing, which is set to happen this Friday in Switzerland. For the latest news, weather, and sports, be sure to tune into 6 News, and we're always online at WLNS.com.
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17: Good morning, Mid-Michigan. I'm Tyler Griesinger with your sports update. The rain on Sunday put a damper on things locally as the Detroit Tigers series finale against the Cleveland Guardians was canceled, and so was the Lugnuts series finale against the Cedar Rapids Colonels. The Tigers will make up the game with the Guardians as part of a doubleheader on September 4th. Casey Mize was scheduled to make his return from the injured list in yesterday's game, but instead will make his return on Wednesday when the Tigers wrap up a series with the Houston Astros. Nationally, the big story last night had plenty of ties to Michigan. The Carolina Hurricanes defeated the Vegas Golden Knights 3-0 in Game 6 to win the Stanley Cup. Carolina is led by head coach Rod Brind'Amour, who's a former Michigan State Spartan, and former Western Michigan goalie Brandon Bussey posted a 22-save shutout in the clinching Game 6. For 6 Sports, I'm Tyler Driesinger. Yeah.

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1: Welcome back to the Bob and Tom Show. 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
2: Hi.
1: There's Pat Godwin.
3: Hello.
1: Still somewhat on the DL, but present. There's Josh Arnold.
4: Hi, great to see you, Patty.
3: There's you Ace. Too, Josh. I had some coffee in my mouth.
1: There's Ace Cosby.
5: Howdy.
1: I'm Chick. Hello, Tom.
6: Hello, Chick McGee. Once again, the Patty G comedy special when he still had two functioning arms is out
3: those
6: there.
3: Are the days.
6: It's the Dry Bar comedy special. It's great. Check it out. 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And also, Bob Zaney featured in one of those Dry Bar specials. He'll be our guest in about an hour.
1: And Pat, in his special, I guess, what's the camera puts on 10 pounds? So I guess, Pat, I don't know how many cameras were on, but...
3: Huge.
1: Heavier.
6: You look fine. You look good. I mean, you have lost a great deal since that was taken, but no, you look great, and it's a terrific special.
3: They do good work.
6: Really good stuff. So I highly recommend it. Now, Christy Lee's over there. She's got a sweater on with a gigantic red crab on it.
2: Mm-hmm.
6: And you're going to go watch, what'd you say, the tall ships
2: in Portsmouth, New Hampshire, the end of July.
1: That'll be nice. Going to a boil?
2: Probably.
1: Yeah.
2: Yeah.
1: Not a skin lesion.
3: What's your favorite part of the boil? Small potatoes? Huh?
5: I love what? The small potatoes. Small
2: potatoes. Those little red potatoes. Oh, they're good.
3: Tiny corn.
1: Why
2: like
1: even
2: the
1: go?
2: Corn.
1: If you're going to load up on starch, stick with the seafood.
2: I like the mussels or whatever, clams, whatever's in there. I'll take it.
1: Yeah. You know, mussels was the name of Michael Jackson's snake. Is that right?
5: Mm-hmm.
1: Is that right? I think it was.
5: It was.
1: Yeah. Yeah.
3: The bocas.
5: Biggie the Big Clam. It's a clam.
1: Biggie the Big Clam is who Tom's doing right now.
6: No, that was somebody else.
1: Biggie the Big Clam.
6: What's going on over there, Christy Lee?
2: If you just joined us earlier this morning, you mentioned lemonade stands. A father in South Boston says his kid's lemonade stand was robbed. David Byron told CBS News his 11-year-old daughter and 12-year-old son were selling lemonade, rather, when two kids asked to buy some, but then they said they didn't have any money. Mr. Byron said the pair left but returned, flashed a firearm at his children.
1: Lovely.
2: Who handed over their cash box. He said the thieves ran off with an unknown amount of cash.
1: $4.2 million. It was a very successful.
2: Boston police have released surveillance footage of the suspects and asked for the public's help in identifying them.
5: In Southie, I have a feeling they're going to get the public's help.
1: Oh,
5: isn't
1: yeah.
5: it just going to be Southie fathers?
1: You know what? I think Southie might take care of them themselves.
5: Yeah.
1: Instead
5: yeah.
1: of yeah.
2: Boston City Councilor Ed Flynn said that the stand will reopen and encouraged residents to support the children. They're going to be making a lot of lemonade because that.
6: And they're going to read it's going to be a Mike's Hard Lemonade Stand.
5: Yes.
1: What is that?
6: Very serious money.
1: What is that in the town? Look, I'm going to ask you to help me to go hurt some people. And you can't say where and you can't say why. We're just going to beat up some people.
2: We have an update.
1: And he goes,
2: "This just in.
1: Who's driving?"
2: Oh, I'm so sorry.
1: No, go ahead.
2: Boston police have arrested a 14-year-old after the masked suspects were caught robbing the lemonade stand. So
5: right.
2: somebody
5: oh,
2: has been.
5: Oh, they've update.
2: Yeah,
5: all right.
2: We just got this in. Yeah.
5: 14, come 14. On, guys.
2: Come on, kids.
5: Punks.
2: Jeez.
1: Trying to make the mock.
5: You know, at some point, the parents will get the fine, right?
2: Well, that's what they're trying to do.
5: Yeah. That's it, which is interesting.
2: How do you feel about that?
5: It's probably a nuanced issue that I shouldn't just spout off about, but...
2: What if your dad had gone to jail for you stealing beer out of the garage?
5: You know what?
3: Oh,
5: I would have looked at the cops and said, please take me instead.
2: Right.
5: You don't understand.
3: What's going to happen when he gets out?
5: Yeah, the day he gets released.
2: A British man was arrested after he crashed his car into a bowling alley. The BBC reports this incident occurred in Derbyshire, where police said a crash involving two cars resulted in one driving into the side of MFA Bowl. The car reportedly crossed all 16 lanes before coming to a stop on the other side of the alley.
1: Wow.
2: A 21-year-old driver now faces numerous charges, including criminal damage, recklessly endangering life, causing serious injury by dangerous driving, and failing to provide a specimen for analysis.
6: Can you imagine? It crosses all the lanes.
2: Yeah.
5: Man, yeah. I remember I was hammered at a bowling alley once, and I crossed 16 lanes.
4: Ruined some parties.
1: That's how many lanes the Madison Lanes Bowling in London, Ohio has.
5: 16?
1: 16 lanes.
5: Did you have a favorite lane?
1: 7.
5: Nice.
1: Gotta
5: dude.
1: Go 7.
6: Lucky 7. Yeah. Did you see the... Did you get the video of that?
1: I could hold court right there in the middle.
6: It's weird because the cops get there and then they have to rent bowling shoes to go make the arrest. So
2: three pedestrians received minor injuries in the crash. Oh,
5: man.
6: Ruined the... Well,
1: I feel
2: I was going for a perfect game. Oh, can you imagine that guy?
1: You like bowling?
6: It ruined the one guy's tires.
2: Oh.
1: Yeah.
6: Fortunately, he had a spare.
5: More bowling jokes.
1: Wow. Yeah.
3: I didn't think there were any left.
1: Yeah.
2: I didn't get the first one.
6: It says that among the other charges, failing to provide a specimen for analysis. Right. Why do they need a semen sample for an arrest?
2: I'm sure it meant a breathalyzer test or something.
6: All right, sir.
5: Yeah, I want you to know it's going to take a while, fellas. I got whiskey.
2: Or they might have wanted him to pee in a cup, and he wouldn't pee in a cup.
6: Oh, pee in a cup. Oh, I thought when they said specimen, I thought, sorry.
5: Always, specimen doesn't sound like breath or pee, does it?
2: No, it doesn't. Yeah.
1: It does. Like what's wrong with you?
6: DNA thing. Well, can I at least have some privacy? Do you have any magazines or anything?
2: Here's a scary story. A Minnesota woman who had been missing for 3 days is expected to recover after being found trapped in a remote mud pit. 68-year-old Catherine Wozner disappeared after her van became stuck on a wooded trail near Backus, Minnesota.
6: Idiot.
2: Authorities say she slipped into a deep mud hole while trying to get around the vehicle and was unable to free herself.
5: Moron.
2: Two men...
6: Wait till you hear this.
2: This is so terrifying. Two men riding ATVs spotted what they initially thought was a body partially submerged in the mud. As they approached, Wozner whispered, "Help me."
5: No!
2: The pair pulled her to safety and called 911. She was taken to a hospital, expected to make a full recovery. I think when they found her, all they could find was top of her face.
5: It was as though she had sunk?
2: Yes.
6: Here's a different version of the story. Let's see. Catherine Wozner, 68, had been missing for 3 days. While trying to get around the van, she slipped in what was later described as quicksand-like mud.
5: Ugh.
6: Rescuers said only her face, one hand, and part of a knee were visible.
2: Yeah.
5: How long was she in that mud hole?
6: 3 days.
2: 3 days.
5: She had to eat, like, slugs.
1: But doesn't this track, when we were kids, it was like quicksand and bogs like this were everywhere.
5: Right.
2: Yes, we saw the video in school, remember?
1: Absolutely. Beware.
6: Just her face sticking out.
2: Just this part. Can you imagine?
5: And she didn't give up.
2: No.
5: That's amazing. Because at one point I would have gone, all right, and just sunk. I'd like to think I would.
6: At least my corpse will have nice skin.
1: What you're saying is it didn't. She could still talk, right?
2: Well, she could say,
1: Chatter coming out of her.
5: No.
7: I don't know why someone doesn't rescue me. What's the problem? What's coming on?
6: Now, speaking of puddles of mud, who
7: I tell you who's in trouble is my husband. He's in trouble.
6: Who doesn't love this?
8: Love

0: Yeah, a little bit.
1: Don't stop it.
0: A little bit of puddle of mud for you, ladies and gentlemen. Now, what's coming up, Christy Lee? I know we got Bob Zaney, comedian, will be our guest just around the corner.
2: We have a bear in the news. We have White Claw in the news. And we have it. You're never too old for love. This is a sweet
3: well,
2: lesson.
3: There's some.
0: And
3: well,
0: the bear story old. Is also real ugly. The bear story is also very sweet.
4: You don't know if it's a man or a woman, really.
3: What is that?
4: Some ages, I...
0: Today's economy, it's up, it's down, who knows. 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
18: It's the Storm Tracker 6 forecast on Q106.
19: I'm Storm Tracker 6 meteorologist Katie Nicolau. Here's a look at your forecast. Today, our sky cover will range from mostly sunny to partly cloudy with high temperatures in the low 70s. Tonight, lows will be in the mid-50s with partly cloudy skies. Then for the day on Tuesday, highs will be in the mid-70s with partly cloudy skies to start, but the chance for some stronger storms in the afternoon and evening.
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2: 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We're in the O'Reilly Auto Parts Studios. 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
3: Hi.
2: Pat Godwin.
4: Hey, Chick.
2: He's here. Did you say we might get a song out of Pat? He's all, you got some backing? Okay. We'll look forward to that.
5: We need a producer for that.
2: There's Josh Arnold. There's Ace Cosby. Hello.
5: Hey, I'm putting it to you nicely, just so you know, Jason. You should hear it in here when you're not in there.
4: Not good.
6: Did you sink the putt? Okay, let's move forward.
2: Hello, John.
3: A bear in Canada was rescued after getting its head stuck in a large exhaust pipe from a stove.
6: It's so, wait till you see the pictures of this little guy.
3: According to the CBC, the yearling had been seen in the small community of Oliver, British Columbia for several days.
2: I thought you said it was a bear.
3: It is a bear.
5: They call those yearlings?
2: Do they? I'll be damned.
5: I didn't know. That's
3: the BC Conservation Officers Service, officers.
2: I'm beginning to think I don't know as much as I think I do.
5: I'm with you, man.
6: I can assure you, you're both right.
2: Is that right? Okay.
3: A BC conservation officer was called to an orchard in the area, and after tranquilizing the bear, officers got it down from a tree, removed the exhaust pipe, and relocated it back into the woods.
5: Yearling, in this case, just means cub. Somebody who edited this story could have easily just put cub.
3: Yeah.
5: But wanted to show off
6: Could we
5: bit.
6: See a picture of this little guy? It's so sweet.
3: The little guy's thin, but otherwise healthy,
6: The exhaust pipe of some kind of stove.
3: Right.
6: And you can see, in the photograph, he's obviously very thin because he couldn't eat for several days.
2: Huh.
6: There, look at this thing.
3: Aww.
6: It's like a three-foot-long exhaust
5: pipe.
6: Like
5: a hobbit.
2: It looks like a carpet remnant a little bit.
5: Yeah. It does, yeah.
2: Rolled up, right?
5: Yeah.
6: Yeah. But, I mean, you can see how sick he is, of course, because he had the flu.
5: Are we mental after that?
2: I don't know what got into him. He seems to me to be different. He seems different. He seems more crazy.
3: You miss a week, miss a lot.
2: More crazy. Just nutty as a bag of fruit.
6: It's kind of like an Abraham Lincoln top hat on his. But the poor guy.
5: You can't see his head at all.
3: No.
6: He looks like it looks like an anteater. It's this long, long thing over.
2: How'd they get it off there?
3: They tranquilized
6: him. And brought him down from a tree.
5: Well, thank goodness. He was
2: on
5: a tree with that thing?
3: Yeah.
6: He's okay, though.
5: Well, that's good.
2: You know, I think that bear, though, has got a problem. He just wants the tranquilizer. That's what he wants.
5: Yeah, he's
3: hit me again.
5: Right now, he's putting a jar over his head.
2: Yeah, this is good. I get stuck in the spare tire.
6: Great relief.
2: They'll come save me with the spare tire.
5: You're not here for the rescuing, are you?
2: That's exactly right.
3: Police in Florida say a man is facing a DUI after officers found 34 open cans of White Claw in his car. According to the Florida Highway Patrol, 33-year-old Connor Parity was allegedly speeding on I-75 when he was pulled over.
2: How do you spell this?
3: Parady.
2: Huh? Parity, all right. It's misspelled from Parity. That's an O.
5: Yeah. I'm Connor.
3: During the traffic
5: stop,
3: a trooper reported that the driver appeared to be heavily intoxicated and in possession of several open containers in his vehicle. He had a blood alcohol level of 0.177 and taken into custody.
2: Well, that's nowhere near the record.
5: No. What was he drinking, Christy?
3: White Claw.
6: He was feeling sassy.
5: Was he on his way to his boyfriend?
3: Doesn't say. No.
6: But, I mean, haven't you ever had that happen where you get pulled over, you open the car door, and 33 White Claws that are open fall out into the ground?
5: Oh, don't you hate that?
6: Who hasn't had that happen?
2: That's a funny sound, man. The car door opens, clang, clang, plum, clang.
6: 33 of them.
2: He seems like he's got it all together.
6: Wow, he looks like some kind of failed genetic experiment.
5: He looks like an elf from the Rudolph special.
3: Yeah, he does.
5: If you were to put a suit and a hat on that guy.
2: Yeah, you're right.
6: It's a nice car, though.
2: I want to be a dentist.
3: I was thinking the same thing. He's got
6: nice leather
3: nice
6: seats.
3: Nice leather bucket seats, yeah. But
6: quite literally, more than a couple dozen cans right there on the seat.
3: Jeez.
6: Then over on the floor.
5: What the heck was he doing?
2: Well, but it is Florida. I mean, is he recycling? Kind of goes in Florida.
5: I know it almost. He could almost get away if he wasn't showing signs of being inebriated. Mm-hmm. He could go, yeah, I collect them and I throw them. I'm throwing them out.
3: Right.
5: That's what it looks like.
6: So I guess he didn't see the thing in the can that says drink responsibly.
3: Apparently not. Yeah.
4: You know, I was going to get drunk and I read this can.
5: Wow.
3: Argentina is preparing to partially open its automotive market to vehicles manufactured in the United States.
5: Oh.
3: The plan would allow up to 10,000 vehicles a year to enter Argentina.
5: Oh, that'll help our economy.
3: Without paying the 35% tariff currently applied to most automobiles imported from countries outside the South American trade bloc.
5: What do we care if Argentina buys a few of our cars?
3: Comprised of Argentina, Paraguay, Uruguay, and Brazil. That's a very good question.
5: How did this make the normal news, let alone our show?
3: Tom, go ahead.
4: Because Argentina has big asses?
6: No, they're allowing a little more trade. That's kind of important.
3: Yeah, and?
4: Miss Bum Bum's in Argentina, right? Or is that Brazil?
3: Brazil.
4: I always get that confused.
6: You know, you can tell the cars that are made in Brazil.
4: How's that?
6: They're waxed.
3: See, that's why we did it.
5: Well, I'd still like an explanation.
6: The new Oldsmobile Madonna. Available in Argentina.
4: He's different.
6: Did you realize that they weren't letting him bring in American cars?
3: I never thought about it.
5: I always
3: really
5: know
3: care.
5: That these other countries have issues with importing our materials. And yeah.
6: Well, here we go. A little bit of trade going on.
5: Well,
6: get a nice Tahoe and drive it around
5: Argentina. Accepting 10,000 of our cars is not, that's nothing.
3: I'm going to change things.
6: Could we have some of your oil, please? Yeah,
4: but Argentina doesn't make their own automobiles, right? Or do they?
3: I've never seen the Argentinian.
4: No, yeah, the 2026 Argentinian.
3: I don't know.
5: The Evita?
4: Well,
5: as Tom alluded to.
4: Someone from Germany, didn't they hide in Argentina or something? Am I close on this?
6: Very close. Yeah. A lot of Audis and BMW.
4: Maybe,
6: Volkswagen.
4: Know. Yeah.
3: Finals week at a Southern California school briefly disrupted after a mystery vandal glued the school's nearly 200 doors shut.
5: Oh, my high school senior prank was similar to this.
3: Really?
5: I didn't take part in it, but they glued pennies to the locks of all the doors.
3: Ah.
4: Oh, that's funny.
5: So, yeah, they didn't...
3: didn't take well to that, did they?
5: No.
3: The San Diego Unified School District Police Department said glue was poured into the locks of nearly 200 doors at Patrick Henry High School as students prepared for the end of the school year. Though disruptive and costly, the vandalism did not bring finals week to a halt as school staff successfully opened enough doors for students to take their exams. While some students believe the incident was a senior prank, authorities said they have not determined whether the person responsible was a student at the school.
5: Ah.
3: The culprit has still not been identified. Damage to property topped $70,000, and there's a $1,000 reward.
6: Yeah, do you see the suspect? They think he'll be hanging from a beam by a helmet.
5: I think that's our guy.
4: Oh, that's a crazy glue commercial.
3: Yeah.
4: Okay.
5: There he is, fellas.
4: That's him.
5: $70,000?
3: Yeah, that's a lot of locks.
4: I think at my high school, we had this senior prank. It wasn't my class, but I was probably a sophomore, so they were 2 years ahead of me. They put a Volkswagen bug in the entryway.
5: That's a good prank. I still don't
4: know how they got one of the doors that was just...
6: I still say the best one is the sheep.
4: Oh, yeah, that's the best one ever.
6: You hear this one where they took was a sheep, and they numbered them 1, 2, and 4?
4: Right. Yep. So they find 1 and 2 and 4. Well, where the hell's 3?
6: And so they're looking... that's a classic. But this is terrible.
3: Yeah, it is. Don't do that.
6: These people don't respect their Elmers.
7: Elmers is a glue. Yeah. Elvers are.
3: Yeah.
5: Hey, he's having a good time. You know what I mean?
4: You know what? And he's doing that. He's not yelling at me.
5: Yeah. Are we wrong? Should we be enjoying this?
4: I don't know how. I really
5: like
6: coming
5: he
6: up. Coming up, a song from Patty G. I'm going to tell you about his new Dry Bar special momentarily.
4: Why not now? We got plenty of time.
3: Yeah, we do.
6: Oh, well, because it's based on a news story.
3: I can do the news story whenever we're ready.
4: I dare you.
3: Are we ready?
6: It's a great story about a scientist.
3: Are we ready?
4: Oh, yeah.
3: Okay. A 96-year-old rocket scientist has hired a matchmaker to help him find his last love.
4: Well, it's not rocket science. Oh, turns out it is.
3: Yeah. Sol Rosenblatt, a retired aerospace scientist and inventor from Manhattan, was widowed in 2023 after 69 years of marriage and is now looking for his next soulmate with the help of matchmaker. What'd I say?
5: No, I'm saying soulmate.
3: Oh. Soulmate.
6: His name is Saul. Get it?
4: Why isn't he a Christian?
5: Yeah, I granted, it was no respect your Elmers, but
4: respect your Elmers. Doesn't he appreciate the quiet? I don't...
5: Yes. Why does this guy?
4: Why is he gonna
3: he's using the help of matchmaker Bridget Weil, the nonogenarian. Told
6: the guy's 96.
3: He's already been on a handful of lunch dates with women in their 70s and 80s, but so far. None have sparked any special feeling in them.
4: Because, you touch my beard.
6: It's hard to find someone when your first date was Madame Curie. It's going to be hard to please this guy. He's a rocket scientist.
3: One issue has come up with some of the ladies, according to Mr. Rosenblatt, has dated. Is
5: how gross he is.
3: They're looking.
4: And
3: no.
4: His smell.
3: Their ladies are looking for a friend, not a romantic partner.
5: Well, yeah, none of their stuff works.
3: Excuse me.
6: Guy's a scientist.
5: You're not that.
6: He's got access.
3: It better still work. Mr. Rosenblatt explained what he's looking for in a woman is, quote, she should be easy to look at and have a reasonable knowledge of science.
5: Doesn't it close itself off at a certain age?
7: Pretty much.
3: No, it doesn't.
5: Oh, like an old mine shaft.
4: Grows together.
3: No. If you don't use it, it can.
4: Yep.
6: Talk about your final countdown. He's going to seize on his honeymoon.
3: I think it's sweet.
6: It is nice.
3: For him.
6: He could take her on a dinner date. I'll pick you up at 2 in the afternoon. we can have dinner, but I'll be home by 5. Pat Godwin has a new TV special out there. It's the Dry Bar Comedy Special.
5: Wait, are we about to do First Date?
6: I love this song.
5: Oh.
7: Josh,
6: I've been trying to help you all morning.
5: No, you're right, Jake.
6: But no.
4: Girl.
3: Saul looks pretty good for 96.
4: Girl.
3: Look at this guy. He's pretty.

0: was her name again?
1: Well,
2: Bridget.
0: Oh, sorry.
2: Bridget
3: not,
2: Wilde.
3: I can tell you what her last name
4: probably, probably ends
0: definitely, definitely not Latina, though. I'm so sorry.
4: I'm sure there's a Gold or a
5: Steinerberg in there.
0: Now, so he's an old man looking for love. And did I mention about Pat Godwin's dry bar special?
3: You sure have!
5: You're getting me in trouble.
3: You know, I'm a little fuzzy on the details. Will you tell me more about this damn dry bar special?
0: It's on the YouTubes.
3: Yes!
5: They turn on me, Tommy.
0: Okay. I didn't do anything wrong.
3: Well, you people sign up for this and we can stop talking about it!
0: Hey, Pat, what would it be like if two old folks were going on a date?
5: Strike up the band, Tommy G.
3: Oh, here comes girl.
0: Play it, Steve. Play it.
5: Girl, the food was great.
3: Yeah, it was.
5: Company, even better. Why sit her all night long, going on about the weather.
4: You actually have to read this off your screen?
5: I know it's our first date. It's been a while, Josh.
4: I have it memorized.
5: Good girls gotta wait. You guys heckle me, I have to stay focused. But I just turned 83, and you said you're 70.

full. You know what I'm thinking. Let's make love. We're old and we're shrinking. The hour is late. Let's just do it on our first date. Yeah, it's beautiful.

0: repeating myself. I may actually have Alzheimer's and repeating myself on our first date. You guys have been great.
1: Yeah. Patty G.
2: I bet that's great. Not on your Dry Bar special.
0: It is not.
2: Yeah.
1: Such a great song. Great arrangement by Steve Ali. Terrific horns.
3: No, I don't know about that.
1: Terrific. Thank you very much.
3: I'll have to see recordings.
1: Thank you.
2: Feel good to sing again, Pat?
0: Yeah, I did actually.
2: Yeah, good.
1: Pat's recovering from a major shoulder surgery. Boy, it's hard to say shoulder surgery.
0: It's hard to go through
1: talking like this. Did you get shoulder surgery? That take your mind off the pain?
0: No, it added to it. It vibrates my bones.
3: And it vibrated ours, too. We felt it.
0: Oh, yeah.
3: Well done.
1: So how many showers? Can you take a shower every night?
0: You have to be. Oh, yeah, I do. You have to be very careful, as Chick will tell you. Because he helped me with my shower procedure.
3: Isn't that nice?
1: Oh, Chick came over and
0: Chick's been through this before. He gave me the sponged him off.
3: Yeah. Do you have those like stickery butterfly things on the bottom of your tub?
0: I don't. But I have our slippery feet and old man legs.
2: Woo!
1: Now, do you have a real stand up shower or do you have a bathtub shower?
0: I have a bathtub shower.
1: Yeah. Oh boy.
0: I gotta climb in. Yeah, you gotta be really careful.
3: Yeah.
2: You have a bath mat. That keeps you from slipping.
1: Can you hire out? Could we get some?
4: Big boob
1: Latina chick, yeah. Come over and
0: sure, Latina's good. Yeah.
1: Okay,
0: I like German broads. Oh, yeah.
4: German, Latina, yeah.
0: Italian chicks.
4: Yeah, what have you got?
1: Do they have a little checklist, little menu?
4: A Brazilian?
1: Waxed, just like their cars.
4: Oh, there it is.

0: see, Josh, that's a callback to a killer line from earlier.
1: Yeah, yeah. I remember the word callback when you said, hey, don't do callbacks on the radio to me once.
2: Did he really say that?
1: Yes.
2: He does it every day, 100 times a day.
3: He's the king of don't do as I do, do as I say.
0: We've been talking to him. Okay. Well, thank you very much for joining us. Christy
2: Lee. Everyone in the world watches the stars at the FIFA World Cup except Tom. Hyundai has its eyes on the next generation of talent. These future stars are already turning heads at the age of 14 because Next doesn't wait for an invitation, and neither does Hyundai. Hyundai has always moved the future within reach. They did it when they made advanced safety standard on every vehicle and engineered their EVs with ultra-fast charging capability, and they're still doing it every day because the future isn't some far-off concept. It's already here. Next starts now. Hyundai, an official partner of FIFA.
0: Thank you very much, Christy Lee. And next up, it'll be a little bit of history for you.
1: All right.
0: We've already learned some science today. We learned about why does T-Rex have those little tiny arms? Interesting new theory about that. But coming up, some history, perhaps some more science on the way. And we have a little bit of you can't do your... do you have the ability to do the song about Coke in the boat?
4: No.
0: Oh, darn it. Because we got poop on the roof.
1: Oh, no. What's happening?
0: Yeah, you'll find out. Yikes. These are the O'Reilly Auto Parts Studios, and this is the Bob and Tom Show.
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0: It's the Storm Tracker 6 forecast on Q106.
1: I'm Storm Tracker 6 meteorologist Katie Nicolau. Here are the look at your forecast. Today, our sky cover will range from mostly sunny to partly cloudy with high temperatures in the low 70s. Tonight, lows will be in the mid-50s with partly cloudy skies. Then for the day on Tuesday, highs will be in the mid-70s with partly cloudy skies to start, but the chance for some stronger storms in the afternoon and evening.
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1: It's the Bob and Tom Show in the O'Reilly Auto Parts Studios. 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
2: Hi.
1: There's Pat Godwin.
3: Hello.
1: Hello. There's Josh Arnold.
4: Hi there.
3: Oh, no.
1: Hi there.
3: Yeah. Sorry
1: there's
3: about that.
1: Ace Cosby.
5: Hey.
1: I'm Chick. Hello, Tom.
6: Hello, Chick McGee. This is an educational show.
1: Yeah, yeah.
6: We've learned a lot this morning.
1: It's our number one goal, to teach.
6: We learned, for example, that you can now buy an American car in Argentina for the first time.
3: How about that?
6: Quite some time. And, of course, Argentina, famous for its monetary unit, the anyone?
3: I'm not positive.
1: The Duble.
6: The Duble. Yes, the gotcha. Duble. Of course, the Argentina.
2: I don't know. What do they spend in Argentina?
6: I don't know.
2: Well,
1: why did you ask?
2: Why did you bring it up?
6: It's one of those things that always shows up, like in the Connections game in the New York Times. They'll have all these weird names for money. All these countries have odd stuff instead of just going with the good old American dollar. Now, it's time for us to learn even more.
3: You know, no matter what money is called, Tom, somebody is calling you and asking for something.
6: Yes.
1: Argentinian pesos. Cars, they have the ICA. I-K-A.
3: ICA. Mm-hmm. ICA. Okay.
1: It's an ICA hyphen Renault. It's called the Torino.
2: Really?
1: Made in Argentina. The Rastrojero, a pickup truck. And the Ford Falcon.
6: All right.
3: How about that?
1: How that comes out.
6: Well, it's good to know.
1: Yeah.
6: Time now to learn a little bit about history on this date. Happy birthday. Oh, this is what a great guy.
1: Well, which Beatle?
6: No. Waylon Jennings.
1: Oh.
6: One of the outlaws of country music. Many know him as the narrator of the Dukes of Hazzard.
1: Lost a coin flip, saved his life, right?
6: He was Buddy Holly's, bass player?
1: Something like that.
6: And didn't get in the plane. Yeah, that's legendary stuff. Whoa. You know that there's a Waylon Jennings Boulevard in Littlefield, Texas?
3: Huh.
6: Has a ramp on it so you can fly across the car.
3: And then pause midair. And then you hear him go, boy, those Duke boys are good.
1: And what's that on the top of their car?
6: Oh. Born in the state in 1941, Harry Nilsson, who's one of those guys, a lot of people probably don't know who he is, but he had a couple monster hits. Everybody's Talking at Me.
3: Me and My Arrow.
6: Midnight Cowboy.
3: My favorite Coconut. Jump Into the Fire.
7: Oh, that's fantastic.
6: That's featured in Goodfellas.
7: Yeah.
6: Isn't that
1: a helicopter
6: scene?
7: The cocaine paranoia scene.
6: But interestingly enough, he never toured and almost never sang in public.
2: That is interesting.
6: There's a documentary about him. He famously had about a year with he and John Lennon were terrorizing the bars of Los Angeles.
1: They would have competitions. Who could make their throat bleed by screaming into the mic?
6: That's crazy.
1: First.
6: Yeah. They perhaps drug-assisted.
1: Might have been.
6: 1949, the birthday of Jim Varney.
3: One of my favorites.
1: Know what I mean? Hey, Vern.
3: Classically trained actor.
1: Yeah.
6: Yeah, his last movie, Ernest Goes to the Cemetery.
2: Oh, no, Ernest Goes to Heaven.
3: Oh, yes, thank you, Chris.
2: Yes.
1: You know?
6: Sorry.
3: Have you ever seen that? He owned a DeLorean.
6: Are you?
3: And there are pictures of Jim Varney, getting out of his DeLorean.
1: Absolutely.
6: Yeah, those Hey Vern commercials made him famous. That was were those regional or was that all over the country?
1: Originally, it was regional.
3: Right, video cassettes of those became nationally sort of rentable and popular, and then
6: they made the Ernest stuff.
3: I saw the movies in theaters, and I'm a big Ernest fan.
6: I guess it's funny. Perhaps his legacy is Slinky in Toy Story.
3: Yeah, that's a great.
6: He was the one. 1953, happy birthday, Xi Jinping, of course.
2: Xi Jinping.
1: Now, is she in a relation to Wang Chung?
6: No.
1: Okay.
3: Oh, no.
6: He's the head honcho of China. They spell it XI.
3: Yeah.
6: But it's pronounced, this says it's pronounced Xi.
1: And yes, Xi is very self-conscious about his resemblance to Winnie the Pooh in China, and there aren't any images of Winnie the Pooh in China.
3: Yeah, that's a good way to get disappeared, isn't it?
1: Yeah.
3: Wear that shirt.
1: Uh-huh.
6: But he's not like the 11th Jean Pang. It's just she.
3: Right,
6: there you go. Happy birthday, Helen Hunt, born in 1963.
2: I like her.
1: Now, she used to be in charge of Lost and Found.
3: She did.
1: If you lost it, you would go to Helen Hunt for it.
6: Also, a year later, 64.
1: That is better than anything you've been spewing out of.
6: Courtney Cox.
1: Ah!
6: Now, if she married Helen Hunt's brother, Mike? She'd be Courtney Hunt's Cox.
2: No.
3: You know what? You added an S there. But I'm glad you did.
1: No, I love everything.
3: I do, too.
6: So if she married William Hurt, she'd be Courtney Hurt's Cox.
3: Again, but I'm all for it.
6: Fred Spose, never mind.
1: Hey, you know
6: those
1: what?
6: Are not, that's not fair.
1: First. Keep going.
6: COX.
2: No, Courtney's Cox Hurts.
6: That's how it is. 1969, happy birthday, Ice Cube. And I get all these guys mixed up. Is
3: we know you do.
6: No, you got your
2: Ice Cube,
6: Ice Cube, your Ice Tea, your Vanilla Ice.
3: Vanilla Ice is the one that kind of stands out. As the finest rapper of them all.
1: Yeah.
6: Now, he's getting up there. He's born in 69. Is he now like Grandpa Ice?
1: Vanilla Ice, though, is running for president. He's going to. He wants to.
2: Really?
6: Of our country?
1: No, Paraguay. Our country.
3: Rob Van Winkle or something?
6: Yeah, okay.
1: Because if there's a problem, he solve it. Isn't that Vanilla Ice?
6: 1970. Okay. Oh, I like her. Leah Remini. Mm.
1: I
3: liked her better when she was a Scientologist.
1: I did too. She lost something. I'm telling you.
6: No, let me be clear.
1: You think if I, in a playful way, would say I want to be a Scientologist and somebody could contact me?
3: You'll have four copies of Dianetics before you know it.
6: Remini sounds like Scooby-Doo saying he'd like his iced tea. Remini.
3: I'm not even going to correct you that it's Remini, because Remini is so good.
6: Is it really Remini?
3: That's how I've always heard it.
6: Oh, I didn't know that. I always thought it was Remini. 1973, Neil Patrick Harris. Yes.
3: Could get any woman he wants.
1: Yep.
6: Doesn't it sound like he's bossed around by his boyfriend? Neil Patrick Harris. submit to me.
3: Genuflect.
1: Bend the knee.
6: He's the most famous gay womanizer since Ricky Martin.
3: That's right.
6: Okay. Now, let's get into some serious business of history. How about this one? In 1215.
1: Magna Carta.
6: Who can forget this? Very good chick. Do you know who put his seal on the Magna Carta?
1: King Tony. No, Edward?
6: King John. And he got, the seal was all wet and it all smeared the whole thing.
1: Boy, I've been doing kings.
3: Not that kind of seal.
1: Kings.
6: By the way, the Magna Carta, they sealed it so well it still doesn't leak. Just want you to know that they.
1: That's the last of good King John, right? Steely Dan? Right?
6: Oh, is that what it is?
1: I think so.
6: 1878, the first moving pictures were filmed. They had 12 cameras set up.
1: It was porn.
6: Taking a picture of a horse. That would probably be the second.
1: Oh, the horse
3: was a barbell, right?
6: Yeah, the next day.
1: Didn't they finally prove that all hooves were off the ground?
6: Wasn't that why they did it with that
1: video?
3: Pretty wild.
6: And did you know this? Very few people that
3: Bob Baffert.
6: That horse's eventual, is it the word progeny? Down the line of that horse, that's actually Mr. Ed.
2: Really?
3: Who knew?
6: Yes.
3: Whoa. Nepotism.
6: Yes.
3: Even back then, in
6: showbiz.
1: Yeah. Nepo horse.
6: Yeah. Runs in the family. Let's see. Bob Dylan recorded Like a Rolling Stone in the state in 1965.
1: Love that organ.
6: That's
1: Al Cooper.
6: Mr. Al Cooper. And then in 1994, The Lion King premiered.
3: That's a good one.
6: The movie.
2: Yeah.
6: And the Broadway show's touring.
2: I
6: saw it in New York.
1: I can't.
3: With those weird Julie Taymor puppets.
6: Yeah. Oh, it's really cool.
3: It is amazing how they do that.
2: Lion King people run out into the audience. And
1: if I go to a play, I'm going to go to a play. I'm not going to go to a musical.
3: I'm with you, chick.
6: It's great.
5: Oh, you'd love it. It's amazing.
3: It's a spectacle, but I'd rather see a play, too.
6: It's really well done.
1: Carrying
6: you get a chance to see the Broadway version of The Lion King.
1: Lion head.
3: I have seen it, and it was well done. But
6: okay. But you'd rather go see, Death of a Salesman and get all upset and
3: sad. Saw that twice when Dennehy was in it.
1: Oh.
3: It was fantastic.
1: You know who's doing it now is Nathan Lane.
6: That's right.
3: Is he really?
6: Yeah, yeah. And he was nominated for...
1: he lost to John Lithgow.
2: Oh, he won a... he was
3: Nathan
2: nominated
3: Lane
2: for
3: made
2: Tony.
3: Me laugh this weekend. I it was a joke I've been missing on a rerun of Modern Family. He's a gay gentleman. He plays...
5: Is it the hockey joke?
3: No, but he's got a gay... It's not his boyfriend, but like maybe it is his boyfriend. And he goes, "The only your wedding's going to be great, guys. The forecast is great. The only thing that'll be raining tonight is men." And then the really gay guy goes, "Boy, do we need it." Man, what a great line.
6: Now, we're going to be coming back with, I hope, some great lines from a good friend of the show, Bob Zaney. Who, much like Pat Godwin, has that dry bar special out there. Bob's has been floating around the ether for several years now. I believe it's over 1 million views. Once again, Patty G's new one. Check it out on YouTube, and I'll tell you how to get the whole thing on the house when we return to the O'Reilly Auto Parts Studios. 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
10: Good morning, I'm Megan Vaselli with 6 News. Members of the United Auto Workers Union are returning to work this morning at the American Axle plant in Southwest Michigan. This comes after union members voted yesterday to ratify a tentative agreement with the company. Back on June 1st, about 1,000 workers walked off the job demanding better pay and benefits. Union leaders say this new deal includes an immediate raise as well as more paid days off and no rise to their current health care costs. Ford is now recalling more than 250,000 cars that were repaired incorrectly during a previous recall. The National Highway Traffic and Safety Administration says it stems from a problem that caused the engine to stall when driving. The recall applies to the Ford Focus model years 2012 through 2018. To fix the problem, dealers will provide a software update for free. For the latest news, weather, and sports, be sure to tune into 6 News, and we're always online at WLNS.com.
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16: Good morning, Mid-Michigan. I'm Tyler Driesinger with your sports update. And it was a weekend for crowning champions. The NBA Finals wrapped up on Saturday with the New York Knicks winning their first championship since 1973. Then last night, it was the NHL's turn to take center stage. The Carolina Hurricanes earned a 3-0 win over the Vegas Golden Knights in Game 6 to win the Stanley Cup for the first time since 2006. Here in Michigan, state champions were crowned in baseball, softball, and girls soccer. Locally, Fowler softball and Grass Lake softball were the only two teams to reach the state semifinals in those sports. Fowler softball lost to Brown City in the D4 semis. Grass Lake defeated Everett 3-2 in the semis to reach the D3 state title game before falling 4-2 to Ravana. Grass Lake fell one win shy of repeating as Division III state champions. For Six Sports, I'm Tyler Driesinger.
2: Senator Kennedy's having a hard time. He may not get reelected this time.
17: What are your thoughts on that?
18: Well, he's been in the Senate 32 years. Yeah. They're actually going to throw him a party to honor that, and they're going to show a documentary with some highlights from his career.
19: Oh, boy.
18: Think they'll get Jacques Cousteau to narrate? We are approaching the bridge.
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20: Good morning, Senator Kennedy calling.
19: Senator, how are you?
20: Fine, I'm on the turnpike. I hope you can hear me all right. We're throwing $100 bills out the window right now, getting more voters.
19: Oh, well, good.
17: Good luck.
20: Yes, thank you. Boy, I tell you, I've had too much to drink this morning. I've been, I knew I did when I was out kissing people and shaking babies. God, I hate that when it happens.
19: Can you,
20: Hey, listen.
19: Do you have an exotic drink that you enjoy?
20: I most certainly do. It's called a Chappaquiddick.
17: Really?
20: It's a, yes, scotch and murky water. Now, let me tell you something. If you have one, you better brace yourself. All right.
19: Thank you, Senator.
20: Hello, ladies. How are you? Look at the anaconda. Goodbye.

0: 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They do great stuff.
1: Hey, welcome back to the Bob and Tom Show at the O'Reilly Auto Parts Studios. Christy Lee at the news desk.
2: Hi.
1: Wearing her swell crab sweatshirt.
2: Never wear it again.
1: Going to a boil in New Hampshire to watch the tall ships.
2: Yes. Mm-hmm. July.
1: Yeah. There's Pat Godwin.
3: Hey, chick.
1: You're broken, aren't you, Pat?
3: For now?
1: Yeah.
2: I'm sorry.
3: Making a comeback, though.
1: Yeah. Rotator cuff on the men in the studio. There's Josh Arnold.
4: Hi there.
1: There's Ace Cosby.
5: Hello.
1: I'm Chick. Hello, Tom.
0: Hello, Chick McGee. We've been talking about Patty G's special. It's a on the dry bar scene, if you will. The it's on YouTube. And speaking of the dry bar,
3: if I'm not mistaken,
0: comedian Bob Zaney has some kind of record on the dry bar.
1: Hey, Bob, why didn't you get the big glasses?
0: Oh, there he is. There he is. We got Bob on the big screen.
6: Are you? Oh, great. I've been mocked already.
0: Hello, Bob. You've got your outer space background. Now, tell me.
1: You look like Harry Carey's son, Bob.
6: Thank you. I wish I could really do the impression, but I'm no John Campanera.
1: Okay.
0: He does a very fine one. Now, tell me about your dry bar special, Bob. What's the story on that thing?
6: Well, it's about 5 years old, and it's got over 9.4 million views on YouTube alone, but across all social media, and along with my other stand-up stuff from my official Bob Zaney channel on YouTube, over 42 million views. So, and I told Pat I was going to help him out. So, Pat, if you tag me and everything into social media, you and I keep in track there, I'm going to get the word out for you, okay?
3: I will do that. Thank you, Bob.
6: No, I told you I would do it, so I'm going to do it, and then I'm going to move on, okay?
3: I understand when our relationship will come to a stagnant area, we will both
1: He's very fair.
0: Now, it's my understanding that Bob Zaney is also going to be live, if you want to see the actual Bob Zaney, the man, in person, at the Laugh Factory at the Horseshoe Hotel and Casino in Vegas, beginning, if I get in this right, are you starting tonight?
6: Tonight through Sunday, so it's very exciting. It's the Horseshoe on the Strip. It used to be Bally's, used to be MGM Grand. It's not the Horseshoe downtown, so folks need to know that.
1: Oh, it's not Binion's, right? Isn't that what the other Horseshoe is? I think Binion's.
6: The other Horseshoe is a famous one downtown, but yeah. They have one on the Strip now, and yeah. It was Bally's. It's where I opened for Rodney Dangerfield. In fact,
1: okay,
6: in the day, as they say.
0: Okay, well, lots of other shows, including Dave and Buster's in Fresno, July 17th, the Chicken Ranch Casino in Jamestown, California, on July 18th, and then the Laugh Factory in Reno, July 23rd and the 26th. By the way, I'll look way down the road here, Louisville, Kentucky, Mr. G's, August 14th and 15th, and then One-Eyed Jack's in Beveridge, Kentucky, August 16th. That's an interesting.
6: Yeah, I'm hoping One Eye Jack's merges with the Chicken Ranch Casino because it sounds like a perfect fit.
0: Yeah, okay.
1: Choke the chicken type thing? Is that what
6: we're... Well, it's just how that's how I think. By the way, Tom, my lovely wife, who you guys quoted some of her jokes on the show, Erin O'Connor, is opening for me all week long at the Laugh Factory.
1: Oh,
6: so it's going to be a great show.
0: But and that's the extent of when she, how much she's opening for him.
2: Oh,
6: yeah. Oh. Yeah. Wow!
1: How's that backstage hang, Bob? Yeah. How's that going?
6: It's a lot of fun. You know, all we do is laugh all the time. We've never once argued.
1: Oh, that's so sweet.
0: Now, am I also correct in saying that you're playing Mayor Goodfeller in the upcoming Roseanne Barr sitcom Meemaw, starring Randy Quaid? Is this correct?
6: This is correct, and we're waiting for the streaming date, so I'm very excited about that. You know, I was doing a show, a corporate show here in Vegas at Joe's Crab Shack, and there was mayors from the towns of in Palm Springs, a few of the little cities there, and I forgot to mention that I've actually played a mayor. And I was the best mayor story I ever have is in Loves Park, Illinois. Mayor was there, and I asked his name. He said, it's Mayor Jury. I said, when you have sex with your wife, does she call it jury duty? And he said, yeah, because she's always trying to get out of it.
4: Well, was he a hung jury or?
6: Oh, wow. Very nice. I had no idea you were still on the show. Good to see you, John.
1: There you go.
6: Because it really, it seems it's all about Pat Godwin's Dreyfus special, yes, but that's okay.
0: He's mocking you now, but trust me, he's that tag will be emblazoned in memory, and it'll be it'll be back. That's a good one. Well, Bob, what else is new in your life? What's happening?
6: Well, I actually did go to Israel a week and a half ago for 10 straight days, and people are saying, how could you go to a war zone? And I said, well, I lived in Los Angeles for 58 years, so what's the difference?
0: I see.
6: But it was a lot of fun. Israel was really great. They're very appreciative, and they needed a laugh, obviously. A lot of things going on over there from what I hear on the news.
0: Now, were you playing a club there?
6: No, I was playing. We played about eight different cities across the way. So there was points where we were right next door where we were in one settlement where you stand by a window and they say you probably shouldn't stand there.
4: Ooh. Wow.
6: To give you an idea how dangerous.
4: Because the people outside had seen your act.
6: Okay.
0: You talk about
6: Josh?
0: You talk about bombing.
6: Is that Josh back on the show? Josh, you look great, man. You haven't changed ever. I mean, my God, are you doing the sheep urine injections to do your butt again? I mean, you look young and happy.
4: I am. It's going well.
6: It really is. You could, and you and I dress alike because we're shameful of our body type.
0: Now, listen. Now, once again, we're talking with Bob Zaney, 42 million views, 23 likes, 23 likes.
6: Oh, wow. Very that funny. Was... that's the type of comedy I'm looking for. Actually, I think over, I had a lot of likes. And a lot of the comments are great. And there's always one that, you know, some guy actually accused me of a joke that we posted in my YouTube channel, the official Bob Zaney channel on YouTube. Subscribe. It's free to do so. From the Rodney Dangerfield HBO special 1992. I can't do the joke here, but he said I stole that joke. And I'm going, from who? It was 36 years ago.
0: Okay.
6: So did he see some young comic doing it and I stole it from him? Do you understand the math in that, Tom?
0: Yes, of course.
2: Yeah.
6: Now, I got a Zaney report if you're interested.
0: Yeah, by all means. Bob, once again, we were talking about Patty G's Dry Bar special.
3: That's right, Bob.
0: That in following in the footsteps of the success of Bob Zaney's 5-year-old Dry Bar special with millions of views. But let's hear your Zaney report, Bob. What have you got?
6: Well, by the way, I'm very excited and happy for you, Pat, that some people are still waiting for their special to be posted. So you lucked out on this one.
3: Yeah, it took a year and a half almost.
6: Yeah, well, it's a long year and a half, and Josh has gotten younger.
4: It's that sheep urine.
6: The most popular, Christy, you had to cover this. This is a story that comes out every year. The most popular names for newborn babies, Olivia and Liam.
2: Mm-hmm.
6: Liam. Least popular, Whoopi and Goldberg.
0: Wow. Uh-huh.
6: There's a new TV show called This is Polly. It's about polyamorous couples. Have you guys seen this show?
0: No.
6: Yeah, in the first episode, a couple named Dan and Sheila invite a white guy into the relationship. It's called Paulie Wants a Cracker.
0: Hillbilly.
1: Hi-yo.
6: Good news. Bad news. Here's the bad news. The head of Crime Stoppers in Louisiana pleaded guilty of stealing money from the organization. The good news, he turned himself in. And collected the reward. Right here in Las Vegas, I have to do some Vegas stories because, you know, this is like my new home. Tom Jones is returning to the Strip. Did you hear about that, Tommy?
2: No.
6: Yeah, he's coming this fall. He's 85 years old and still driving the ladies crazy, and he still pulls socks out of his pants, but they're compression socks.
0: He's old, you see.
6: And another hotel guest here in Las Vegas was stung in the testicles by a scorpion.
4: Oh.
6: And he says the scorpion also stole the Rolex off his nightstand. Huh. And now it's time to do a little thing I call the Zeta Report time capsule.
0: Oh, I love this.
4: Oh.
2: Oh,
4: his time machine caused him to freeze.
3: That's hilarious.
0: Wait a second. We seem to have
1: it. It does take a lot of power.
0: A frozen screen.
1: Right. Get the time machine going.
3: But that's
0: a really good shot of Bob.
3: Looks like a trap.
0: Wow.
1: So his feed has frozen? Are we upset about that?
0: I'm not sure what just happened.
2: I don't either.
0: Bob, if you can hear us. Bob, Zany, if you can hear us say something.
2: No, okay.
0: I think we've lost him.
3: Yeah, he's lost.
0: I think we've lost him.
2: Oh, boy.
0: Wow.
2: Well, that time capsule.
4: All right. Yeah.
2: Really far away.
3: Boy, that's
1: always next time.
4: He went back in time before Wi-Fi.
5: On dial-up.
0: Well, let's see now. I'll try to help you out here. Bob Zany does have apparently a YouTube channel called Bob Zany. And then your special, Pat, is the Dry Bar comedy special that can be found on YouTube. There's a nice free 9-minute hunk of it.
3: Mm-hmm.
0: And then how do they sign up? How does that work?
3: Well, you get the hunk for free, but you can sign up for the Dry Bar special. See the full thing by just putting Pat Godwin in there, one word, all caps.
4: All right.
0: All right. Well, thank you very much. Are going to come back to the O'Reilly Auto Parts studios because this is the Bob and Tom Show.
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19: I'm Storm Tracker 6 meteorologist Katie Nicolau. Here's a look at your forecast. Today, our sky cover will range from mostly sunny to partly cloudy with high temperatures in the low 70s. Tonight, lows will be in the mid-50s with partly cloudy skies. Then for the day on Tuesday, highs will be in the mid-70s with partly cloudy skies to start, but the chance for some stronger storms in the afternoon and evening.
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2: 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There's Christy Lee at the news desk.
3: Hello.
2: There's Pat Godwin.
4: Hey, Chick.
2: There's Josh Arnold.
5: Hi there.
2: Ace Cosby.
6: Hello.
2: I'm Chick. Hello, Tom. I think our guest is back. Is that right?
7: Yeah, we had a little technical issue. We lost our contact. We were going via satellite to Las Vegas, and now we're now.
2: This doesn't look good either.
8: Now we got a picture. Can you hear me?
7: We can hear you, but we can't see you. Can you see us?
8: Well, maybe that's for the best, Tom. Hi, I can see you, Tom. You look great.
7: I'm waving. Can you see me?
8: Yeah, I can see you waving. It's very exciting. By the way, how did the rehearsal go?
3: Oh, it was great. Yeah. You did a wonderful job.
7: Yeah, it was good. Now, Bob, since this is primarily radio, we'll go ahead and move forward here. You are about to go in your time machine. Is that correct?
8: Yeah, and I think that's what screwed up the Zoom connection.
5: Yeah, for sure.
2: I bet so.
8: Because I went back in time before there was a Zoom. And, again, I take full responsibility for this glitch. Let's get right to it. We're going to go back in time and revisit a past Zany Report joke. You ready?
5: Yes.
3: Yes.
5: There he goes.
7: Now we're going back in time, ladies and gentlemen.
2: It's always painful.
8: It very is, Chick. I risked my health for this joke.
2: I know it.
8: August 9th, 2016. Good news, bad news. Here's the bad news. A 22-year-old woman who was found bound and gagged in a hotel room was arrested for fabricating her story. The good news, since she was able to bound and gag herself without any help, she's been booked on America's Got Talent. And she has an upcoming dry bar special coming out.
2: Yeah.
8: Entitled, I'm All Tied Up.
7: You see.
8: That's what I did with that. Anyway, you guys, it's always a joy. My website's down, but bobzany.net is the website, you guys. I don't know what's going on. I think we're relying on technology too much.
7: Yeah. Who got bobzany.com?
8: Well, bobzany.com is still working, but the guy, it's a long story, Tom. Okay. You know what it's like out there. Okay. It's the wild, wild west still.
7: All right.
8: They're all trying to, like, look, they want a dollar for my website name, and I won't give it. It's just principle.
7: I see. Bob will be at the Laugh Factory starting tonight at the Horseshoe Hotel and Casino in Las Vegas, but not the big horseshoe, the little horseshoe. How does this work? I'm confused.
8: Well, yeah, it's actually a bigger horseshoe.
7: Oh,
8: it's right there on the strip. It's in the heart of Las Vegas, as they say.
7: Okay.
8: I would say the other one is in the liver of Las Vegas.
7: Okay, good. Yeah. Good to know, Bob.
2: Yeah. Right.
7: Thanks, Bob. We'll talk to you again soon.
3: Bye,
8: you guys
3: Bob.
8: Are the best. Thank you.
5: See Bye. You, Bob.
7: I don't know how he lost the picture, but we did.
3: Oh, who it's knows? Okay. He may have had his camera turned off.
7: Okay. Well, good. Well, let's move forward here. We have Christy Lee right over there. She's got a big crab on her sweater, really.
3: I do.
7: A giant red crab.
3: Outlined in pink.
7: Yeah.
3: Mm-hmm.
5: I like it.
3: Thank you. Yes. I knew you would not like it.
7: I didn't say I didn't like it.
3: You didn't have to.
2: I think you
3: pretty much
5: It's very North Atlantic.
2: Yeah, you did.
3: Thank you.
5: I enjoy it.
7: I disassociate crabs with, you know.
3: You don't like to eat crab legs?
7: No, I mean, I associate.
2: Every time you hear the word crab, you think of a sexually transmitted disease.
7: Yeah.
3: Are you serious?
2: Not the food.
3: That's right. Wow. I'm sad for you.
5: Yeah, I know.
3: Isn't
5: that
3: sad?
7: Yeah, mm-hmm.
2: Sorry.
7: Yeah.
2: She looks like a fisherman's wife.
3: There you go.
2: Yeah.
3: Police in Florida. I don't smell like one, though.
7: That's not what I heard.
3: Oh, really?
2: Be sure to tell them not tonight. Tell the fisherman, not tonight, I have a haddock. Okay.
3: Police in Florida arrested a man they say broke into a convenience store and stole stacks of lottery tickets. The Bradenton Police Department said security camera footage showed the 46-year-old Brian Jones entering the store through the ceiling. While inside, he allegedly grabbed handfuls of cigarettes, stacks of lottery tickets, alcohol, and slices of bologna and cheese.
2: Nice. I was hoping there was
3: a food
2: stuff.
3: What about the bread?
2: Well, sometimes you just go bareback.
5: He was making roll-ups.
2: Yeah.
7: The bread was probably too big, so...
3: Yeah.
2: Oh, mustard?
7: He can buy bread when he wins the lottery.
3: This is so great. Detectives who happened to be near the scene soon spotted the suspect enthusiastically scratching tickets.
2: Yeah.
3: He was taken into custody on charges of burglary to a structure causing damage and criminal mischief. Yeah.
7: It's kind of a thrill, I mean, for this guy.
2: Sure.
7: Not only the thrill of breaking and stealing, but then, hey, he could even win.
3: Yeah.
7: It's kind of
3: nice. I think they would know that your lottery ticket was stolen,
7: oh,
3: right?
7: Sure.
3: But, yeah.
7: Yeah. I mean, it has to be a thrill. Kind of like a Mission Impossible thing.
3: Hmm.
7: Breaking into the store.
3: Through the ceiling? Dropping down like Tom Cruise?
7: Yeah. Because he came in through the roof?
3: Yep.
7: So, probably, obviously, a very athletic fellow.
3: I don't know.
2: Fit?
7: Yeah, fit. Hmm. Okay. Well, good luck to you, sir.
3: Speaking of roofs. A man in California investigating unusual droppings from animal poop on his roof ended up face-to-face with a mountain lion.
2: Oh, gosh.
3: Homeowner Bill Dabney told KABC he noticed the poop on the roof of his guest house and knew they had been left by, he knew that they had not been left by a bird. He could tell they were too big for that. Mr. Dabney said he soon discovered the source, a mountain lion, standing just 10 yards away who took off running. The rare sighting now has Pasadena residents on alert for cougars on the prowl.
7: I saw the article about this. The headline was "Shat on a Hot Tin Roof." Apparently, a Tennessee Williams fan. That would be absolutely terrifying.
3: You're very terrified of these, aren't you?
7: Of cougars? Yeah. Yeah.
2: Big kitty cats.
7: It's a shame we can't do... poop in the roof, baby. Poop.
5: I want to ask Pat. Did. Do you find it a shame that you can't do poop on the roof?
4: I'm relieved that you can't do it.
7: Well, so is this
4: I have
7: guy.
4: An actual excuse as opposed to saying no.
7: How about Deuce in the Roof? Is that better? Which sings better?
4: None of them.
7: Deuce in the Roof sings really well.
3: Dating.com looking to hire a chief breakup officer to help people end relationships.
2: Oh.
3: The job promises $3,000 a month to the successful applicant whose main responsibilities will be writing respectful breakup messages that can help users put their feelings into words. The goal of the position is to end ghosting and to reinforce more genuine conversations on the platform. Applicants can send their breakup experiences, which will serve as a job cover letter, to dating.com by August 31st.
7: Oh, I think Greg Hahn nailed this one years ago. Greg Hahn, when he breaks up.
3: Yeah.
7: Via text. Good run. I'm out. Send.
2: Yep, mm-hmm. That's it.
7: You're done.
3: That's it. You can't break up via text.
7: Greg Hahn apparently can.
2: Agreed,
3: you have to do it face-to-face.
2: It happens.
3: It shouldn't happen.
7: So this person they're going to hire is going to script out what you're supposed to say, so you're supposed to meet...
3: Yes.
7: Your soon-to-be ex-girlfriend. And
3: that, or as you can send it as a text.
5: Yeah, it sounds like it would be sent as a letter.
3: Yeah, as a text.
5: Through the dating.com app or whatever maybe. The hell it is.
7: Well, that's kind of depressing, really. And by the way, tell your kids I said goodbye. I thought they were kind of nice.
3: Oh, jeez.
4: Kind of.
2: That's weird. You know, you would think you'd be looking for the funny.
5: No. Instead, we got...
2: The heartbreaking
5: Del Susie, good luck at the recital. I won't be there.
2: The children. Bring the children into it. That makes it funnier? No, it does not.
7: The whole thing is ridiculous.
2: Yeah.
5: No, I think that's helpful.
2: Is there any way you'd go on a online dating site?
7: Of course not.
2: I mean, I know you're married, but who knows what tomorrow brings?
5: This could save a lot of misspoken, this could help.
7: I'm sure people now are doing it with AI anyway.
5: Yeah, I know. I'm surprised this company is actually hiring a person.
3: That's true. They could just add a chatbot.
7: I mean, you could tell AI, give AI two or three facts and say, put it in the form of a poem.
4: It'll do it.
7: And it would do it.
5: Right.
7: Would you like to try to compose a breakup poem, Pat?
4: Oh, I've composed many a breakup poem.
3: You put it into song?
4: A lot of curse words involved. Uh-huh. Right.
5: Allow me to be blunt.
3: You are just... Steven Spielberg's Disclosure Day launched with $44 million in domestic theaters over the weekend, bringing a total of almost $93 million worldwide.
5: A little below what they had hoped.
3: Yeah, but still he did very well for one of his original movies.
2: You saw it. I've got the same old feeling about that, no? What do you think?
5: I enjoyed it very much. I know it's going to be divisive, though.
2: Yeah.
7: Did you see it already?
5: Yeah.
3: Yes, he saw it.
7: That's good.
5: Yeah. I enjoyed it very much, yeah. I'm not going to tell you that it's good because...
7: No. One of my Close Encounters is a movie that I love.
5: Well...
2: Then you've seen Disclosure Day. No, I don't know what I'm talking about.
7: This is a lot different, I understand. I'm glad that it's doing well.
2: Emily Blunt at some point speaks alien, right?
5: To me, it's the best acting I've ever seen her do.
2: Okay.
5: And others think that she's a cartoon. So I really liked it.
3: Oh,
5: you'll have to decide for yourself.
7: And then is the new Toy Story next weekend?
3: This weekend.
7: Oh, this coming weekend. Okay, good.
3: Yeah. Don't you already have your tickets?
7: No, but I'll look forward to seeing it.
3: Researchers say radio scans of an interstellar comet have shown no signs of alien technology, though. The SETI Institute, S-E-T-I, reports extensive radio scans by its telescope in Northern California found no signs of otherworldly technology from 3I-Atlas, our solar system's latest interstellar visitor. It is only the third known object from a faraway star, all deemed of natural origin, to venture into our solar system. Kind of sad. I was hoping for something, weren't you?
5: Well, that is what they're telling us, isn't it?
3: Scientists quickly identified it as a comet that migrated from another star, although a few insisted, without evidence, it might be associated with intelligent life. But sadly, they found none.
7: Or the aliens are so...
2: Next stop, Dayton, Ohio.
7: No, but I think you could make the argument the aliens are so sophisticated they can disguise their technology.
5: Exactly.
7: So you think it's a comet, but in fact it's a spaceship.
2: That's right. It just looks like a comet.
7: Yeah.
2: Hey, now the aliens know what they're doing.
5: It's pretty good.
7: Yeah.
2: All right.
7: And it's in the shape of a giant carved phallus, right?

0: Oh, fine. That I think the remark was funnier than seeing the big boy in space.
1: I mean, they're
0: easily.
2: Scientists at the University of Edinburgh have developed genetically modified bacteria that converts plastic waste into a medication for Parkinson's disease.
1: Is that right?
2: Yeah. The medication is converted into dopamine in the brain of Parkinson's patients by an enzyme. How in the world would you have come up with this?
1: Must be similar chemical compounds.
2: Scientists are now working to accelerate this conversion process to make it more cost-effective and scale it up to an industrial level.
1: Man, can you imagine? That's two problems in one.
2: Wouldn't that be awesome?
1: Recycled plastics and
2: a cure for Parkinson's?
0: Right now the price point is $2 million a week.
1: Yeah. That's
3: So that's, I mean, that's amazing.
2: Yeah.
3: Well, congratulations to the scientists on that one. How far away are we from having it?
2: It doesn't say.
3: Oh, okay.
2: We have another science story for you. Scientists say human brain cells grown on a chip learn to play the video game Doom in about a week.
1: Interesting.
0: Well, it's one of the easier games.
2: They're brain cells.
1: It is rather rudimentary. You would,
2: The system was developed by Cortical Labs, which connected living neurons to a computer interface and trained them through simple signals.
1: I don't understand.
2: Me either. The cells didn't play well compared to humans, but they learned faster than traditional computer systems. It also took far less time than earlier experiments, where similar brain cells needed years to learn simpler games like Pong.
1: Ah,
0: brain cells. You don't need brain cells, do you?
2: We've lost a lot of them over the years.
1: Oh, Lisa, you don't know what you're talking about. Bart's a vampire. Beer kills brain cells.
0: Uh-huh.
1: Now let's go back to that building thingy where our beds and TV is.
0: Yes.
3: Does it say where they got the brain cells? I mean, are they...
0: The brain?
3: I mean, are they from human beings?
2: Do you donate brain cells?
1: They are human. So I don't know if you can scrape them off a corpse and they'd still be lively.
3: That's what I'm asking.
2: Can you go in and just take a couple?
0: The only problem is you have to give each individual a brain cell health and resuscitate.
1: Right.
2: Can you go into a live, like during a surgery, and just take a couple?
1: Probably.
3: We got a lot of them, right? Most of us.
1: Every time you sneeze, you lose 30,000 brain cells.
2: Really?
0: I've heard that.
1: They come right out your nose.
0: Same with same with urine. Brain cells right out in the urine.
2: Piss them right out, do you?
3: Okay. Well, certainly good to know. Right now I want to talk to you about money.
0: Money.
3: You own your own house? You own your home? You've owned it for a while? 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It probably doubled in the last 10 years. 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
9: I'm Storm Tracker 6 meteorologist Katie Nicolau. Here's a look at your forecast. Today, our sky cover will range from mostly sunny to partly cloudy with high temperatures in the low 70s. Tonight, lows will be in the mid-50s with partly cloudy skies. Then for the day on Tuesday, highs will be in the mid-70s with partly cloudy skies to start, but the chance for some stronger storms in the afternoon and evening.
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1: Hey, welcome back to the Bob and Tom Show. We are in the O'Reilly Auto Parts Studio. Christy Lee at the news desk.
2: Hello.
1: Pat Godwin.
3: Hey, Chick.
1: On the man.
3: And oh, yeah.
1: There's Josh Arnold.
4: Hi there.
1: Hello. There's Ace Cosby.
5: Hello.
1: Hello. I'm Chick. Hello, Tom.
6: Hello, Chick McGee. We're going to return to the news desk with Christy in just a second. I wanted to mention, we've been talking about Patty G's special. Pat back after some serious surgery on his shoulder. And more than a year ago, they filmed you out at, and was it in Provo, Utah?
3: Yeah, gorgeous out there. Beautiful.
6: And it's a great special, and it's on YouTube, and it's called the Dry Bar Comedy Special. 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Is that right?
3: Mm-hmm. Free month.
6: All right, cool. We also spoke with Bob Zanny, who's apparently had millions of views of his special. So, good luck, Pat. Let's go back to Christy Lee at the Bob and Tom News Desk. What else is going on?
2: Police in Florida arrested two tourists after they were caught driving with a dead alligator strapped to the roof of their car.
1: Is that wrong?
2: Yes. According to court records, witnesses first spotted the vehicle with the alligator clearly visible on the roof as it traveled near the Walt Disney World Resort just outside of Orlando.
1: Wally? Is that the go-to name for alligators? Wally?
6: Sure, I think so.
1: Yeah, Walligator.
2: At some point during the drive, the men covered the alligator with a white sheet in response to being warned by multiple parties that possession of the alligator is illegal in the state. When the vehicle was finally pulled over in Melbourne, the 56 and 57-year-old suspects told a Fish and Wildlife Conservation Commission officer that they had taken the roadkill alligator to take it home and have it stuffed.
6: I kind of get that.
4: Yeah, but
6: it's just not legal, though, right?
2: I guess not.
6: I mean,
2: were arrested and charged with illegal killing, possessing, or capturing of alligators or other crocodile or eggs.
4: You do have to have a special tag in order to kill alligators. So maybe they, even if they said they found it dead in the road,
2: yeah.
4: You never
1: now,
4: know.
1: When we go down there to boa hunt,
4: mm-hmm. Yeah.
1: BOA, boa hunt. Are we going to pick up some alligators as well?
4: No, I'm hoping to avoid those as much as possible.
1: I figure as long as we're there, I mean.
4: Yeah, we'd have to pay. We'd have to.
2: You have to get a license, don't you? Yeah.
1: Have you ever seen the reality show where they hunt gators?
4: Yeah, the swamp people or whatever the hell. Yeah.
1: They're not really hunting. They just put a steel noose around the alligator's neck, pull them toward the boat, and they shoot it in the head.
4: Yeah, I mean, they get into the boat and really do put that shotgun right
1: bang.
4: Next to it. Right
1: up
4: the head. Yeah.
6: Why are they doing that?
4: They have to. It's calling them, essentially, and they pay to do it, and then they can.
6: Oh, I see.
4: They can sell the meat, and they can sell the.
2: You have a lot of alligators.
6: But these guys just saw a dead one. It had gotten speed bumped or something at the side of the road?
4: Right.
2: That's
4: but
2: what
4: I guess anybody
2: saying.
4: Can claim that.
2: Yeah.
4: So that's why it's against the law, even if they are telling the truth.
2: Right. They may have not killed it, but.
6: Yeah, when I lived in Florida, we used to call that the Deland Hood Ornament.
4: Oh,
6: the dead gator there, right?
1: No
6: there.
1: Kidding.
3: You ever come face to face with one?
4: Only on Alligator Alley. Mm. You know, that's as close as I've gotten to a wild one. You?
3: Yeah. I fell off a bike at the Ding Darling Reserve in Sanibel. It got stuck in the mud, went to the right, fell down, and it was right there.
4: Oh, my gosh.
3: And I panicked. I ran and left the bike. It was like a rental.
4: Yeah.
3: Yeah. We went back and got it, but he was right there, right.
2: Oh, my gosh.
3: Scared the hell out of me.
1: I would not have survived.
6: Wow.
3: Yeah.
6: I saw one on a golf course at Disney World.
4: Mm.
6: And
3: it's pretty scary.
6: Of course.
3: How was he playing?
2: did he let you play through?
6: In any event, yeah, we were playing with a friend of ours from the NFL, and he thought it was one of those, honest to God, he thought it was a Disney
1: animatronic
6: thing. He thought it was a joke.
4: Oh.
6: And then he got close and realized it wasn't. It was
3: quite
6: scary.
3: You, Johnny Depp?
4: That guy can do anything.
6: I'd never seen him high-step like that on the field.
1: Didn't that guy also have a close run-in with a shark
6: in
1: Fort Myers? He had to get out of the water?
6: Great guy.
2: Stingrays, weren't they?
6: He was Mr. Pat Beach, a wonderful guy. He was a tight end for the Colts. And for the, I think, where did he end up? Did he end up with the...
1: I do not know the answer. I know he's up in the Northwest now.
2: Speaking of that, he's in the Washington State area is what we've thought. Mm-hmm. That's the last we heard from him. Seattle, things warmed up earlier than usual this year. It was in the 90s, climbing up into the upper 80s and 90s all last week in Western Washington. Today's high of 90 will then be the last of this heat wave, cooling off to more seasonable temps tomorrow.
4: Hope they didn't run out of ice at the fish market.
6: I saw the video, the movie they made about it.
2: Oh, they did?
6: Sleeveless in Seattle.
4: Very nice, yes.
6: All the lumberjacks look like Larry the Cable Guy.
1: Sleeveless. Sleeveless.
6: I like it. Hot. It's hot, you see. It's summertime.
1: Very, very hot. Very, very hot.
2: A man in upstate New York dropped his legal fight to get back his pet alligator. Tony Cavallaro had sued state officials.
1: Okay, I've heard pet alligator and his name. I don't want anything to do with him.
2: Mm-hmm. It was a 12-foot, 750-pound one. He called it his emotional support gator.
6: Of course he did.
2: His name was not Wally.
1: No?
2: Albert.
1: Okay, Albert. Yeah, that's
2: Albert was taken from his home in 2024. He lived in a backyard pool for decades and was later moved to a sanctuary in Texas. Cavallaro says the case consumed 2 years of his life and he decided to just walk away. State officials say his license had expired and that allowing people to pet and swim with the gator violated safety rules.
4: Oh, yeah, I could see that.
2: They also noted the animal had serious health issues, including blindness and spinal problems. Aww.
6: He was letting people swim with it?
2: Yeah.
1: Aww.
2: Yeah.
4: Well, he's not going to see me. He's blind.
2: Could smell you.
4: Of course, it's not. Yeah.
6: Who paid the freight for rescuing this alligator and transporting it to Texas? And
2: probably the state of New York. I don't know.
1: Who paid?
2: What an odd question.
6: No, I mean, you're
1: what kind of a man asks that kind of a question?
6: No, but you're at City Hall.
1: What the hell is wrong with
6: you? You're at City Hall. The phone rings. Hey, this guy's got an illegal 7-foot alligator.
1: Well, we need some shipping and freight. Yeah,
6: we're going to have to. No, seriously, that who does that?
4: We don't know.
1: I think it's
6: Animal control.
1: No, it's a consortium. That's what it is.
2: Do people sit around in a group?
6: I think as mayor, I would go, "Hey, look, we can monetize this.
1: The consortium that takes care of
6: get the gator.
1: The disposition.
6: I got a buddy. We can make this thing into luggage real quick.
1: The reptile disposition. You got boas and alligators and koalas. They are all. They send. They're in charge of that.
6: It's a 750-pound alligator.
4: Yeah.
6: You said, right.
2: Yeah. Yes.
6: How many wallets would that make? Pat, what's the math on this? That's a lot of wallets.
3: 100?
1: Do you have anything that's alligator?
6: Yeah, this belt.
1: Yeah, yeah. That's a nice belt then. Yeah.
2: Alligator belt, huh?
3: Really?
1: I didn't ask you to show it to me. I said, okay. Yeah, that's a damn nice belt. Did you get that as a gift?
2: Is it real alligator or is it fake stamped alligator?
6: Yeah, Kelly got it. It's real.
3: Grass fed.
2: Alligator.
1: Yeah. You know what? I don't know what it is about me. And yes, I've been divorced 3 times, but I heard a shot in that.
3: Well, I heard it too.
1: Kelly bought it for me, so it's real.
6: No,
2: that means she loves you.
6: It is. It probably is. It probably is grass fed.
1: Another shot.
6: No, it's lovely. Thank you, Kelly. It's beautiful, just like you. Although, wait a minute. You don't have alligator like skin. Oh no!
2: Oh God!
4: You were fine.
1: Like shoveling.
6: That's gonna come. I was doing
1: shoveling
6: so well.
1: Sand with a bottle cap.
3: That's going to come back to you.
1: Another divorce? Come on!
6: No, we're getting along great. Now we have Pat Godwin's special. I want to underscore this. I want to get this right, Pat. Now, I watched the preview yesterday. It was great. A bunch of really good stuff in it. But you can watch the whole thing on the house. How do you do that now?
3: On the house right now, you can go to YouTube and watch that 9-minute highlight film. And if you want to get a free month, you go to Dry Bar and put in Pat Godwin, all caps, no spaces.
6: Dry Bar.
3: Dry Bar. The app or the website.
6: Okay, cool. Well, it's a great show, and I highly recommend it. And once again, now tomorrow, you're still going to be in your sling over there.
3: I'll be here for 4 more weeks in this sling.
6: Okay, and I'm making some arrangements for some guest guitarists to come in.
3: And we have some backing tracks we've worked up already.
6: And perhaps a special guest pianist.
1: And if you need it.
3: Right here, my side man.
1: I got slide whistle for you.
3: My side man.
6: The flautist. Thank you so much.
1: Sort of.
6: Thanks for joining us. These are the O'Reilly Auto Parts Studios. 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
1: 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All I'm trying.

Five Finger Death Punch, Jekyll and Hyde on Miskin's Rock Station, Q106. I'm Span, and that's part of opening up our time together with me today, which will include the 90s at Noon, brought to you by Game Demon South of Brighton, the Feeding Frenzy, Kicking Dirty at 1:30 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commercial freak you fresh out of the Bob and Tom Show, which will have a run of Invasion of the Ticket Snatchers happening. 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

Led Zeppelin, Immigrant Song on Miskin Drag Station, Q106. I'm Span, and we're in commercial free queue. And I gotta do some Invasion of the Ticket Snatchers to give you a chance to win your way into upheaval, and I'll be doing that real soon after Radiohead. 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

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I'm Span. 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
1: 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I'm looking for Dakota, if they're there, please.
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2: I did download the picture. 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
1: Oh, okay, cool. You download a smart move. Okay, cool. So whenever you're ready, give me a question about the appearance of the band so we can figure out which one is a ticket-snatching alien.
2: Does this particular band have a male vocalist?
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2: So, is it Papa Roach?
1: Is the band Papa Roach? No, it is not. But,
2: perhaps.
1: A random number generator could have you getting called again. Just make sure you pick it up just like you did this time. And maybe win your way into Upheaval that time by guessing which band, okay, bro?
2: All right, sounds good.
1: Doing this again at 12:30, 2:30, and 4:30. 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

Offspring, gotta get away on Miskin's Rock Station, Q106. I'm Span, and why are you messing around? You wanna win money, don't you? Well, listen up on how to get it after Dinosaur Pile about to lose it. It's on Q106.

0: home, Michigan's Rock Station, Q106. 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
1: It's the Storm Tracker 6 forecast on Q106.
17: I'm Storm Tracker 6 meteorologist Katie Nicolau. Here the look at your forecast. Today our sky cover will range from mostly sunny to partly cloudy with high temperatures in the low 70s. Tonight lows will be in the mid 50s with partly cloudy skies. Then for the day on Tuesday, highs will be in the mid 70s with partly cloudy skies to start, but the chance for some stronger storms in the afternoon and evening.
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Billy Morrison, Ozzy, Stevens, Cops of Rock and Roll, Michigan's Rock Station, Q106. I'm Span, and we are coming together to help our veterans through the VFW National Home in Eden Rapids, and all in a way where you're going to make us sound absolutely ridiculous. Let me tell you about it every few days. 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

0: 3 Days Grace, don't want to go home tonight on Miskin's Rocks. 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Been around since 1992, and they are your one-stop shop for all your vehicle's repair needs. And Wednesday, June 24th, we'll be broadcasting live from there, collecting your $25 requests for requests to go on the air and the money to go to the VFW National Home in Eden Rapids. 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And getting you there is the mission of the VFW National Home in Eden Rapids. 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

Linkin Park, Somewhere I Belong on Miskin's Rock Station, Q106. I'm Span, and I have your 90s at Noon brought to you by Game Day Men's Health in Brighton and Feeding Frenzy up after Evanescence. 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

0: Whitesnake, Still of the Night on Michigan's Rock Station Q106 opens up our feeding frenzy where you can send me a request the whole noon hour until 1 o'clock by texting frenzy to 517-694-Q106, frenzy to 517-694-7106. But that, of course, means it's also time for...
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0: From their debut, or it's not their debut album, it's their third album, but it was the album that made them who they are. So much for the afterglow. From that album, there's a song called I Will Buy You a New Life. And in that song, Art Alexakis is basically, well, he wrote the song after taking his wife and his child up by the fancy neighborhoods in the West Hills to look at all these amazing houses, thinking, one day I'll get this for you. I will do this with my music. I will make this happen. And what an amazing thing I'm sure it was for him to eventually be able to buy that house once albums like this one, So Much for the Afterglow, blew them up and made them a much bigger deal than they were before, giving all the members of the band an opportunity to live a new life, just like Art Alexakis had promised his family. That promise envisioned in a song that I'm giving you for your 90s at noon, brought to you by Game Team Men's Health of Brighton, is I Will Buy You New Life from Everclear on Michigan's Rock Station Q106.

0: 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When we do, you ask a yes or no question about the physical appearance of the ticket-snatching band. 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
14: I'm Storm Tracker 6 meteorologist Katie Nicolau. Here's a look at your forecast. Today, our sky cover will range from mostly sunny to partly cloudy with high temperatures in the low 70s. Tonight, lows will be in the mid-50s with partly cloudy skies. Then for the day on Tuesday, highs will be in the mid-70s with partly cloudy skies to start, but the chance for some stronger storms in the afternoon and evening.
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16: 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Elon Jones.
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0: 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How you doing? You feeling good today?
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0: Good. Would you like to try and win your way into upheaval?
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2: 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Yeah, it's been a while. 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
2: All right, doing that right now. Invasion of the Ticket Snatchers.
0: Yeah. So now you look at the picture of the band, and you ask me a yes or no question that'll help you figure out which one of these bands is the one that the aliens switched into after taking our tickets.
2: Ah, God.

0: Gotcha. I see. Okay. We'll go with, is there four or more in the band?
1: No. So now you get to guess which band it is.
0: I'm going to go with Bones UK.
1: Is the band Bones UK? No, it is not. But, Mike, you should listen because there will be other plays and other people will be guessing. And maybe the random number generator will come right back around to you faster than this time so that you have a chance to win your way into other people. Okay, man?
0: Not a problem. I will do that.
1: No tickets this time, but two more chances today to get ourselves a winner who will take these tickets and enjoy themselves and maybe even score VIP as well. It can't be you, though, if you don't first sign up at Q106FM.com for Invasion of the Ticket Snatchers. I got Bill Murray and a day to remember, TUNF after Collective Soul Shine is on Michigan Drive Station, Q106.

0: Bill Murray always lets you down on Miskin's Rock Station Q106. I'm Span, and every week I go over to Empire Motors of Lansing on MLK North 96 and show off a dog for you that is our pet of the week, an animal that can go home with you for free because Empire covers all the adoption fees. But we do insist you watch the video because we don't want this to be about you just showing up and be like, here's a free dog. I want a free dog. No. Watch the video. Make sure the dog fits what you're looking for. And please be patient because not every dog fits exactly what. I mean, sure, a lot of them are really good natured and fun and delightful. But sometimes you ain't ready for a puppy. Sometimes you just need a big old adult dog. Been around 3 years. Just wants to lay about, be in your lap and adored. If that's what you want, man, take your time. Watch the videos. Make sure the dog fits what you're looking for. After which, if they do, go through the process with Ingham and then take them home for free. Because Empire Motors of Lansing handles the adoption fees for you and your new best friend, the pet of the week, with Michigan's Rock Station, Q106.
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Quiet Riot, come on, feel the noise on Michigan's Rock Station, Q106. I'm Span. And then a little bit later this hour, we're going to get quick and dirty at 1:30 for your chance to win your way to Steve Hofstetter. He's going to be at Great Wall Hall June 26th, where you could be with a big Penny the Truck Getting Bridge t-shirt as well. If you can answer my question true about Mammoth WVH. But first, we got to talk about you getting 500 bucks. Here's Shinedown, Dance Kid Dance on Michigan's Rock Station, Q106. We'll do it after that.

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1: It's the Storm Tracker 6 forecast on Q106.
16: I'm Storm Tracker 6 meteorologist Katie Nicolau. Here's the look at your forecast. Today, our sky cover will range from mostly sunny to partly cloudy with high temperatures in the low 70s. Tonight, lows will be in the mid-50s with partly cloudy skies. Then for the day on Tuesday, highs will be in the mid-70s with partly cloudy skies to start, but the chance for some stronger storms in the afternoon and evening.
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0: You damn right it is. It's that game where you answer a rock news question correctly by text for a chance to win your way into a show. And this week I got tickets for Steve Hofstetter. He's going to be at Great Wall Hall June 26th, where you could be with your Big Penny the Truck Hitting Bitch t-shirt, courtesy of Superior Color and Collision and Lansing 2. We answer my question true about WBH, a.k.a. Wolfgang Van Halen of Mammoth. And see, Wolfgang, he's real particular about his instrumentation. So particular that he only hires certain people to do his studio work. And let's be clear, on his last album, he hired the best, because he does not mess around. In his band Mammoth, he wants to make sure that his music is represented in studio by the

Days in the new Touch Peeling State on Michigan Drag Station Q106. I'm Span, and wouldn't you know it, we have another show we have tickets to. Another one that one day you could win your way into simply by texting. I'll explain after Dead Sugar. And then The Prey is on Michigan Drag Station Q106.

0: Dead Sugar, Inland the Prey on Michigan's Rock Station, Q106. I'm Span. And if you text ROCK to 517-694-7106, then you're in a specialized group of people who will get texts from us that say, text us back. You can win your way into a show like Weird Al at Aggressure Amphitheater July 3rd, or Godsmack at Pine Knob June 21st, or Sleeping with Sirens. That show was just announced, and it's going to be at GLC Live October 24th. But all those shows and so many more, we got tickets to. And sometimes you could win your way in simply because you texted ROCK to 517-694-Q106.
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0: Bon Jovi, Wanted Dead or Alive on Miskin Track Station Q106. I'm Span, and there's a particular few songs that I play on this simply because I want to. So let's go back in time.
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0: I could absolutely wax poetic about the beauty of the song and how it, from the mind of the songwriters, is the idea of someone kind of backdoor explaining their need for companionship, which makes them appear even more vulnerable, because you know not only are they in need of companionship, but they're afraid to really, really admit it. Thusly, we have the song You Somebody from Kings of Leon from their 2008 album Only by the Night, and I can say that it's because of this vulnerability that I chose this song, but nope, I chose it because I like it, and I'd play it every other week if I could get away with it, but I can't. So I'm playing it now. Kings of Leon, You Somebody, 2K2 this Monday on Michigan's Rock Station Q106.

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0: Def Leppard Photograph on Michigan's Rock Station Q106. I'm Span, and the funny thing about that song is winning your way into upheaval has everything to do with photographs, specifically photographs of the bands that these shape-shifting aliens who stole our tickets be switching into. We want to catch them, and so catch and get our tickets back and give them to you through Invasion of the Ticket Snatchers. 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That yes or no question will help you figure out which band has the tickets. Because after that question, you can then ask which specific band. 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By the way, we are almost at 2:30.
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14: It's the Storm Tracker 6 forecast on Q106.
15: I'm Storm Tracker 6 meteorologist Katie Nicolau. Here's the look at your forecast. Today, our sky cover will range from mostly sunny to partly cloudy with high temperatures in the low 70s. Tonight, lows will be in the mid-50s with partly cloudy skies. Then for the day on Tuesday, highs will be in the mid-70s with partly cloudy skies to start, but the chance for some stronger storms in the afternoon and evening.
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17: 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What's up? I'm Q106's Terry Stevens. 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
1: This is Amy.
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2: 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And after that, what you got to do is ask me a yes or no question that will help you figure out which one of those bands is actually shape-shifting aliens and stole our tickets. So when you're ready, give me your yes or no question, please.
1: Yeah. Is there a girl in the band?
2: No, there is not. So when you are ready, give me your best guess as to which band it is.
1: Papa Roach.
2: It is not Papa Roach, but that's a good try. However, keep listening as other people go. We're going to do another one later today at 4:30, and then four more tomorrow and through the rest of the week until we get some more winners. And those winners, of course, will also be qualified for VIP tickets for Upheaval, which could still be you. Keep listening and make sure you pick up if we call you, okay?
1: All right. Thanks, Ben.
2: Doing this again at 4:30. No winners today. Will we have winner? Well, so far, we could have one at 4:30. We'll find out. Hopefully you sign up for Invasion Ticket Snatchers at Q106FM.com for your chance to win your way into both nights of Upheaval, July 17th and 13th. The Trey's latest is on the way after Offspring on Michigan's Rock Station Q106. My

Bad Omen Spectre on Miskin's Rock Station Q106. I'm spanning Capital City Comic Con is almost here. We got to talk about it after a trade you all for you on Q106. I did it!

0: New Atreyu, all for you on Michigan Rock Station, Q106. I'm Span. Capital City Comic Con, July 10th through the 12th, Lansing Center, downtown Lansing. I can't wait for all the gaming, because I can't wait to cheat. It's not really cheating, because it's allowed to play a certain character that's very cheap and allows you to win without having much expertise. But it's okay. I like upsetting my fellow video game players. Cosplay contests, comic book art and game vendors, and of course, actors like Tawny Newsom from Space Force, Star Trek Lower Decks, and Starfleet Academy. We also got video game voice actors like Linda Young from Dragon Ball, Dragon Ball Z, and Yu Yu Hakusho. Dave Acosta from Image and Skybound Comics. Hell yeah. He's a comic book artist, and there's so many more talented people in the whole world of nerd and geek. And well, is it really nerd and geek if it's popular culture? Because all this stuff is absolutely popular culture. It's millions and millions and millions participate in all levels every year, and we're going to participate together July 10th through the 12th, the Lansing Center in downtown Lansing. And of course, you can win your way in. 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
2: 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I'm Terry Stevens. He is Span.
3: They should pay me $5 every time I do that.
2: I think they do when you break down the breakdown of the ad spend versus a thing. And don't make me do accounting on a Monday. Are you kidding me? I'm barely balanced my bank account today.
3: Okay. I know I'm not getting paid.
2: Yeah, it's fine. It's fine.
3: How this building works.
2: You know, it's almost as though time is a flat circle. And around we go. We just come back to you not getting paid again.
3: Pretty much.
2: And that's really on theme for this afternoon's 3 at 3, because today we are going around and around and around. We're only going around three times because it's 3 at 3 and not
3: 3 at 3, yeah.
2: Yeah, exactly. That's how that works. We will start with Red Hot Chili Peppers, Around the World, Q106.

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0: 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We're going around and around and around in the 3 at 3 with Limp Bizkit, coming off the, I think that was Mission Impossible 2 soundtrack.
2: Yeah, I don't think that song is actually on their albums. Most like Guns N' Roses or Terminator 2. It's just on this. I'm like, how does your record label negotiate that kind of stupid ass deal? Like, wouldn't you want like that song on your album too?
0: Have you? But I have something that has a bigger question.
2: Okay.
0: Have you noticed Tom Cruise's middle tooth?
2: Yes.
0: Okay. For those of you who do not know, Tom Cruise has a middle tooth.
2: Yep.
0: Most of us, we got, you know, a couple of, what are those? Are those the incisors? No. What are the front two teeth called?
2: I don't know. I just know incisors, cuspids, bicuspids.
0: Right.
2: I don't know.
0: I think those
2: are
0: the cuspids.
2: See, now you got me Googling.
0: Okay, so fam, while Span is Googling dental terms, you need to look up Tom Cruise's middle tooth. Because most of us, we got those two front teeth, and there's a little split between them. Where our two front teeth are, Tom Cruise has front tooth. And once you see it, you can't unsee it. And we're not shaming him. He's clearly a very handsome man who has won all sorts of roles, but he's got a middle tooth.
2: Yeah, I think, first of all, they're called central incisors.
0: So central
2: incisors,
0: you're right
2: about incisors.
0: Okay.
2: And incisors go all the way until you get to the cuspid. So there's six incisors. But aside from that,
0: unless you're Tom Cruise, you have five. He's got a middle one.
2: Well, he might have seven. They might have added one in there.
0: There may be a second or third. He might be a shark man. A were shark.
2: Well, supposedly in their lore or whatever, having that type of symmetry is what indicates a perfectly he's supposed to be like on level 13 of 15, which means technically he should be able to move things with his brain and fly.
0: Oh wait, I do have one more question. Where's Shelly?
2: Yeah, where's Shelly,
0: anyway,
2: guys?
0: But moving on, we heard Limp Bizkit, Take a Look Around, Red Hot Chili Peppers, Around the World. We got to get all sorts of calls. But not until we get done playing this Foo Fighters song, catch him at Ford Field in Detroit. You can talk with Dave Grohl about Tom Cruise's middle tooth there. So I'll stick around, 3 at 3, Q106. Seriously, where's Shelly? Somebody knows.

0: Catch that band at Upheaval this summer. You could also win tickets from Q106. Deets on that in just a sec. Story of the year in gasoline. I'm Terry Stevens. He is Span.
1: I am, and I'm looking up what Tom Cruise's Scientology rank is.
0: While Span does the deep dive of research that really makes this show deep.
1: It's like reading the how do I explain? The fecal-caked bottom of the internet. That's what it's like. That's what it is.
0: I think my favorite thing I've seen on the internet when it comes to Scientology are people speed running through their facility.
1: Oh my God, I love it.
0: I'm not encouraging this because it's trespassing. No, certainly would not encourage it. I'm just saying it's very...
1: Especially not with them if they got your face.
0: Ooh. Yeah, right. Funny to watch, though. Funny to watch. But yes, when I'm not watching videos of people trespassing on Scientology property, I professionally loiter. Dude, this past Friday, THC, and by that I only mean Texas Hippie Coalition.
1: That's the only thing we ever mean.
0: At Gray Wall Hall. Here's the thing, man. So a couple cool things happened that night.
1: Please tell me, because I couldn't be there.
0: So two of the guys in that band, Nevada and Rado Romo, they do bass and guitar, respectively.
1: What names?
0: I know, right? Well, so they used to be in a band called Anti-Mortem, and that band used to play in Wisconsin all the time. So I'm at the show, and Nevada rolls up on me. He's like, "Hey, man, I don't know if you remember me. I'm Nevada Romo." I'm like, "Wait, you were in that one band, Anti?" He's like, "Anti-Mortem." I'm like, "Yeah." So it was like this weird, like, family reunion thing that happened.
1: What a switch musically from Anti-Mortem to Texas Hippie Coalition.
0: Yeah, man. So he and his
1: metal drummers go in some of the most hilarious places.
0: It was it was cool seeing familiar faces. The music industry is a very small world.
1: Yes, it is.
0: Yeah, man. So it was cool getting caught up with him and THC. They ripped. The only thing that I found weird about the Texas Hippie Coalition show.
1: Okay.
0: Like, there were a ton of bands there. Every band was from Detroit, except for Texas Hippie Coalition, who, as you might imagine, were from Texas.
1: Right.
0: But not a single one of these bands had beard oil on their merch table. Now, Span...
1: Wait. These bands had bearded members in their bands, correct?
0: Yes, but they were far outnumbered by the number of bearded fans. Like, it looked like a ZZ Top convention.
1: Huh.
0: Like, there were so many cowboy hats and beards. As far as the eye can see.
1: I mean, that's literally like having a that's like being in a band that's dedicated to anime and you have no cat ears for the girls, you know?
0: Exactly. I'm like, guys,
1: and for the boys, because some of the boys like them too.
0: Exactly, which is fine. And it's like, why do we... It's like, boys, you're missing a golden money-making opportunity here.
1: This is like straight down the middle, fastball to cash. What are you doing?
0: But aside from that, it was a fantastic show. And then yesterday, I did the Capital City Comic-Con ticket tour stop at Bricks and Minifigs. Dude, that place was packed yesterday. Lots of people won tickets. We've got another one of those stops coming your way next Saturday. I'm going to be at a Flashback Comics and Toys. The most dangerous place for my wallet on Michigan Avenue. Have you been there yet?
1: No, Bricks and Minifigs is my danger spot because I still have I have a 2x2x2 box filled to the brim with all sorts of individual Lego pieces, and I don't know if I want to sell it or if I want to play with it.
0: Build a fort out of it, Fort Span.
1: I've already done that like six times.
0: Build a bigger fort, more fort,
1: and that's the problem. I would need more bricks,
0: and I
1: don't want to buy more
0: you
1: bricks.
0: You need more bricks.
1: By the way, I know why Legos are so expensive.
0: Why's that?
1: Because they change the molds that they make them with. Usually, a lot of companies wait like 9 months to a year. Mm. Lego only waits like 4 to 5 months because they want the integrity of the bricks from the 70s to last with the ones that come out today. Which is why all your Legos still fit together, except Duplo. That's a whole other thing. But yeah, that's why they're so expensive, because they're always changing out the molds.
0: You know what? Worth it.
1: Yeah.
0: Worth it. Absolutely worth it.
1: Which is why I stay my behind out of Bricks and Minifigs, because I'll be broke as hell.
0: All right, fam. Well, perhaps you're more responsible with your money than Span and myself. So join us at either Bricks and Minifigs or, of course, at Flashback Comics and Toys. That's where we're at this Saturday. We've got other gigs going on, too, including a chance to see Sammy Hagar. We're giving away tickets to that tomorrow night. The where and the when for all of that can be found right now at Q106FM.com.
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2: It's the Storm Tracker 6 forecast on Q106.
11: Partly cloudy skies continue for tonight, with those lows getting into the mid-50s and tomorrow's highs only getting into the lower 70s. We do see rain showers and storms push back into the region during the afternoon and evening hours as well, but they do remain scattered. For Storm Tracker 6, I'm meteorologist Daniel Nemus.
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0: Michigan's Rock Station, Q106, brand new rock from the Pretty Reckless. And when I wake up, I like to laugh. 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
1: I think Robert and Thomas would be a hilarious name. I think that's a better name than Bob and Tom.
0: Do you think that? They're never going
1: to change it, but still.
0: So I interviewed Jason Douglas. He's a comic book creator, and he's got this book called Parallel, which is about it's about this guy, and he discovers this parallel universe version of himself. And I wonder if there's got to be like some parallel universe version of Bob and Tom that's Robert and Thomas.
1: I guarantee you sound like NPR.
0: Exactly. Yeah. They'd be selling those tote bags. All right. Well, we're not trying to sell you tote bags. We're trying to give you tickets. We've got a round of Terry's Triple Play coming your way, brought to you by Roach Home Improvement in just a sec. But first, William Colgan and his Smashing Pumpkins. See alternate universe version of Billy. It's 1979.
1: That guy can probably sing.
0: Oh, no. On Q106.

0: Autumn King's gone, gone, gone. It's on Michigan's Rock Station Q106. I'm Terry. He's Span.
1: Or just Span. That's easier.
0: There you go. Span cubed if you're a math major.
1: No! At MSU. Never.
0: There
1: Not
0: you go.
1: Once.
0: All right. What do you say we give away some prizes and
1: Please,
0: stuff?
1: Please, let's do it.
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0: 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Terry's Triple Play is an easy game. Span's going to say three words. You find one word that you can combine with each of those three words to form new words or new phrases. When you figure out the answer, text it to 517-694-7106. That is 517-694-Q106 and get ready to win. This afternoon, we're giving away tickets to those Lansing Lugnuts at Jackson Field in downtown Lansing. You can kind of sort out the best spot in the field to go see Rock Lansing when that hits on August 1st, man.
1: Yeah, you got scout the premises.
0: Exactly, and find out where the closest beer vendor is.
1: 100%.
0: All right, so with that said, Span, what are today's Terry's Triple Play clues?
1: First, a caveat, Terry totally tanked one of my clues, which I think would have made it more difficult. So now I think it's going to be too easy.
0: I think one of your words is a little too naughty and would get us fined.
1: I know. Had to try. But anyway, cube, like what happened, like what brick of ice is shaped like.
0: There yeah, or what Thanos was going after. He's going after that cosmic
1: the
0: cube thing. Yeah.
1: Then there's ball, something you throw that's round. And then end, as in the end of something. So cube, ball, and end.
0: If you know the word that's connected to all three of those words, text it to 517-694-7106. That is 517-694-Q106. And get ready to win.
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0: 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I'm Terry Stevens. He is Span.
1: Missing on more System of a Down because Darren Malakian will not contribute or work with Serge Tankian so much to my frustration. We'll never get new System of a Down.
0: He doesn't even. Serge is doing stuff with Tom Morello of Rage Against the Machine.
1: Dude, if that becomes the new version of Prophet of Rage, I got money. I want tickets.
0: Hell yeah, absolutely. And while we wait for that to come to fruition, let's go with another down band. Like, we didn't plan this. Like, our little software that we use to, like, plot out music. Like, I'm just going to play a bunch songs by, you know, bands with down in the name. Please play the one with Phil Anselmo after this one, Algorithm. Sleep and Sound, Q106.

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0: They were last year's headliner at Rock Lansing. Saliva High on me on Michigan's Rock Station, Q106 Overdrive. It is all the rock you need for the ride home. I'm Terry Stevens. He is Span.
1: I am.
0: And we will have the answer to Terry's triple play coming your way
1: in
0: just a sec, because we're not proud to bribe you to listen.
1: Absolutely, and you'll get it because it's really easy.
0: It's so easy.
1: Should have let me use the word. I could have got away with it.
0: We'll get to that in a minute. But first, hailstorms on Q106.

0: The dearly departed, dearly missed Ozzy, and see you on the other side. It's on Michigan's Rock Station, Q106 Overdrive. It is all the rock you need for the ride home. I'm Terry Stevens. He's Span.
1: I am.
0: And coming up, we are going to have another round of Invasion of the Ticket Snatchers.
1: Oh, yeah. Hope we can get somebody some tickets.
0: So I was reading comic books and stuff today. That's the fun thing about doing interviews for Capital City Comic Con. It means I have to read a lot of comic books so I can ask people questions about
1: no,
0: their work.
1: Oh, no. More comic books. Oh, whatever will I do?
0: Where's my fainting couch. I need my fainting couch. But is anybody close to solving this one, man?
1: You talking about the
0: contest we've been doing?
1: I know. Oh my god!
0: The invasion.
1: Invasion. Okay, I am mixed up between my brain for some reason cannot separate the triple play and the 3-3, so I always struggle with that. And then invasion on top of it. But so far, I've had three consecutive people who were starting from scratch. So someone who has been listening has definitely had enough clues to determine who the band is. Our shape-shifting aliens who snatched the tickets have shifted into.
0: Oh, wow. No, this is the same one. I'm just looking at the spreadsheet. This is the same one from like last week.
1: Yes.
0: Wow.
1: Yes.
0: Wow. Somebody's winning this afternoon, man. All right.
1: Yes.
0: It might be you. I hope you're signed up at Q106FM.com. 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Span, what were our clues again?
1: Our clues were cube, as in the... You know what a cube is? A ball, which is a round version of a cube. And the end, like the finishing of something.
0: Did you just describe a ball as a round version of a cube?
1: I sure did.
0: What in the...
1: Man, you was blanking on cube. How do you describe a cube?
0: You need to go to whoever taught you geometry and demand a refund for the education that you were surely cheated out of.
1: I went to private school and I skipped geometry. I went straight to trigonometry, which is also which is technically Algebra 1 and Algebra 2. I was in calculus by senior year. I did not finish calculus. So that was way too much work for senior year. I was in the party, man.
0: This is not beautiful mind span.
1: That's no, true. Bro.
0: All right. So what was the answer?
1: The answer was game.
0: Oh, that was an easy one, man. Very easy.
1: I know. Like, I know. Yeah, I know.
0: We'll get to this in a sec. So GameCube.
1: Yes.
0: Game ball game.
1: Yeah. Or game ball.
0: Or game ball. Yeah. Yes. Yeah. Or in game.
1: End game. So, yeah.
0: All right, so Span had a clue for this that is synonymous with rooster.
1: Okay,
0: and we can't
1: there you go.
0: Yeah, we can't be saying that on the air.
1: Man, it's a rooster. I don't know. It's a special kind of rooster.
0: Right. That's
1: no, stop making it weird. It's not weird. It's literally the it's for like one southern school, a university.
0: Mm.
1: It's their mascot.
0: Yeah, I know why they have that as their mascot, because it's funny to say it, and it's very funny to say it until we get Severin. So if you know, if you texted game to 517-694-Q106 before 4:15, keep an eye on your phone. You may have just won tickets to Lansing Lugnuts from Q106.
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2: It's the Storm Tracker 6 forecast on Q106.
18: Partly cloudy skies continue for tonight, with those lows getting into the mid-50s and tomorrow's highs only getting into the lower 70s. We do see rain showers and storms push back into the region during the afternoon and evening hours as well, but they do remain scattered. For Storm Tracker 6, I'm meteorologist Daniel Nemus.
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0: They are your Rock Lansing headliner, Nonpoint, and Is It? It's on Michigan's Rock Station, Q106 Overdrive. It is all the rock you need for the ride home. I'm Terry Stevens. He is Span.
1: I got my Rock Lansing ticket, suckers. What are you waiting for?
0: And by the way, you can tell that Nonpoint's not British, because otherwise the song would be called In It. It'll be In It, mate. Hey, you what, mate? Like soccer hooligans.
1: Nope. I'm just going to move on from that one.
0: All right.
1: How
0: anyway,
1: dare you?
0: I know. I go where eagles dare, baby. Let

0: Ohio.
1: Oh, gosh. Oh, you're right next to that fell place known as Ohio. My condolences. I need you to keep the villains at bay, okay? Don't let them cross. Okay. Don't let them cross. It's bad enough you guys let me through. All right, Valerie, we have called you to play Invasion of the Ticket Snatchers. We've got tickets to the Upheaval Music Festival coming up here next month, and we've even got VIP tickets, but the problem is shape-shifting extraterrestrials have snatched these tickets and disguised themselves as one of the bands on the Upheaval lineup. So take a look. We've got photos of every band. You get to ask a yes-no question about their physical appearance and use that to narrow down who that ticket snatcher is. Valerie, what's your yes-no question?
0: It looks like a sunset in the back.
1: Is the band standing in front of a sunset, I believe, is what you're asking?
0: Yeah.
1: I don't know if it's necessarily the sun. I think there are some kind of twilight colors in there, but without sparkles. They're not like vampires.
0: Yeah.
1: With that in mind, Valerie, who do you think the ticket snatcher is?
0: Autumn Kings.
1: Okay. Well, I mean, they were just here a couple of weeks ago. They did an acoustic set for us. And
2: yeah, they were pretty cool guys.
1: Yeah, they didn't probe me, they only probed me the one time.
2: But, I mean, they might have the technology to do it in a way you can't tell it happened.
1: That's true. It may be. I mean, I don't know. They sing really good, too, for extraterrestrials.
2: That's how they lull you into not knowing you being probed.
1: Yeah, that's true. So all that is to say, Valerie, Autumn Kings is the ticket snatcher! Oh, man, I didn't think anybody would ever solve this one,
2: man,
1: but you did it.
2: That's the truth.
0: That's awesome.
1: Oh, it was a struggle, but we got there, Valerie.
2: I would just like to say also, Valerie, thank you for being the fourth consecutive person to be the first person called and the first person who picked up. Yay!
0: I sit here all day with my piece of paper, and I'm waiting for you guys to call.
1: That's what I'm talking about. Got to play to win, baby.
2: Yes.
1: Play to win. Valerie, congratulations. You just scored a pair of tickets to Upheaval, and now you're in the running for those VIP tickets. We'll draw those after this contest wraps up. Okay, buddy?
0: All right, thank you.
1: Span, you know what that means, right?
2: What does that mean?
1: That means we have a brand new ticket snatcher tomorrow morning.
2: And I can hear people whining already.
1: I gotta be the first one.
3: Oh, man.
1: And somebody's gotta be the first.
3: Blank. I don't know what
1: it's
3: to do.
1: Even if you do a wild-ass guess, that is still a 1 in 25 shot of winning tickets to Upheaval and having a shot at VIP tickets to Upheaval. So jump on that, buddy.
2: Yes, how about that?
1: Sign up for Invasion of the Ticket Snatchers now, and please pick up your phone if we call you at Q106FM.com. There you go. Speaking of live tunes, how about this one, man? Godsmack with their recently released live version of When Legends Rise. Q106.

0: Michigan's Rock Station, Q106 Overdrive. It is all the rock you need for the ride home with Amy Lee and Evanescence. And who will you follow? That's a good question. I'm glad I pretended that Amy Lee asked that. I'm Terry Stevens. He's Span.
1: And she's definitely not asking it.
0: You sure? She might have. She's maybe encouraging you to follow me, stalk me, join my cult. And yeah, let's hang out tomorrow night at the Jackson Roadhouse. That's it's a good space for a cult meeting.
1: Oh, please do. It sounds like a delightful place full of food and mirth.
0: Yes, and tickets to see Sammy Hagar. So tomorrow night, Dozot St. Marie. They're this awesome duo. Their music is kind of all over the place, man, but very rootsy. But it's got like they'll do like some picking and a grinning banjo stuff, and then crunchy things start happening.
1: It's so weird how crunchy stuff has just jumped into all types of other genres. Like Poppy did a lot of genre bouncing crunchy stuff. Bill Murray is doing genre bouncing crunchy stuff, and now this Dozot St. Marie, who landed a gig with Sammy Hagar, no
0: Samuel
1: less.
0: Hagar. Yes, he must like it. Otherwise, they wouldn't be on the bill, man. So we've got your tickets to see Dozot St. Marie opening for Sammy Hagar at Soaring Eagle Casino and Resort. That's tomorrow night where you can win those tickets and then see Sammy the next night at Soaring Eagle. If you need directions to the Jackson Roadhouse, or if you'd like to give me a ride there so I can get housed and then you can give me a ride back to my place. Oh, wait, that's not allowed. Anyway,
1: fine. Oh, that would be so much fun, wouldn't
0: there would be stories.
1: There would.
0: Most of them would. I would need to know what the statute of limitations
1: Absolutely.
0: Are.
1: Absolutely.
0: Anyhow, go get the deets on that. 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

0: Q106 AM and Life is Beautiful. It's on Michigan's Rock Station, Q106. I'm Terry Stevens. He is Span.
1: And ever since we discussed Tom Cruise, whenever we talk Beartooth, the first thing I think of is like, are we going to call that tooth the Beartooth? Nah, I don't want him to have that kind of credit. But what would we call that single middle tooth from Tom Cruise?
0: So
1: the tickle tooth?
0: Gross. No, it can't be the tickle tooth.
1: It has to be now that you're so grossed out by it.
0: But it's only one tooth. So for those of you who are just joining us, Span and I were talking earlier that Tom Cruise has a middle tooth.
1: Yes.
0: Like, you can't unsee it. Once you see it, because one of my buddies told me about this. I'm like, wait, what? And then I look up pictures. And I'm like, oh, wow, how did I not see this?
1: It was apparently caused by one of his molars, and it kind of forced all the teeth to move around a little bit, which results in him having one prominent front tooth. Right. So it's not a surgery thing. It's just a natural life thing. But right. I think I would be like, yo, let's get rid of this. I want two up there. It's that single lonely tickle tooth up front.
0: It's the one-sizer. You got incisors and oon-sizer. It's the oon-sizer.
1: How do you stick with that? Just like, like a weird beaver with one tooth.
0: With that said, he has still sold more tickets to his movies than you or me ever will. So,
1: and I'm still going to watch them, so there you go.
0: There is that. So, seriously, look it up. Man's only got one middle tooth.
1: It's weird. The tickle tooth, I swear.
0: And we just have a bear tooth. It's free on Q106. Got the

0: Michigan's Rock Station, Michigan's Tickle Tooth Station. It's Q106 with Motionless and Pearly Whites. Tom Cruise's one pearly white.
1: That's if I could have life. One opportunity in my life to take somebody down a peg, Tickle Tooth it is.
0: What does Tom Cruise ever do to you? Oh, my God. Hey, this is Q106 Overdrive. It's clearly off the rails. Here's Five Finger Death Punch with Baby Metal. It's the end.
2: It's hard to tell these days in which way that we're falling. Not sure anymore what's right or what is wrong.

0: Jimmy Eat World, the medal. It's on Michigan's Rock Station, Q106 Overdrive. It is all the rock you need for the ride home. It will include some Michigan-made rock, brand new stuff at that in just a sec. But first, hey, I'm Terry. He's Spam.
1: I am.
0: And you're in charge of what we do with the Q World Order, brought to you by MotorCarsOnline.com, Mid-Michigan's premier dealer. You're even more in charge, though, on these special days of the year when we do these request-a-thons. So this is something I did back when I lived in Wisconsin. we did a Warrior Wednesday request-a-thon to raise money for a building project.
1: Yeah, I remember when you brought it here, and I was like, we're going to what?
0: Well, here's the thing, man. Let me tell you. So I do that 22-day, 22 push-up challenge yes. thing, right? And the very first instance of that in Wisconsin, after I was done doing the push-ups, this guy comes up to me and he says, hey, my name's Paul, and I'm with the VFW in Merrill, and I want to show you what we're working on. And then I went to a second location with him, and he didn't murder me, which was nice. It doesn't always work out like that. But I go to the VFW place, their meeting place, and it's this house that was built in like the 1920s, and when you open the front door, it stares up and stares down.
1: Hmm.
0: No ADA compliance. So they had like Vietnam.
1: Ew.
0: Right. So they had like Vietnam vets picking up and carrying Korean War. And they had one guy who had served in World War II at this point.
1: God.
0: Right, right. So he's like, they needed to build a new facility. And we did radiothons. We did all sorts of nonsense and raised the money. And today, Span, in Merrill, Wisconsin, there's this gorgeous facility called the Northwoods Veterans Post. And in that facility is a glass brick. It's got the old station that I used to work for in there. It's got my stupid name on it for some reason. And that's the power of music.
1: Hell yeah.
0: Making a real difference in the lives of our vets. And I'm like, well, let's do that in Michigan, too.
1: Except we already have the facility, we could just make it better.
0: There you go, man. There you go. And that's the thing. We're raising money for the VFW National Home in Eaton Rapids. If you've never heard of this place, well, now you have. Go look them up. They do incredible work for our vets. Warrior Wednesday Request-a-thon is a week from Wednesday.
1: Oh my God, it's already here.
0: It's coming fast, yo. It's coming fast.
1: I'm already sweating. Oh, sitting at the board. Oh Lord.
0: We've already got requests rolling in. Thank you to everybody who's made one so far. But there's still time to get yours in as well. You can request that they play around specific times.
1: And if you want the 10 to noon slot, you need to put it in now.
0: Yeah, dude. Those especially like 4 to 6 tends to pack in pretty fast,
1: yes, it
0: too.
1: Does.
0: So the sooner you request, the sooner we get your tune on. 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
2: It's the Storm Tracker 6 forecast on Q106.
10: Partly cloudy skies continue for tonight, with those lows getting into the mid-50s, and tomorrow's highs only getting into the lower 70s. We do see rain showers and storms push back into the region during the afternoon and evening hours as well, but they do remain scattered. For Storm Tracker 6, I'm meteorologist Daniel Nemus.
11: Ladies and gentlemen,
0: win tickets to Sammy Hagar. What's up? I'm Q106's Terry Stevens. 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

0: Michigan's Rock Station, Q106 Overdrive. It is all the rock you need for the ride home with Michigan-made rock straight out of Detroit. Eva Under Fire teaming up with Maria Brink and Villainous. I'm Terry Stevens. He is Span.
1: Maria Brink.
0: Hey, that's my future ex-wife. How dare you?
1: I mean,
0: how dare you?
1: After your ex, she's your ex. Maybe, actually, no, my girl listens. I better be careful.
0: Yes, all right. Well, wait. I'm probably going to be Rochambeau'd after that bit.
1: No, too. Your girl works entertainment. She knows you're joking. My girl does not. So I will be Rochambeau'd. I got to be careful.
0: Yes, we have to keep our villainy in check. And here's the thing. One of your favorite bands is also putting villains in check. We got that story for you after Black Crowes. It's hard to handle. Q106.

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0: From Ashes to New, Drag Me. It's on Michigan's Rock Station, Q106 Overdrive. It is all the rock you need for the ride home. I'm Terry Stevens. He is Span.
1: I'm calling them Ashes to New from now on.
0: You could give them the from. You might want to give them the from back after you hear this. Have you seen this story about a fan of theirs? So from Ashes to New, they posted this video a couple weeks back, and it was this video of this woman singing the lyrics to Drag Me in the front row of a show. And they post this video, and a whole bunch of the internet's worst jumped on there, started going after this girl, talking about her appearance, you know, doing all this shaming stuff. And Matt Brandyberry and the boys, they were like, yo, dude, no. So they like, they said, they found out who she was. They got a hold of her. They did a whole, you know, one-on-one chat with her, just made her feel seen.
1: Good.
0: You know, like, that's the thing, dude. Like,
1: there are few things more losery than taking time out of your day to say anything mean about somebody else who did nothing to you.
0: Right.
1: Now,
0: dude,
1: if they did something to you, you go at them with the fury of a thousand suns.
0: That's right.
1: You tickety tack those clickety clacks until you get your pin in the cross. But if you just out here and you look at something and you're like, I'm going to say something mean. Screw you.
0: Dude, touch grass.
1: Man, what kind of broken, pathetic... Go ahead.
0: Did your parents raise you to be like that? I would like to think not.
1: I've known people who had decent parents who grew up thinking that kind of stuff is funny. There's those people out there that's like, man, trolling's hilarious. You know, the 4chan crowd.
0: Right,
1: who
0: right.
1: Who are like, well, you just do it because people shouldn't be so stuck up. How about you just leave them alone?
0: Yeah.
1: Have you heard of consent?
0: That's an option.
1: They're not consenting to be annoyed by you. How about you stop that?
0: Yeah, dude. I mean, look, at the end of the day, I love how From Ashes to New handled this. I mean, yes. And they just like smack down these schmucks left and right. You know, it's funny. Here's the thing. I want to make this very clear. When it comes to Q106, everybody's welcome in this mosh pit.
1: Yes.
0: Okay, full stop. And if you roll, we're throwing a party, right?
1: Yes.
0: We want people to come, hang out at the party, have a good time. We have door prizes, right? Mm-hmm. But if you roll up into the party, making your fellow guests feel uncomfortable, you got to go.
1: Yes. And here's the deal, guys, and it's almost always guys.
0: It is,
1: We know the only reason you're all around, because nobody wants you anywhere else.
0: Oh!
1: So how about you just play nice in the sandbox, and we don't say the stuff we really could say you about you
0: just
1: to
0: be
1: your
0: cool.
1: face.
0: Just be cool. But thankfully, that doesn't include anybody who listens to this show, because you have to be a very, very well-refined individual to hang with the Terry and Span.
1: Yeah, but if you got something to say, feel free on our forums. I would love to respond in due course. Come on. Try it.
0: Anyway, thankfully, all of our listeners are damn nice.
1: Yeah, man. Anybody who's a problem, you kicked out on day one, and a lot of the other ones just kind of fade out over time.
0: Let's be real. They're probably listening to a country station if they're that type. So,
1: All right,
0: coming up, we are going to fire up some Metallica. Of course we're playing Metallica.
1: Of course we're playing Metallica.
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0: Michigan's Metallica station. It's Q106 Overdrive. It is all the rock you need for the ride home. I'm Terry Stevens. He is Span.
1: And of course we played Metallica.
0: You're damn straight we do. We are Michigan's Metallica station. Michigan's whole bunch of other bands too, but a lot of Metallica.
1: A lot of Metallica.
0: So for real. All right, coming up after 6, we will fire up heavy metal birthdays. But first, Black Label Society, Name and Blood on Q106.

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1: Yeah, here we go for the 100th time. Hand grenade pins in every line. Throw them up and let something shine. 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

0: Lincoln Park, bleed it out. Michigan's Rock Station, Q106. Evening, I'm Terry Stevens. He's Spam.
1: So pretty.
0: And coming up, me and the very pretty, oh-so-pretty Spam, we're going to do another round of brilliance and war crimes. Heavy metal birthdays on deck in just a sec, but first it is Dayseeker on Q106.

0: You can win tickets to see him. Join me tomorrow night at the Jackson Roadhouse. Dosat St. Marie's going to be there. 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I'm Terry Stevens. He is Span.
1: I am.
0: And these are birthdays.
1: Yes.
2: It's Heavy Metal Birthdays.
0: If today's your birthday, you share with some people who are a pretty big deal, starting with Rachel Jackson, the wife of one-time U.S. President Andrew Jackson.
1: Oh, the one responsible for initiating the Trail of Tears.
0: Yeah.
1: That Andrew Jackson.
0: Yeah, she had to be married to that guy. Yeah. Yeah. Can we just get this dude off the 20 already? Like,
1: man.
0: Seriously.
1: Like, well, it was supposed to be Harriet Tubman.
0: Should
1: and
0: still
1: then
0: be.
1: Somebody did something.
0: Yeah, yeah. Nice and problematic. Good times. All right. You also share your birthday with Eric Erickson, the American developmental psychologist and psychoanalyst who coined the phrase identity crisis, which you can hear me go through weekday afternoons on Q106.
1: God bless this man, because back then, I am sure, they gave no space whatsoever to people who had certain issues with their genders and whatnot.
0: Mm-hmm.
1: And here he is stepping in, kind of adding that space there to make those times a little bit less insane than they were now.
0: Right.
1: So, hell yeah.
0: You also share your birthday with Hollywood peeps like Jim Varney, the guy who portrayed Ernest in all the Ernest movies.
1: Yeah, I watched Ernest Goes to Camp and I remember liking it, but at that time I was in my like teens and 20s. And I keep going back and seeing movies from my teens and 20s being like, I don't like this movie no more. So I'm hoping that movie will make the jump, but I'm kind of scared to watch and see what happens.
0: So true story. So I grew up in Cincinnati, right?
1: And
0: I know. Ernest is, he's actually, Ernest, Jim Varney is from, he was born in Lexington, Kentucky, right? So
1: okay.
0: He was kind of in that area. And there was this dairy, you know, a milk and cheese producer that had him as their mascot. And so in the Cincinnati area, you would have Ernest doing it, hey, Vern, and doing this whole thing, selling you 2% or whatever.
1: Hell yeah.
0: Yeah, man. You also share your birthday with Jim Belushi, of course, the brother of John Belushi, did a lot of time on SNL and According to Jim. Still doing the Blues Brothers thing, too, in the stead of his late brother. You also share your birthday with actress Helen Hunt from Mad About You, As Good As It Gets. It's Twister.
1: She isn't in enough stuff. She needs to be in more things.
0: Pretty phenomenal actress. You also share your birthday with Courtney Cox, a.k.a. Monica from Friends.
1: And she's a pretty damn good producer. She's been coming out with TV shows and all types of stuff. Courtney Cox, check out her bio on IMDb and watch her stuff. She's good.
0: Yeah, she never has to work again. None of the Friends
1: she
0: do.
1: She really doesn't.
0: Yeah. So she's doing it for the love of the game, man. You also share your birthday with Neil Patrick Harris, Doogie Howser himself, of course, How I Met Your Mother, and Dr. Horrible Sing-Along.
1: And any human being comfortable enough to play a character that has a diminished frontal region.
0: I'm just wondering how you're going to go with that.
1: Yeah, I mean, having the confidence to play that kind of character every night, six nights a week, sometimes twice on Sunday, don't mess with that human being. They got more confidence than you, and they will make you feel bad if you say something untoward.
0: You also share your birthday with sports peeps like Margaret Abbott, the very first American woman to win an Olympic event, for golf in the year 1900.
1: It took us till 1900 to start winning stuff?
0: Yeah, apparently so, dude. At least for a woman to win stuff. She was the first American woman to do it.
1: Fair enough.
0: You also share your birthday with Baseball Hall of Famer Wade Boggs.
1: Yeah, that guy. He got in big trouble for getting caught cheating on his wife. Because let's be clear, cheating on your wife as a professional athlete thing is, I'm not going to say time-honored tradition, but it's a tradition.
0: Probably the most polite way you could put that.
1: Yeah, I mean, dudes be scoundrels out there, man. And Wade Boggs, he got caught. But he's still a great player, but he got caught.
0: It wouldn't even be a blip on the radar if it happened today. You also share your birthday with music peeps like Pontiac, Michigan native Nigel Pickering. He was a guitarist in the band Spanky and Our Gang. They had a big song called Sunday Will Never Be the Same back in the 60s, Lazy Day. You also share your birthday with country legend Waylon Jennings. You know, back when country music sounded like country music instead of like, you know, what it sounds like now.
1: It was the original gangsta rap.
0: No doubt. No, dude.
1: Well, actually, I mean, it was actually, that's not true. It's not the original gangsta rap, but it's definitely the least punished for saying things
0: no doubt.
1: That sound gangsta rap adjacent
0: dude,
1: that ever existed.
0: Waylon was living that life,
1: dude.
0: Too, man. Those guys were all hardcore.
1: Chris Christopherson?
0: Mm-hmm.
1: Oh, my God.
0: Dude,
1: that guy was a guarantee. He was a dang thug.
0: I would have a beer with Chris Christopherson day, man. He's a G.
1: Too.
0: Absolutely. You also share your birthday with pop and rock singer and songwriter Harry Nilsson. He's the guy who did "Everybody's Talking at Me." And it is the end of what they saying. Only the echoes. It's on Forrest Gump soundtrack. Did you ever listen? Okay. Anyway.
1: I did. I just don't remember that song.
0: Oh, such a great song. You also share your birthday with Mottie Holder, vocalist, songwriter, and guitarist for Slade. They do "Come On, Feel the Noise" before Quiet Riot got around to covering it. You also share your birthday with another Michigan native, Michael Lutz, bassist, singer, and guitarist for Brownsville Station.
1: This is the second time you have featured a Brownsville Station artist in the birthdays since I've been doing them
0: here. Why would you not shout out the home team, man?
1: I know, it's just like, we've only been doing this together like about a month and a half, and already two Brownsville states. How many people do they have in that
0: band? There's a lot of guys in that band.
1: Fair enough.
0: He's from Ann Arbor. You also share your birthday with Steve Walsh, singer for Kansas. "Carry On, My Wayward Span." There'll be peace when you are Dan.
1: Okay, I'm moving on from that goofiness. It's saying he's a progressive rock singer?
0: Kansas was pretty proggy, dude, honestly.
1: Really?
0: Oh, yeah, yeah. I mean, they you know, Carry On, Wayward Son, Dust in the Wind. But, like, they had a lot of prog rock things going on. Don't let the big hits fool you. They have some deeper, there's deeper waters there to explore.
1: But I like their music. They can't be that proggy.
0: Oh, they're super proggy, dude. You'll get there eventually. All right, you also, speaking of proggy guys, you also share your birthday with Scott Rockenfield of Queensryche.
1: Definitely
0: man.
1: Proggy. Definitely.
0: Yeah, super proggy. And you also share your birthday with Ice Cube.
1: I'd like it if he stopped talking to presidents.
0: But you know, the thing we don't know is Ice Cube, is today a good day for his birthday? Did he even have to use his AK?
1: If it's not a good day for his birthday, he is living life incorrect. Go make Ride Along 3 through 7. I'll watch him.
0: There you go. You also share your birthday with cool Michiganders like John Steller of Quincy, Ren Prefer Not to Say of Detroit.
1: There you go.
0: His last name's Hurley Stimpy. He was tired of hearing the bit. Ren Stimpy. Ren Stimpy of Detroit and Shelly Dunn of Charlotte. If today's your birthday.
1: Oh, go ahead.
0: It's still Charlotte.
1: It's Charlotte.
0: You Philistine. 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
9: It's the Storm Tracker 6 forecast on Q106.
10: Partly cloudy skies continue for tonight, with those lows getting into the mid-50s and tomorrow's highs only getting into the lower 70s. We do see rain showers and storms push back into the region during the afternoon and evening hours as well, but they do remain scattered. For Storm Tracker 6, I'm meteorologist Daniel Nemus.
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1: I love that sassy. 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
1: And tour with Dead Poets Society, please.
0: Yes. Coming up, a decidedly less sassy song from 3 Days Grace. But first, it is Bon Jovi on Q106.

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0: 3 days grace. 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It's on Michigan's rock station, Q106. I'm Terry Stevens. He is Span.
1: It's got to be the most boring song in their catalog to play drums to.
0: Yeah, that's true.
1: It's just all saggy and just like... But it's a good song.
0: But though, the drummer needs a break. I mean, he's got to be slamming on everything
1: else
0: they do.
1: This is true. I've actually seen them live in concert, and the drummer has like a whole drum solo where he does all kinds of things. So good for him, but he's going to be bored as hell on that song.
0: There you go, man. Hey, you could see, you know, who also would be would probably be bored on drums is Dozot St. Marie's drummer, because they just do the acoustic thing when they're performing live tomorrow night. He'd just be sitting there doing nothing. But that's going to be a good show, man. Jackson Roadhouse. I'm going to be hanging out there tomorrow night, starting at 7, giving away tickets to Sammy Hagar. He's going to be at Soaring Eagle. So will Dozot St. Marie. So you get a little sneak preview of the opening act.
1: Yes, you got to go. Somebody go and report to me, because I want to be there, but I can't. I got a thing I got to be at.
0: Yeah, always with the things. The things.
1: Yeah, I have responsibilities outside of the job, unfortunately.
0: Well, I have irresponsibilities, and I'm doing them all tomorrow night at the Jackson Roadhouse. So again, if anybody would like to be Scary Terry's Uber, get into my DMs. You can find out the directions to the Jackson Roadhouse right now, too. Q106FM.com.
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0: Michigan's Rock Station, Q106, Beasties and Fight for Your Ride. I'm Terry Stevens. He is Spam.
1: I am.
0: Look at this. We made it through Monday.
1: Even got a winner in Invasion of the Ticket Snatchers. Yeah, I'm glad.
0: We can hang our hat on that. Accomplishments were made.
1: Agreed. It was our accomplishment, of course, that they won, because we're the ones doing all the work here. I mean, good grief.
0: Something like that. All right, so let's see what we could accomplish tomorrow. We'll do that between 3 and 7. Until then, may you be safe, may you be happy, may you be healthy, may you live with ease. Your buddy The Q Rocks is up next to help you survive the rest of Monday with Five Finger Death Punch. It's Eye of the Storm on Q106.

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0: It's the Storm Tracker 6 forecast on Q106.
12: Partly cloudy skies continue for tonight, with those lows getting into the mid-50s, and tomorrow's highs only getting into the lower 70s. We do see rain showers and storms push back into the region during the afternoon and evening hours as well, but they do remain scattered. For Storm Tracker 6, I'm meteorologist Daniel Nemus.
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